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0: Asumdue ayefi yewrade nyakopon enka obi biara waje bere na wutie time with Captain Jesus. 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
0: And then AS6 26 26. I Dr. Amuzu, anything I may just so I no pay a brand of my home, quite mammy, did you meet the Hochiame? 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
0: 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One on one. Ewo efikesiem ewo domi pile tu. 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Nothing so. And you mean the Mugamu, Yenina, Quaco, Shemu, Washaman Government School. A whole Anna Yenina, Quacoda, and Ne Akotran Radianim, Ama Radi, Aya, Hons and Chirene, Honi Ecosia, and Niswenina, a whole Anna Yakotran, a Radi Domoa, a Baji Yafi Dunto, dear Amana Donko, Donko, Yenanda Moon. We plan to be a queen near Edia Maya near Fia near Mani Abusia. Tia Busia, Sabre Branasso, say a near Radi for Bogurum, our Radias and Munch to Media, a Radia Shira Nidi for Anope. I saw some there when you know, and I'm a D for Atanase. I was still you, ha. I and Neno Eba Bedin Como one on one. Nani Rade Edia Dumuna no Paino Wafanaso Edia Mayen. 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So Biera a womb. J Ahoto FM Kwan. And I'm Modia. 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

0: Janet, if you see a gym, any dean I was and there for a bona beba. 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
0: Amen.
3: Wonderful. 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
0: God bless
3: you and divine doctor Papa Ohene Kumi.
0: Okay.
3: Waba 105 Ghana.
0: God bless you.
3: Lead your fair about 20 Ghana.
0: God bless
3: you. Nana for kwa watoshu mi inu about 105 Ghana.
0: Radinsha.
3: Hey, nyami ashidashwa.
0: Wow.
3: Nyami ashidashwa.
0: Radinsha.
3: Say Fadu Gaba 10 Ghana cities.
0: God bless you.
3: Justin Ajua Masada.
0: Wow.
3: Ajua say nae ni birthday.
0: Wow.
3: And nae ni birthday.
0: Wow.
3: Ano pay our friends waba nyami ashida.
0: Wow.
3: I don't know Edwin also.
0: Oh, right.
3: 202 Ghana cities.
0: God bless you.
3: And you are Edda Nyamiasi de Bia, or Boy Yanko Pedruma de Bia. I said, Nenswa Sabaye, now what da? Oh, a radi was all fatter.
0: Amen.
3: You and I grace in Sakon, so sin Sakon and Saba.
0: That's right.
3: Now, or Bob Modney Papa Grace in Sako.
0: Wow.
3: Or the 30 Ghana cities are better than Yamiasi.
0: God bless you.
3: Wisdom, eat them, Tamakru. Papa we or the 21 Ghana better than Yamias is here.
0: God bless you.
3: Akwete Kumaku or the 20 Ghana better than Radias is here.
0: God bless you.
3: Linda Nana Majimai or the 31 Ghana better than Yamias is here.
0: God bless you.
3: And Anama, Yamima, Ojidi, Akukudru.
0: Amen.
3: And Namie.
0: That's right.
3: Bibia and you.
0: Hallelujah.
3: Aye, Bibia and you.
0: Hallelujah.
3: Fifi Benjamin Addison, the 10 Ghana cities, Papa.
0: God bless you.
3: Emmanuel Evans Ufuri, the 2 cities, Abete Nyamiasi.
0: God bless you.
3: By the Samoa, me who say, Nyame Ponswa for the board, that's all, Fefefeno. Wabasi Danso, eh, Nyango Ponsa Danambanoso.
0: Okay,
3: 10 Ghana cities.
0: God bless you.
3: Grace Tokunu Abasida, 11 Ghana cities.
0: God bless you.
3: Dana Yawa woman no Abasida, 10 Ghana cities.
0: God bless you.
3: And now James Papa, because I'm a who Jay, Namu near Twasso. What about 110 Ghana cities?
0: God bless you.
3: 110 Ghana cities.
0: God bless you.
3: And now Anthony Loku Abadashro, Wabiti Nechi.
0: Wow.
3: Anthony Abba, 50. Ghana cities.
0: God bless you.
3: Emmanuel Asiru at the Ponso City. No, Mentana Hope. On also the 10 Ghana cities. Abanyame Asedanusu Sisia.
0: God bless you.
3: Abusia. Munim Wina Moya.
0: Inshira.
3: Enyame. And a machine in Munyan.
0: Amen.
3: Oshemo.
0: Amen.
3: Na Obituyawka.
0: Amen.
3: Said the Wajumati.
0: Amen.
3: You are in Fizayo. Nestro. Trabri Moho.
0: That's right.
3: Na. Onfa aketuya efe.
0: Hallelujah.
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0: Oh, wow.
3: Mwamu di jidye.
0: Wow.
3: Atu anamon.
0: Wow.
3: Fefe efe. Ansan odifu ebe yejume.
0: That's right.
3: Mwama mimumudi.
0: Hallelujah.
3: Hey, mwama mimumudi.
0: Wow.
3: In Shran Kamu Papa.
0: Amen.
3: Ubadi Dimu. Anajia mobe dano.
0: Okay.
3: Muye meye fe.
0: Wow.
3: Muye meye fe.
0: Wow.
3: Ubadi enim.
0: Wow.
3: Sebe kwa kwa de ubadi yase. Ansani yada.
0: Ubadi Shramu.
3: Augustine. Nule sese.
0: Okay.
3: Wadi 150 Ghana.
0: God bless
3: you. Edi meyradi anajui.
4: Yami Shramu. God
3: bless you. Enodaye.
0: Wow.
3: And my expectation is from him enterprise.
0: Okay.
3: I make it say and then a daily kaya service idea mabudi. My expectation is from him enterprise.
0: Wow.
3: Or the 50 cities, 50 pesos.
0: God bless you.
3: 50 cities, 50 pesos.
0: God bless you.
3: Or the manager.
0: Wow.
3: And a confidence sedodo motus enterprise.
0: Okay.
3: Confidence sedodo motus enterprise. Hey.
0: Wow.
3: Or the 15 cities, 50 pesos.
0: God bless you.
3: Or
0: wow.
3: Abena Saman, so the 30 Ghana cities.
0: God bless
3: you. And I miss you. Ushia at the 105 Ghana cities.
0: God bless you.
3: And I was the 50 Ghana cities.
0: God bless you.
3: And I miss you as the 35 Ghana cities.
0: God bless you.
3: Okay, Kabuma F, Papa.
0: Hallelujah.
3: PB Media Convention, the 19 cities, 50 pesos.
0: God bless
3: you. Eric Dankwa, the 5 Ghana cities.
0: God bless you.
3: Sore Samponsa, the 20 cities.
0: God bless you.
3: 50 Kwao, the 20 cities.
0: God bless you.
3: Blessed Hands Venture, the 10 cities, 50 pesos. Emmanuel Yawopon, the 20 Ghana cities.
0: God bless you.
3: Idrisa Yakubu editing Ghana cities.
4: God bless you.
3: And Ma at T Enterprise editing cities. 50 persuades. Mebel Ashiti, at the 30 Ghana cities.
0: God bless you.
3: Agnes Bentum, the 31 Ghana cities. Agnes Bentum, the 16 Ghana cities.
0: God bless you.
3: May Ventures, the 20 cities, 50 persuades.
0: God bless you.
3: Letic Enterprise, the 10 cities, 50 persuades.
0: God bless you.
3: Yusuf Tunyo, at the 31 cities.
0: God bless you.
3: Hazel. Already dem amwako.
0: Okay.
3: At the 40 Ghana cities.
0: God bless them.
3: Mary Dute. At the 5 Ghana cities.
0: God bless them.
3: Mamie Fuedu Tutu.
0: Okay.
3: At the 20 cities, 50 persons.
0: God bless them.
3: Divine Papa Ohini Kumede, 31 Ghana cities.
0: God bless them.
3: Papa Divine Asadi, 51 Ghana cities.
0: God bless them.
3: Papa Divine Asadi, 102 Ghana cities.
0: God bless them.
3: Hana Sewa, the 31 Ghana cities.
0: God bless them.
3: Lady Ofer, the 30 Ghana cities.
0: God bless them.
3: Nana Afuka Otosumi, the 102 Ghana cities.
0: God bless them.
3: Alexa Mponza, the 30 Ghana cities.
0: God bless them.
3: Stephen Amagroko, the 10 Ghana cities.
0: God bless you.
3: Stephen Amagroko, asad the 5 Ghana cities.
0: God bless you.
3: Stephen Amagroko, asad another 5 Ghana cities.
0: God bless you.
3: Stephen Duga, the 10 Ghana cities.
0: God bless you.
3: A junior agape at the 12 Ghana cities.
0: God bless you.
3: Justin Ajua Masada. Said you call Yame, I said that 202 Ghana.
0: Okay.
3: Yame Ponswa for the 101 Ghana cities. Asabeka.
0: God bless you.
3: Ebenezer Fusu, a name for the 5 Ghana cities.
0: God bless you.
3: Grace and Sako Abba, Yame Ponson, so the 31 Ghana at the Abba.
0: God bless you.
3: Ambrose Kwame Akwete at the 10 Ghana cities Abba.
0: God bless you.
3: Any Pammy and Sam Boom Dinny and Omo, Yamia Sedanason, so. I'm not going for fair for her. Mark, you're the baby 21 Ghana cities. Alice, Ajuje, I call it the 11 Ghana cities. Wisdom, Wisdom, Edem, Tamakuri, 31 Ghana cities. Said Okonya, I said, Anderson. Yeah, mame, I'm a Ghana. Linda, Ajemai.
0: Okay.
3: Wabenya, me person, so the 31 Ghana cities.
0: God bless
3: Papa Benjamin Fifi Addison, so at the 31 Ghana cities.
0: God bless
3: you. With the Mamiama Echipe.
0: Wow.
3: Emmanuel Evans, so 42 Ghana cities.
0: God bless you.
3: Grace Tokuno at the 10 Ghana cities.
0: God bless you.
3: Vaida Samoa at the 31 Ghana cities.
0: God bless you.
3: Prince Ni Ubriku at the 20 Ghana cities.
0: God bless you.
3: Papa Anthony Loku at the 100 Ghana cities.
0: God bless you.
3: Dress Dakun De Buche at the 1 Ghana city.
0: God
3: bless you. Diana Yawa Women at the 31 Ghana city.
0: God bless you.
3: Cherry Mamia Sisilasi.
0: That's right.
3: Cherry Yafu Papa. You watch it. Or the 30 Ghana cities.
0: Yamishram.
3: Ebenezer Kwame operated 40 Ghana cities.
0: Yamishram.
3: Ramatu Isa at the 10 Ghana cities.
0: Yamishram.
3: James Nana Oscar Sechi.
0: Hey.
3: No, no, the 110 basset and the 60 Ghana and so. Abenya me pono so sisi ya. Ebenezer tete di 51 Ghana abba. Sena Gershon kweku fiazio atipu at the 11 Ghana series. Andrews kwabona opoku the 5 Ghana
0: series.
3: Kweku flip aite the 50 Ghana series.
0: God bless you.
3: Joyce Darkon at the 20 Ghana series.
0: God bless
3: you. And a route a ukumaka. At the 11 Ghana cities.
0: God bless
3: you. For Tohene, the 10 Ghana.
0: God bless you.
3: Thompson, Mama, Salome, Nana, Afrokwa, and Hokafo. Or the 35 Ghana cities, Abba.
0: God bless you.
3: Regina, Bani, the 10 Ghana cities, Abba.
0: God bless you.
3: Yusef, Ajete, Tete, at the 5 cities, Abba, Sisiya.
0: God bless you.
3: Frekusi, Tebi, at the 10 cities, Abba, Sisiya.
0: God bless you.
3: Yomasi, Edujedu, the 31 Ghana cities, Abba.
0: God bless you.
3: Yeah, Mama, Salome, Thompson, ya. Nana Fukau. Mame Asandi, 31 Ghana Edia Ba.
0: Yes,
3: Sam Ponsa, the 31 Ghana cities Abba.
0: Yes,
3: sir. When you have Swan for him, Moody Gidinia Homeka, a film, Motuana Mopa, Efe.
0: Wow.
3: Everybody in Yanko in him. Sir, a carmon could dear, and keep two on to that. Says a prophet Isaac, of course, you made you my dear, dear. Yakoma pe. Na you swim say, yen ya idea.
0: No crap.
3: In tea, say, yen corsua. Let us say, yen ya sedibi.
0: Debi.
3: Eh, anope, adianchin.
0: Okay.
3: That's my body, pa.
0: Papa, no crepa.
3: Nah, mama, and yamo, I'm a council. Sadi chance, I na ye body in pa.
0: Okay.
3: Din pa. Say, nipa, what you need? Yamia quem, I could yamia quem.
0: Okay.
3: Me as me see.
0: Me as
3: me dinya come.
0: Hallelujah.
3: Tell you one, eh? Enna menso, make a humbiana.
0: Yeah.
3: Enna menso, make a humbiana.
0: Hallelujah.
3: Oh, enna menso, make a humbiana. Enna menso, make a humbiana. 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
0: e
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0: yes sir pa cho no kru
3: e bi fe fobia be hwe prophet Jima
0: oh okay
3: na na fo ko to sumi ye no so di fo didi.
0: Okay.
3: I brought me 52 Ghana cedis.
0: Oh, right.
3: Oh, me and my didi dear number, no.
0: Oh, okay.
3: My didi dear number, na a year, Sunday, no.
0: Wow.
3: Mi nim, ebi adana mebu bomu dino. 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Uchi radio. Uye ne Sunday.
0: Okay.
3: But Sunday ni yentimi amobo.
0: Nampau.
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0: Okay.
3: Na niyamu ye eno nsumo doso.
0: Oh.
3: Mi intimi mfe nka ene jumedi ino.
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3: Na me shramu omochi.
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3: 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Danny Dany nano.
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3: Uncle her prophet Jima.
0: Ampao.
3: Nana for qua my bonny ding.
0: Ampao.
3: Doc or Vodafone also call mammy 52 Ghana.
0: Oh,
3: and I'll call empty and also call mammy 102 Ghana cities.
0: Wow.
3: Doc, I no pay ya.
0: Nana
3: for call Toshumi.
0: Wow.
3: Vodafone is 050
0: 050
3: 579
0: 579
3: 13.
0: 1300
3: Abremi 102 MTN so Abremi 52 Vodafone so Stephen Amagroko I would display a wall line or so.
0: Okay.
3: Well, bring me 30 Ghana cedis a wall line.
0: God bless you.
3: And then, Enra, Yamobia.
0: Okay.
3: Oh, well, bring me 100 Ghana cedis.
0: God bless you.
3: Aye.
0: Wow.
3: And Robert Bicky.
0: Okay.
3: Robert Bicky.
0: Okay.
3: From UK.
0: Wow.
3: And Yamamino, or Yefa Robert Bicky. So, bring me 1,001 Ghana cedis.
0: Wow, God bless you.
3: Mammy yesterday, yes, I did, you know, from UK.
0: Radishran.
3: And Rano, Nana, I forgot to show me, you know, a premi 50 cedis, 52 cedis, Vodafone.
0: Oh, Radishran.
3: Papa Divine, or any commensal, a premi 52 cedis.
0: Okay, God bless
3: you. Vodafone.
0: Hallelujah.
3: Papa Divine or Henry Kumisa bring me 250 Ghana.
0: Okay.
3: Ewo Vodafone.
0: God bless you.
3: And a KA Enterprise. Ebreme 20 city 50 pesos.
0: God bless you.
3: And a Walanyo Albert Anka Ebreme 100 Ghana.
0: God bless you.
3: And a Dennis Kofi Fianuke Breme 31 Ghana city.
0: God bless you.
3: And Grace to Kununso Ebreme 12 Ghana City.
4: God bless you.
3: And now for quarter so me no breme 102 Ghana wo MTN so.
4: God bless you.
3: No breme 102 Ghana so Vodafone so.
4: God bless you.
3: And a divine ne komisa breme another 52 wow. Ghana City.
4: God bless you.
3: And ki no kre nyame ni. And running there. Papa for me.
0: Okay.
3: I wear a typical tree. Young Copon, Eddie Mushram.
0: Amen.
3: I feel me Tibusu, which rewa. 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
0: moya dom, papa.
3: When you are by Prophet Jimaso.
0: Radishra,
3: my number is 055 3 2 3 7 6 7 6 4 2 4 2
0: Hallelujah.
3: Let us still a young upon a German. Gabriel Macon, Yame Pronswa for a bo. No, Maco as a dan.
0: Okay.
3: Almost our me, who are Jenny? It to an amonsa de mammy.
0: Oh,
3: so many bros.
0: Radish,
3: so many bros.
0: Radish, Ramu, Papa.
3: I'm swimming young upon says the way in Shramoa.
0: Oh,
3: Mobit me a yakusi heifer. Radi onshie ingumadi.
0: Amen.
3: Onshie ingumadi.
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3: Inshran kamo etiefo.
0: Oh.
3: Ghana fo enefiada we me kam fo mamo.
0: Amen.
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0: Okay.
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3: Eh?
0: Ani o prophet.
3: From the high blood pressure.
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3: 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Ashama ho na wo da no.
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0: Ani o.
3: Stroke sem. Enti yesre mo ka Jesus no. And kasa hum yare.
0: Okay.
3: Hum yare. Me Bible and Baby hum yen. Samuel 3.
0: Okay.
3: And Isaiah 53. And then niye kika hum wo Matthew chapter 8:14-17. Niye kika hum yena.
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0: Wow.
3: Oko Isaiah 33:24 cross. One sorin comprini say I am sick.
0: Okay.
3: I nya diabe sorin wa comprini say I am sick. A tree new bitch say one sorin kase mahojo.
0: Oh, okay. Wow.
3: Mahojo.
0: The beer humbe.
3: Tree new bitch say, a man from being sorin no academy yar fantino. Eh, wa.
0: Okay, papa. Wow.
3: Adum.
0: Adum, papa.
3: Adum. Nya, yen yanum, tabernacle, faith tabernacle, ne, but if one can sound for you, know, Aduma, Aduma, Aduma, Aduma, Aduma, Aduma, Aduma, Aduma,
0: Hallelujah,
3: Aduma, and you're a vote, say, pie,
0: okay,
3: a shaman government school,
0: a new,
3: Nyankopon, Sebi, Ninguno Muni Yansen,
0: okay,
3: or see a muny baby, mammy dintana, muny baby, mammy dintana. 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
3: Strong, strong, and mea.
0: Wow.
3: A e sacred praiser. 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
0: Hallelujah.
3: Now, this was
0: oh.
3: Yadia shama, mamu. Hebedu bribina, you will be you.
0: A
3: brinu new.
0: Nanuni asam no.
3: A brinu ni. A bell.
0: Isaiah
3: 55. Isaiah 55, verse number 6.
0: Okay.
3: Or say, she will do a bra or mounhuno. Bra or mounhuno. Means bra or no appointment.
0: No, no, no.
3: She shall radio or bra or mounhuno. Friend or bra, what bell?
0: Okay.
3: I.
0: It is one who's an answer. What I have to do.
3: Not your sister. Never fat.
0: Yeah.
3: Bra, radio mounhuno. Friend or bra, what bell?
0: Wow.
3: What kind of. 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Sana some free menu biara beya and some mammy chanqua. 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
0: Hallelujah.
3: Isaiah 55 from verse 6.
0: Okay.
3: A quarter team one marking can in your natural.
0: Pow.
3: Wahoo.
0: But I knew.
3: And here was ye,
0: Papa.
3: Ya me a dump. 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
3: Hmm. Radio station sa huru amote ni.
0: Okay.
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0: And Paul, yay!
3: Black Captain Jesus.
0: Oh, my goodness.
3: Black Captain Jesus.
0: Black Captain Jesus, what?
3: Aye.
0: Black
3: Captain.
0: Black Captain Jesus.
3: Or do be your baby.
0: Amen.
3: Or do be your baby.
0: Amen.
3: Emma.
0: Amen.
3: Be when you go to him, when you're being young, go to him, and embrace him, never poor.
0: Amen.
3: And is every any part doing sin? 16.
0: Okay.
3: And a mija ya make a say, my family did my for a body upper.
0: Radin
3: Shramo.
0: Amen.
3: Evans, kramwa.
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3: What a tanga na beda nyankopase.
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3: Wodi aba nyankopon dwumedie so yemfenye nyankopon adwuma.
4: Amen.
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0: God bless.
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4: Amen.
3: Korena ebugri wodi 31 Ghana aba.
0: God bless.
3: Kwapon Simon tete wodi 10 Ghana aba.
0: God bless.
3: Isaka Kandin so wodi 10 Ghana cedis aba.
0: God bless.
3: Lawe Francis Nati Udi 31 Ghana Abba.
0: God bless you.
3: Mercy Adams Udi 11 Ghana Abba.
0: God bless you.
3: Othniel Tete Ajuke Udi 10 Ghana Abba.
0: God bless you.
3: Adred Rita White Udi 30 Ghana Cedis Abba.
0: God bless you.
3: Mary Samian Udi 30 Ghana Cedis Abba.
0: God bless you.
3: Richard Kawawa Ayete Udi 20 Ghana Cedis Abba.
0: God bless you.
3: Daniel Yano Mama Frimpong had a 31 Ghana cedis aba.
0: God bless you.
3: Comfort Afeji, the 20 Ghana cedis aba.
0: God bless you.
3: Prince Charles Tete had a 31 Ghana cedis aba.
0: God bless you.
3: Jeremiah Nangaja Timbandan, the 31 Ghana cedis aba.
0: God bless you.
3: Grace Samponsa, the 31 Ghana aba.
0: God bless you.
3: Mama Thompson Salome Asan, the 31 Ghana cedis aba.
0: God bless you.
3: Tomasi Edujedun, the 31 Ghana cedis aba.
0: God bless you.
3: Doctor, Fene Wangwa.
0: Papa Chereze.
3: Fene Wangwa.
0: 31. And yeah, my mamma got a kind of say a rather home.
3: And yammy home. Eh, eh, one.
0: Hey,
3: oh, my corner. A batania, batania, batania. Wing in answer, nipper by who grammy
0: trap
3: or more infinity.
0: There be. Wow.
3: Miss Rat. And do any adrum. Eh, there's a name on a moo, Jinama. A batania, a for a body.
0: Radish.
3: Maybe I'm a catcher, Musek. A comma in ya. 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
0: and power
3: to me. 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Amen,
0: amen.
3: Wow, Israel and Yamodia,
0: amen.
3: Ninina co, Yame Ponsua for a bottle.
0: That's right.
3: Obi besides a papa number.
0: Number no.
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3: Oh, he can see every five.
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3: 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She see,
0: God bless you.
3: If I'm number near 0277.
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3: 7 7 4 7 7 4 for
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3: And he said, you want in a tear. And he had for a bar with tie apple. Say, he tells him, my dear.
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0: Wow.
3: Nke ma ye die ye. 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
1: Hallelujah.
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1: Papa Elfredo? 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
0: Gidiana.
1: Oh,
0: or do young Paul.
1: That's right.
0: Be shrill.
1: Amen.
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1: a boom.
0: Yes, sir.
1: Bachelani, pepepe.
0: Tess, eh? Would you know where Diana is you anyway?
1: Umpa.
0: Well,
1: in Rianne is
0: Anna, Anna Gate, you know. Any pharmacy can see a friend say, we dama.
1: Okay.
0: We dama, pharmacy.
1: Pharmacy,
0: Bachelor.

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0: mammy say mutiemia near tone no na ya near tone a kind of drawstore no near pharmacy
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1: 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And yer aquine. 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
1: Okay.
0: At 11 city Sabah.
1: God bless you.
0: And at Thomas Aprehe Amemu Okan city 5 cities Abba.
1: God bless you.
0: And at Tony Jemfidi 21 city Sabah.
1: God bless
0: and
1: you.
0: And at Eric Kofi Apo at 11 city Sabah.
1: God bless you.
0: Dine and Prim at 20 cities Abba.
1: God bless you.
0: Kwabne do the 31 city Sabah.
1: God bless you.
0: Happy Afikove the 5 cities Abba.
1: God bless you.
0: Patricia Amebreto at the 5 cities Abba.
1: God bless you.
0: Foster Ushu, the 31 cities Abba.
1: God bless you.
0: Hope de la Bono at the 11 cities Abba.
1: God bless you.
0: Victoria Boabin, the 10 cities Abba.
1: God bless you.
0: Evans Kramwa at the 10 cities Abba.
1: God bless you.
0: Letitia Ushu at the 30 Ghana Abba.
1: God bless you.
0: Samuel Ejepe Bifio at the 10 cities
1: Abba. God bless you.
0: Ya Dom Wina. 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
0: 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And I'm a for a bo. I bet that's
1: Radin Shram.
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1: 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Wow.
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1: 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Wow.
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0: 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Would the few tea copy monasi?
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0: Tea would tea copy monay in an. A can assassinate a mish rasso.
1: And Pau. Hey, it does some more. Wow.
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1: 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Wow.
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1: Ewa Simon Government School.
0: Enyi jehenjom. 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
1: Oh Jesus.
0: Jesus, for Jesus.
1: Hallelujah.
0: Doctor, again, a queer fool, you know, so media dance, you say. The prophet, my kind, Now, Gana here, Adriane.
1: Oh, Papa.
0: Gana here, Adriane. Now, a foul song, so I'll be Niska.
1: Oh, okay.
0: Be Niska, pa.
1: Wow.
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1: wow
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1: Oh, why, you deform mm. And I hint you.
0: And I'm even a maker, sir. Will be a watcher to a dinner was so soon.
1: What dear, you know?
0: Aye,
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0: time. Where Nian Cowns.
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0: 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Say, no one will be dear.
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1: Yeah,
0: Papa. Ambo. Course, we have to say before we begin. Make us say, "Na course no my lazy abba neba."
1: Tye.
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1: Oh my goodness.
0: Yo, Rose, henyo.
1: Okay.
0: What is 30 Ghana ba?
1: God bless you.
0: Tana Thomas Ebugri.
1: Okay, hey Papa.
0: Nana the 100 Ghana ede abba.
1: God bless you.
0: Emmanuel Apusunso the 20 Ghana abba.
1: God bless you.
0: Na Abigail Adubia. And so the 30 Ghana series.
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1: Yeah, I don't like Choatra.
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1: Hallelujah.
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1: Yeah.
2: I feel prophet in Avavado.
1: Yeah,
2: I le egg me a grave on Kekele Choma. 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
2: Le Afermanyao.
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2: A docho me for Fueke. 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
2: Ken made nuka wawo. But your prophet in Yasimake. Kosusu Vame be o. Come and your prophet will number Malayon Yasimele Kamori. 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
1: and
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2: You, Nyona.
1: Yeah.
2: Be young, toy, I'm lying, bra. Mm-hmm. Yeah, nine lay off a man.
1: Yeah.
2: Quatawa, control you, dodge. Yeah, yeah, yeah, yeah, broke, will be in town, and the hospital, I walk one. Namako, vow, drama.
1: Pepper,
2: I don't toy.
1: Oh, my
2: name, maybe never be a prophet, you. Oh, prophet, Vinella Quadillo, Vinella Quadillo. Many were a cow can hear a prophet. I'm a good boy, hear a prophet.
1: Busy,
2: I can't know your phone or busy, a cow of Asimala Camola. A tower lassio, a caledi, a caddi horse, a galassiwa.
1: Okay,
2: oh, talk over the horse, yeah, then. Mauvaman Vivia Awardo.
1: Okay.
2: Call for Jihosena Cotto and Yalai and Yalai Gawardo. Tamanian, your baby, Siawella, your prophet, who came when we call a prophet in tea, you can one at door. Oh, have I did a vacuum dare?
1: You
2: big baker, your prophet was in my cordy. Hana called Dorado Coos.
1: Vadilla Shaman, main station.
2: Yeah.
1: Not be a big government school there. Every prophet who I got them and be simple.
2: Simple.
1: Oh my goodness.
2: Especially me Toyota, New York, Plata de Car, Zenu, could be groom number one, number two, Preto Catara,
1: Mijaba,
2: Liban, Preto Cata, Radula, Jacob, Joe San City, Plus Santo, Tumor Catamara, Mijaba, Miva.
1: Okay,
2: Mina Miocata, Miava, your Gamma Fun,
1: you,
2: Miapo, Amon,
1: Sigaka, Mumu, hi. Mumu no,
2: yeah, my la.
1: Mumu no,
2: make a marriage, Jimalong.
1: Okay,
2: my one to over video. Yala bene wela enyani ikejo.
1: That's right.
2: Especially Amaro Ike, Okota, Rujina, Kodu, Bidokisi.
1: Yeah.
2: Ben, you will get you yanke. And we are nana mawela and we are najo.
1: Okay.
2: Because you get a la and the camel ball a moment to the dog. Amada Grabeo. I'm a devadia dasibo, yen yamo mumala,
1: okay,
2: yamok bunky. Who have be a you will be up one in a man and a fenumala. A drolly man and a fenumama would deny with
1: the tolerable.
2: It does get a no yabe a way, yen near GM Asimakola,
1: okay,
2: my gabu be mauma and a canoe.
1: You,
2: my own get enna, and I've been weaker, Dilla, maunyan weaker, diaw.
1: Okay,
2: Tamina mea versus Sukatari, none of my wounty.
1: Amen.
2: When you can hear me, number one hour.
1: Amen.
2: Yeah.
1: Number
2: 055 788 2425 2525 055 788 2425 2425
1: Play Akbadada number.
2: Yeah, but that number is
1: 0595 0595 8295 8295 2025 2525 2425 2525 2425 2425 2425 2425 2425 2425 2425 2425 2425 2425 2425 2425 2425 2425 2425 2425 2425 2425 2425 2425 2425 2425 2425 2425 2425 2425 2425 2425 2425 2425 2425 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Number no any yes sign as a subumuno. But more the announce on Sanya ha. 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
3: That's right.
0: Eti said ye bo hockey ananya saramaka.
3: But o sa pepe.
0: 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Ya me busia fo bi o mu fanya sire.
3: Oh okay.
0: O mu tie papa.
3: Wow.
0: Rose Henyo at the 30 Ghana by.
3: God bless you.
0: Mama Rojana Tiaba.
3: Okay.
0: Or the America Pa, who
3: wow.
0: At the 40 Ghana by.
3: God bless you.
0: Aye.
3: Wow.
0: And my mommy, Anaya Bojo.
3: Okay.
0: I'm to the America the 10 Ghana by.
3: God bless you.
0: And Adred Rita White, and so the 30 Ghana by.
3: God bless you.
0: Thomas Abugri. Nana,
3: okay.
0: Or the Henry Ghana by Hansu.
3: God bless you.
0: Nah, or no be pia tomb.
3: Okay, wow.
0: Aye,
3: hallelujah.
0: Obe pia tomb, na, mamma, Regina, and Munina, dear.
3: Wow.
0: Pine, yagro.
3: This is Ramu.
0: And almost I bought a tree for two.
3: Okay.
0: 212
3: Ghana. Wow.
0: Aye.
3: Oh,
0: Radish Shram. For 202
3: Ghana. Radish Shram, papa.
0: This is for 20 or my bone.
3: Okay.
0: When you pay me, I do I see that baby, I don't know.
3: Wow. Wow.
0: F.
3: Paul.
0: I mean, Shram, papa. Papa, my name is Obi Baya, Mammoni Diana.
3: Okay.
0: Maybe I know Obi Baya because me this in Anna. Yes, so no. Obi Baya, name of me and Ru Butano. Nanny, dear Kahon, a man announced Bayan. I had great sample and Sandy 10 Ghana by.
3: Oh, okay. God
0: and
3: bless you.
0: And I said, Mamma Group considered 4 Ghana a by.
3: God bless you.
0: And I better Zuji knows the 13 Ghana.
3: God bless you.
0: And you command the car by.
3: Wow.
0: FM, take it.
3: Yeah. Wow.
0: Set us on to Miko, who said, Wako, you know, man, when I'm banners.
3: Oh, okay. Wow.
0: Papa Binsu Akosu.
3: Hallelujah.
0: Set us on to Akosu na Papa Binsu Akosu.
3: Wow.
0: Says a time to Nene Baba. So we're on him.
3: But you're on you, Papa.
0: But your monkey, Papa Binsu Nene Mama.
3: Oh, okay.
0: Wakosu 155 Ghana cedis.
3: Wow.
0: 155.
3: Wow.
0: Ebe yafanya. Seto santo. Udinwo mumu isu no. Omo spell no. Anton.
3: Oh.
0: Aye. Anton. Ache se ye. Fonsuwa na. Eye H ni pia atuwa nke Anto.
3: Okay.
0: N bi pia atuwa pe.
3: Oh. Aye, Anton.
0: Etene evening pronunciation from A kura ko pim. N.
3: Oh.
0: Uchi mon. Aha.
3: Okay.
0: Diako ye Anton.
3: Wow. Hey, Abuzia. Wow.
0: Eno kure mama Dr. Muzukwana mama mu afrefu nyina akwan be mi nyankan so. Cause pa.
3: Yee baba.
0: Me patcho udin di sen afrefu hi.
4: Hello.
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4: Aye, Teresa fam me fresh ya kante.
0: Yo mama Teresa kante boko odi.
4: I don't know, and then one of it is that my dad, a boy, didn't be assessed and you did you second, you know, not me before. I feel you know, Danica, I call.
0: I agree.
4: Mama, I'm a best man in 20 Ghana, be not.
0: Mama, in Shrank, 20 Ghana, and yet 20 Ghana be what? As soon as I'm up, Monsieur Sonia, me and ya, my wife.
3: Hallelujah.
4: But I
0: want to know. Message the officer sending no a yef fit. Then you mean by you? Why?
4: At you.
0: Aye. Now can't you book all day?
4: At your book all day.
0: And to this time, Mankini, I can see a that's what can't you?
4: Mankini.
0: Cocoyam.
4: At all say.
0: Adriani, a friend of Mankini, I'll board Dean or can in a honor. Mankia can see a pa in your free. Now to this time, at a sign.
4: But as I said, a quite cheap power.
0: Mankin, quite
4: cheap. One another, I can say, power, one another, I see a on the city. As I know what to need, good master.
0: I'm not telling you now, gold. Bernard, if you that area.
4: Mm.
0: But I say, Bernard, they can be now. Also, I'm the gold by saying, you know, Golam, she was saying, you know, oh, Tieno, mammy, coming in the bunk of more. The mamma, I've been radio and I've been TV, no kakra, na ya have been come off phone as well. Why?
3: Yeah, Papa, you can hear the two car truck.
0: Ah, sir, one's there, or do you phone him Ghana ye?
2: Soon in a symphony now.
0: Mammy could do more radio and I am on Kumaka.
4: You
0: ain't Cassa phone on card radio, no, you know, monk.
3: Wow,
0: I have a whole
3: papa.
0: Gold me a 12 you.
3: I'm
0: saying a 12 you.
3: And you,
0: a dean come on. Ah, maintain it to chalk. Mhm.
3: Car chalk.
4: Hello.
0: Se manke ho ya din akotoku ba akunya sem ketua.
3: Wow.
0: 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Mm. Bio.
4: Hello.
0: Na me asum je nka bio.
4: Network da.
0: Ah si si ade wadum o radio no aho.
4: Network ni mo nya kra.
0: Ah yenye hwe yem fa ne se.
3: Oh.
0: Na man phone so friend me yi ma me afis because network ne mo ano.
3: Mm.
0: Ah ya busua nya mi nyira mo papa papa mo ya di ebi.
3: Mm.
0: No. My idea, because I'm a pronouncer for him. She's here and a mediator.
3: Okay.
0: Doctor, Nipa 20 abasu.
3: Wow.
0: Nipa 20.
3: Wow.
0: Mama ubo mudi.
3: Pacheo.
0: Keloling Rinchua.
3: God bless you.
0: Waba Wangana.
3: God bless
0: you. So once I kill Waba Wangana, I say, Wabona 4 years special.
3: Okay.
0: And what Wangana and I had.
3: Abe peso.
0: Abe peso.
3: Wow.
0: Yes.
3: God bless you. Aye. Wow.
0: Set Ose Anto.
3: Hey, Papa.
0: 51 Ghana seeds.
3: God bless you.
0: Makela La Bilda.
3: Okay.
0: 31 Ghana seeds.
3: God bless you.
0: Isaac Obu Obi Eboa.
3: Okay.
0: 31 Ghana seeds.
3: God bless you.
0: Keloling Renchuas. Mame Kaye. 51 Ghana seeds.
3: Oh, God bless you.
0: Makela La Bilda Kruyano. Masandi 21 Ghana seeds. Abeka.
3: God bless you.
0: Sana Cristiano Donko.
3: Okay.
0: For the 11 cities.
3: God bless you.
0: Isaac Ofusu. 6 cities.
3: God bless you.
0: Charles Ohime Jumo. Papa.
3: Wow.
0: 11 Ghana cities.
3: God bless you.
0: Samuel Kwesi Ezeaka.
3: Wow.
0: 51 Ghana cities.
3: God bless you.
0: Winfred Mensah. 20 Ghana cities.
3: God bless you.
0: Rebecca Kusuya Money.
3: Okay.
0: 30 Ghana cities.
3: God bless you.
0: Joshua Ama. 31 Ghana seeds.
3: God bless you.
0: Cecilia Atta.
3: Okay.
0: 50 Ghana seeds.
3: God bless you.
0: Kofi Tesson Tete. 50 Ghana seeds.
3: God bless you.
0: Byron Ventures. 10 Ghana seeds.
3: God bless you.
0: Susie Opondanso.
3: Okay.
0: 21 Ghana seeds.
3: God bless you.
0: Lucy Abraham Towa Opekumi.
3: Wow.
0: 31 Ghana seeds.
3: God bless you.
0: Ranford Mati.
3: Okay.
0: Or Mati. 10 Ghana cities.
3: God bless you.
0: Daniel Cosmo Bubu.
3: Mm.
0: Hey, we didn't hear me there. BU, BU.
3: Okay.
0: Daniel Cosmos Bubu.
3: Wow.
0: 50 Ghana cities.
3: God bless you.
0: Comfort Kutuku.
3: Okay.
0: 5 Ghana cities.
3: God bless you.
0: Stella Nim Safo.
3: Okay.
0: 11 Ghana cities.
3: God bless you.
0: Yemura Achim Akroso Hene.
3: Hey.
0: Nana.
3: Oh, okay.
0: Osajifu.
3: Opim.
0: Hallelujah. 51 Ghana seeds.
3: God bless you.
0: Desmond Kweku Tano. 11 Ghana
3: seeds. God bless you.
0: Victoria Assam.
3: Okay.
0: 31 Ghana
3: seeds. Oh,
0: Doc, na omuye 20 said me can but ni pa for sa bantem.
3: Wow.
0: Abisi Victoria Assam.
3: Eradin shira.
0: Muni muye na mayi.
3: Mhm.
0: Mhm. Nshira nkwa.
3: Anemu.
0: Our phone number is
4: 0558-788-24-24-25. But in pre-premium,
0: because I feel like I'm a man. Are you? I'm a cash man, I'm a day, and I'm a young one, Papa. But what's I'm saying?
4: Papa, I'm a man, I'm a man, I'm a man, I'm a man, I'm a man, I'm a man, I'm a man, I'm a man, I'm a man, I'm a man, I'm a man, I'm a man, I'm a man, I'm a man, I'm a man, I'm a man, I'm a man, I'm a man, I'm a man, I'm a man, I'm a man, I'm a man, I'm a man, I'm a man, I'm a man, I'm a man, I'm a man, I'm a man, I'm a man, I'm a man, I'm a man, I'm a man, I'm a man, I'm a man, I'm a man, I'm a 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
4: 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This I am quite one of the standing car of a bomb by
3: it. 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
4: Can counsel Papa now? Who knows what you say?
0: Abdom, on swear.
4: Get over, dear. 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
4: Papa, Mammy, be a cassa free, cause I'm also free cafeno. To cause him, you know, some not to Macmasopana, Papa, Mamma, cry and rock, and you be a mammy, ma, at your farm. 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
0: yeah.
4: A friend, my dear, Yakupa de Woody.
0: Amen. That's a papa. Now, I'm going to carry you, Mona. I just anti promotry.
6: I'm going to go on
0: the phone.
6: Ciao, I'm Patrani.
0: Me, Joseph.
6: Papa, you know, Craig, I'm going to go on the phone. Me,
0: yes, oh, the idea.
6: Papa, and I'm so told you. 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
0: Yeah,
6: I must seem rebe you could na, baby, I'm say so be. Me name's any program next year, but now be yare be na a castle no meeting a woman. May Kaiser maintias, yes, any an officer chain, but. 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
0: 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Bet Salome Ofori.
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1: Radin Shrew.
0: Kellon and Rinchua, and a Benjamin or say to two.
1: Radin Shrew.
0: And a Emilia, call my Anna. Yeah, mammy.
2: Bless you.
0: A bounce me, we do. Anna, eat them. Every pony.
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0: Anna Prince Neo Briqui. Ebusuena, a kaboom.
2: God bless you.
0: Abbe Pedja. Yame, Asidan.
1: Radin Shrew.
0: Pazabana, that's all Castle Simbi. Hello, Badger Wayne. Daniel. Yo, Daniel Akwaba.
3: I'm in the HSC.
0: Adam, Danny.
3: Hey, Daniel, yes.
0: Yo.
3: Hey, Mr. Yeah, I'm going to do casting. I'm going to do some more. I'm going to do more. I'm going to
0: do
3: some more. I'm going to do some.
0: Amen.
3: Chimako Ache 2016.
0: Yeah.
3: Brana, you have to a bassae on a penny for fro.
0: Hey, any more penny what you meache?
3: Aye. Now, all your program will be old ladies is an amateur and I'm on Coco.
0: Okay.
3: New road, let me check him. Let me see the candy radio.
0: Sure, doctor. No one.
3: Anna, who can't say? Maybe I want a gunner for your CMP. Now, as you know, a banner veteran. Young she here, you who makes a pound being pay. As the baby, I want a CMP. What's in with the Yamikai?
0: Okay.
3: Did the Yamikai and passes of buses? I ain't buying. Yeah, you know, when you have a bathroom. Being in our bob a year, Jim, be able to make up on any national country. That didn't remember you, dear Passwing, I mean, both Wampa. And there was a pretty young car say, Ghana here, Gianino, the professor of Hensing, and any view. The Ghana here, Gianino, I am Kakra, Kakra, you know, I fear the same corner, Eden Yamiasi. Gano.
0: Amen. Yamin Shrew. Yamin Shrew, papa, papa. What year me at 2015? Oh,
2: mamma,
0: I'm a fool. I can see, I can
2: see. But you did is enough for him.
0: Yo, Ghana would see you.
2: Pacho,
0: I should have last caller.
2: Amen. Nobody in the world will be a
0: slain.
2: Well, 2018, I meet you, come, it's about this time. I don't know.

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0: Singapore, Ghana, this is Mama Yamo Bibia, Achi, Emana Kwapa, Edeba Plan B, 104.5 FM. Ebrasu sent to me a cookie cup, reminding Central for Abuano, and must have a transfer some courage, dear Mayano. You better not say the best one, son, Pabremo, Akano, Siakasi, Kaise, and then if you had that, June Bosson, the Tosso, a Dunisian, or Fimpi, a Dunu, NCMO, NT 26, June 2026, and so I and I echo my came in the same for the Benyama. Don't come back to the Ampon, but see, Yad, my boy, home, I share a crass war. Emma at the baby, Achi, and men, the days yet me at your honey, your home kind of pain. And some of who were here by the pa, and the abonnet bed, then name Mukai Shannon, Suseka, see a check who made labors and tennis war, Tamakom to two and three giants in the and I'm Abefunt in Tafidian so www.planbfmonline.com. So a honey online radio on Timmy, Obebi, Etienne, Okroje, El Honor, and Nuetrino, so your creature be a potoka semua, Obebi, Akin Kaye, and Nuetrino, Abefunt in Tafidian so social media, no, your Facebook, Instagram, Twitter, and your friend X, YouTube, Nafi, TikTok, and I, Nina Mono, Jeremo Honor Mopa, Plan B, 104.5. 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

0: Director General of Ghana Prison Service, Ms. Patience Bafo Boni, and Wakasapa, now, or the other side, they are two Ghana for any abandon, any other side, dear Ben.
1: And a brand CBA, and they were then I'm saying, you know, yeah, Juma, NIA, Aches, or Dibu, and Crofono, and they yet see me at Chino, I mean, so one court, non court, a bank, and a Fuano, a dresser.
0: Ghana Immigration Service for today, San Simon Penny, His Excellency John Dramani Mahama, Paunipa Baku Baku Miensa, new Deputy Controller General, Edema Immigration Service, in the same way, any of 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
1: 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be banned on the Sikama Fidelis. Now a chair any man a card and I send any nay. The Osha and Missanka Fidelis bay a man on Fidelis and Timmy and Yamana. Then you are Baby Pim, then you're the reporter, but now they ain't seen a yet year sicker, will be a Jimmy Sika, a Jimmy Fun, a Jimmy Way. Now and still now, and I could dear me penny Missa ain't to me and Kaye, and you see a man penny phone who say, I was so what do one nice form, no you should move at the first answer. And I'm so Emma NIA police investigation unit and I feel so staff a hollow account to my barno and I just worry him one and who him no and no muko who say or rough a deli some woman son and I'm wow no 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There's no rough delis and no and tropa and the old cha at the achino. Now way any who say eh rough delis bonnie a wood yeni and unsi any a chin on the yam chin chan so cra ye de new coco piemu ewo court. 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
0: 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Na Ebusia. The rest of brown rice in Podia, as I say, I watch him put that Odyssey, so I know that I watch the amount. And in tea, oh, you're gone, and now, oh, papa, name fear queen, oh, my name fear queen, what your Moses, so I know we're dry. Only a rest of brown rice, if the manual, a beb one for papa, I'm an apomodine, a tuna for Susan, and anybody among home, I've run a brevian, what to be Edia Kofi, a mamba fragrance rice, and so dear friend, a dear hoho, a beb papa, papa, my friend, to have a turn of your mom, when you papa, and I feel so. I hope we'll be a baby. Few on so, and yes, said the Adichania, the same be all by best away. A bebo up and Tim also on sir and Kibby. Now, once of a jaw water of you. Won young crop at Tanner Dosso, a woman, conquer Gunny more to me now for an intimate term come to 2 year Ben Plan because of the year. Spinters Road and see any come to 18 Janssen in the Dinfinimo. Winiba, your near trauma hospital Janssen in the Dinfinimo, who in an oak on sir Ebbe Kibby. But my dear friend, 0206-798-723 Ghana Store say for the unborn generation. Mco Ventures, Semenganjo said, yes, and Papa Nadine, just you know, a whole and a war. And it's in our career, yes, see a copper, see a coisy, more who do be, if you offer a bridge in our bar, open carpet, than all the better than one in an hour. Mco Ventures, it will be at the Mawe Beboapa, and my word to me, I call when you are not swear, the Opera Saudi and word to me, I am. 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

Omamba Fragrant Rice, Dadaba, Gold Star, Red Star, and a Northern Star. 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

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Na se ope so promote unyum. 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Say, be a single, EP, and I say album. Akwenya kezie, ababe toho edi ama. 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Ni e nin komo. 0551-656655. 0551-656655. 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
1: All right, 104.5 FM. So any Friday, you have to say a brass one say Plan B, a partial sports, yede Emma at year four, and you know, 26th of a year, June 20, a year 26. Sima Eduasan, NCA 36 after 6. Yedi Jumadi, if you sat time, you copy him time. 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
3: The world is watching and everybody says that you cannot rule out the Black Stars, and you better give the Black Stars their due and give them the respect that they deserve. So we are going to ride on that. You need it. You can trust President Mahama to deliver for you. He's your number one fan and tournament. I want to bring you very warm greetings from His Excellency, the President of the Republic of Ghana, John Dramani Mahama, who, as you know, is your ardent fan. He interacted with you virtually. He sent the Vice President earlier when you were in Canada, and he has asked us to convey his respects, and he wishes that you know that he is rooting strongly for you. He's your number one fan, and he has a very special package for you when you return to Ghana after this tournament. You can trust President Mahama to deliver on his promise. So far, he has given you all that you need and all that is required. And we are very, very proud of what you have achieved on the field. We know that as you prepare for Croatia, you are going to make us even prouder, and you are going to...
2: And in summer, I have Foreign Affairs Minister Honorable Sammy Okujeto Ablakwa, Eddie Atuja, Ochrese, Okwembiasono, Ghana for Eta Etre, Ghana Mampeni, Eniaso, Eduma, Omo Eyeno, Bosheba, Wasan Ede Afa, Aye Ongani, Aye Samuel Okujeto Ablakwa, so Asan Ashebose, Ombe Dugana Sekimwa, Package Bisa and Etre, Ah Utimse, Aye Befu, Ah Obetim, Ede Ama, Aye Timno, Na Ebisa, Aye Okujeto Ablakwa. Odin speech no etuja no ena against eye Croatia no odin expectations eso etuja yenkuti.
3: We know that as you prepare for Croatia, you are going to make us even prouder, and you are going to defeat Croatia. If England no see top, then what's going to happen to Croatia? So I know the Croatians are trembling, and we are going to really defeat them and go to the next round of 32. This is a team that many were not too sure about your capacity, but now the world is watching and everybody is saying that, look, you cannot rule out the Black Stars, and you better give the Black Stars their due and give them the respect that they deserve. So we are going to ride on that momentum, and we are going to go very, very far. I believe that we can even get to the finals. I have no doubt.
0: 104.5.
3: Our ambassadors are not only Ambassador Beto Smith and the diplomats we have in our diplomatic missions across the world, but all those who are representing Ghana and making us proud. You are also our ambassadors, and the kind of fame, renown that you have brought us, money cannot buy. And we are really, really proud of you for lifting high the flag of Ghana and showing the whole world what Ghana is made up of, that Ghana cannot be written off, and that we are here to compete and we mean business.
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2: We and in summer, Okujeto Ablakwa, Honorable. 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Honorable Sports Minister Kofi Adams. 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Na wedimu akotene pa. Wono anakache Sports Minister. Wono so ewo bibika. Wono de ochrese so far so good. De eye honorable okujeto abla kwa akano. 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Tese Ghana. Aye over aye 33 and I say almost 35 aye million population no ubia etai Ghana bobo kunachi enti odi atu players ni trim se player bia obeto nan no ese ohun sampa Ghana fo nyina ani ediwachi na mbo abaso nti ko ho yenti aye sports minister
4: the fresh voices starting from Toronto our vice president was there Otunfuo sent the delegation. He was also in the field to watch as the government chair was also around. The chief justice was around. It tells you the whole nation, the whole country is with you. As I always tell you, when you throw your leg, know that the entire 35 million are supporting you, holding the leg. That's the belief you go onto the field. As we watch you play on the 23rd, I was seated with the ambassador and our big brother. And so you have in our midst today people who think about our goodness and our development. Of course, like the president said, he's one of the key supporters of those who have helped us to travel this far and to bring your brothers and sisters from Ghana to also come and what to support you. So I don't want to speak much.
2: Wins and so and in someone I hear honorable I sports minister Kofi Adams Idi or also Eddie Apiso Eddie Ama I players no and ra utim say amount for free gun hakoy no na omo edo sumpa young casenia ahuan pam jenny na or also Eddie Makotene aye business aye a man Ibrahim Mahama na utim say or also eka timinho or also eka na dream sanse boys is ya eche asra no anibia ibu so bowrehu.
4: I'm a fan of football. I'm always scared to go and watch the football. But with this, I mounted the courage. When I got to London, I was going back home after my meeting. I said to the president, look, I want to go and watch this ball. So I said to him, President, I want to go and watch the ball, but I'm scared. He says, you have to go and encourage the young men. And I came, but it was late for me to meet you before the game. But listen, you've really impressed me very, very well, and I was holding money back even when I pledged, and I told the minister that look, I won't give you the money till I see any good performance, but now I want to rush home and give him all the money.
2: Ah man ka ahwan pam die ne onya sifom se kim dollars no sunsa o ma fla kakra ko no no anti eno asem eno no Ibrahim Mahama ena wode se komo no enso aja A players no na yenkotie eye Black Stars eye head coach na nkasa wono so after same penfo nyina ekasa aye no ogina technical team no anemu e de sensem we eto omanim.
5: I tried to be brief and to address, first of all, our gratitude for your support, for being here. And sometimes the word thank you, we use it so many times in so many different circumstances that start to lose the really meaning of saying thank you very much for your support. It is really from our hearts and our soul that we say thank you for coming here. Because when we feel that you happy, the people happy, we feel proud, because it is because we have a great reward about our sacrifices and our commitment to the team. So thank you very much for coming here. And we take it not as a compliment, but as a gesture of more responsibility for us to do better and better. The second thing, you know, in our lives, coaches, sometimes we are the target, special national team coaches. I learned that it is a man with the country or without the country, against the country or without the country. That's our job. That's why we are the coaches. And you sent in my name some compliments. Without this beautiful stuff, it was not possible. My lead.
2: Wey, ene nsema Ghana coach aye ura aye Carlos aye Kiros aye Atuja enso ewo ho ochese nani aso papa papa papa technical team no omene aye players no omane age said oman ni nyina ta omachi na 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
6: Thank you guys for this visit. I think we've shown that we're capable of performing at the highest level, and made you guys proud. But it's not finished. This is just a starter. So we'll do our best to go as far as we can, but we'll take a game by game. Take a game by game. Croatia next, and try to get a convincing win. And we'll take you from there. But I want to thank you guys for your visit, for your encouragement, and especially Uncle for the extra bonus giving us. And we are really confident about the future, and want to thank you guys for.
2: We and in Sema Ghana captain Jordan, and so Eddie Atuja. 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
7: Yeah, the atmosphere was amazing. Of course, you could feel that there were many people from Ecuador. The difference was today that the opponent wanted to win more than us, and you could really feel it, especially in the second half, and this is why they won today.
2: Wei ene kakra utimise Joshua Kimmich enso edi atuja na ochina 9 p.m. Refia obe di game no ewo group L 27th June ewo Philadelphia Sports Stadium no refi no efi Canada.

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1: All right, so there is a good news for y'all. Say, oye nyumtuni, I mean, oye gospel artist, oye reggae dancehall artist, oye high life artist, oye hip life artist, oye afrobeat artist. 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

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Sarah Suna, Sa, Berman and Martinez. What on so boom at Chido, my branch of friends, Ernest. What the young Aqua could be a move Facebook and so bomb in a car no more. What drink chance and your tea be another two on more. Every permanent major brain. Now my king kindly now come and come to media my war. Who you Facebook could free honour so I know so ya dear. Hey, ya dem a walk of PMA, I jihonum in so pa, go on more. Na fa bibi bia kwotoa IX nso ya plan B 104.5 FM fa dwinjire ni bi kwotoa afi YouTube plan B 104.5 FM fa dwinjire ni bi ekwotoa no mo TikTok nso ya plan B 104.5 FM abusia fa dwinjire no fa kwotoa no making kind na bibi bia atumi awie peye na bibi bia atumi asita and also a home semi to me a babusia. Now your website and they be a make us and some watch us and they eat chugu we are seen enough and any na no pebia ya ubinya no cooking can be a noa. 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Don't you know? Plan B 104.5 affair. 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Don't you, Abusia? 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

0: don't tell us, yeah. My name is Samuel Akwa, baby. Oh, Famla Plan B 104.5 FM. What? I say, yenda chinti. Abusia, you're quite anymore. You're quite anymore. Only say, you see a few more. Nadu, do I echa? The Akada, any more, ya dear. Ya de Baba, someone, a BBB to me, a repair. Send him the cancano. And then, a junior bosomino. Neither Tosso, Junun Sia, Wafim Pinunia, Junun Sia. You see a few more out of 365 days, no? Yabomodia, Kumubi, Etra Bayer, 176 days. And we team Prim Pramenoka say, Yaka, 189 days. Now, if you see a Puniko, Monofo Fraba, na ya to us in a BBB to me, you pay your own son, Sam, Sa, and a etumitia, and you know, pay. Mede ababa somo yemfa seda m production team na yadia mo mawie no na yakoya ni mo na fe yadi bia ma information centers ya hodra ani wo ma bi adwumadie nim kama kama pa na kin information center wo yi 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Sources and Information Center, Wamonsua Biedjumedi anymore, Prophet Agrippa Information Center and Krampumpuni Mantemo, Wame Biedjumedi anymore, Kama Kama Pa, Authority of God and Heba Information Center, Wanonsu Wamfinfini Mantemo, Mama Millicent. Mama Millicent Information Center, one also wa teacher Mante. Yes, more Information Center, one also won Fifi Mantemo. What Dusty Ventures, one also a Biedjumedi anymore. You Light Sound and Information Center, wa we Puya Mantemo. Hariko Information Center, declare ya Diodu. Aduma Chadia and Heba Information Center no pay. Wama bi adwumadie nim kama kama pa. Nyame betra Information Center. 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And yeah, woman well, be a jumedian come a come and tea. 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dear. And penny for the neighbor to Pemon and near Jam for Kuswe Jamwa. Never you bear to me every Pemon, every man and when a sweet Naka could be more. Na to say, Yako Cranachi, never be bear to me every pay and unty or change I'm what that. Yenina Yako could jay near Bemano. Now, our cranny, my mere tea, now be beer at me a repair. And Tia Busia, Jan Qua Abel Fontin Tafidian and so. Now, and Sama Hodra, and ye and they ate your guano, Yan Fabi Messum War. Abusian Samna Yacrado, and I beba no yinchi wait, na Yam Resia.
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Now, hot morning, Semno, get the Ababa Sumana Ghana, Mistos, and I'll pay somebody. I call people who are befunt intervening Ghana Mistos, which is provisions in your money at all. Blabajo, Diana, Bibia, to me, I call you, dear Maw. 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

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Yeah, one crab button be one no more. What do you want to move in free mantel? Opposite Trauma Hospital Junction, the whole city, yeah, one crab button be a home. Praying, I want to make so. 02069 8723 A man lied that he works for NIA and collected money from people who wanted Ghana cash. Court caught him and gave him 1 month in prison as a punishment. I don't think Prem Prime no can say Abema be mami ba pa pa pa just say. Ghana this man may be one more chance. One more Ghana card the aye. Na papa is giving that dumb one. One more year Ghana card. One more Juma ye ewo NIA. That da one more. Na just say. Wakoji o musika free om hot no more. Say wababe Ghana card e dia momo. Na papa bua one TV da. They say Ghana card office kura we ni. Wakoji nkro voice kadi ye. A police fire in jemo nenay. One more atire no one. How many you go peer quarter? No, yeah, judge, penny, your dean, the hammer, both of them. Was he we know?

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And Prempa Miroka Saudi when it's a more Simfosu. And Yenzembia Bo Pri Free Horn on Banese. A Jasusian and Salman Homerson. And a Simfosu. Yase cargo cars. 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And a Jatomun and Ney Prempa Miroka say. As you said, Drobea, Hunsama to me about. And yeah, and there, maybe Ababa Sumwa, that is a son. 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Our late father would be disappointed for Joseph Jr. on a shooting incident. 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
1: 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about the can was some and I'm so am I to me echo could jelina daily guide a day abba and a pay the chronicle and a payment for entry as well pa na a safo family's play charge Safo Akofuna with attempt murder, and you know, and they Ebusia for one of our contact Ebusia mo, and yeah, mame address Safo in Ebusia for so Abomadia, HS Safo Akofuna, whom being here say, a bit me up in a super sense, a tansa or the bonus say, or yeah, Nigerian sink could be dear. And I paid the chronicle at the Abebusia for no so a Casapa at the FAMO minority calls out government over hike in utility tariff. Na don't come over one brace be you a catcher by pass quite out what they gonna for first one and yadia a walk crack and say nay and sure boy any light walk across on another and into one here enough one year be and found said you have a good board to purchase 10% of gold produced by large scale miners. And you know, you know, animal would be too good in a case you want to hear him say good board beat me out to more honey chim lady as a 30% a beat me a boahama or my year to me a call ye. More and so a dear the chronicle at a by ye after young for the Ghanaian Times and 12 Ghanaian Times in an a and a government secures 30% good of take deal with mining firms and said yeah in Gakano and they said yeah one hour too good be pa light scale for no war my concrete Ghanaian money who being as I said two one good now hand chimney be as a 30% good board and a better enough a 70% and baby overton be a one angle sir Eddie acquire I will be an etumi a court nemo ever ha. Now I say Bank of Ghana tighten sanctions on dude check offenders since you know for now we need to make a phone call for check. 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And also you resume the infinite and semi large scale gold output for national reserve a good board Ghana government secures 30% and tine a good board na one abo modi had one such and as yapam crata say when Nihun is a large scale enterprise and as a large scale good minus ni na no one hear him say one good no what tunku adiemwe and you need to ask 30% in the bit me at all. Ewa my concrete gun and more bit me abo apa. Emma yet to me ako nenim. You were Larry Dugby conviction unfortunate. Ghana General Association, you know, Ghana Central for and Kabum Guninana, one acre such as a Heradi Ray and a Yabomadia Yachin or just a Samo, a dear uncle you cry, one acre whom being a simple for bit me, I be Edia Fahua. And also one at the upper minority alleges contempt of court over 15 days delay in said now thermal close imprisonment in the Bempre Amiga City and your minority no so no happen some papa papa papa fun in some out of one cafe I am I said now tech macro just say and now back up a dunum of the BPM on my concord and then you had your whole prison be a baby a one and they call to dress over here enough it worked to me about good way a dear boba but alleged and in tea say sana el coso and in tea yet me eddie a bunny you're a Kennedy a Japan name funny edas NBP reverse petition against Kennedy a Japan to this disciplinary committee and internet when our NPP and Bomodia and the one in Samahodo watch or yeah the far can hear Japan or here Japan a home on when I home say one abomodia designs unite to media comma disciplinary committees want to me and you be found Ghana's public debt hates 726.7 billion in 2024 to say NHS FIMP and you know and name on Ghana car yeah dear no out to me every soropa 2024 ne 726.7 billion Ghana cedis and a pay crater at the abandoned Yamadi Sorosokra, Mampene, His Excellency John Dramani Mahama, to introduce new bill to protect state assets. You know, whenever Faka and Hufro cry, bet me Abua. Emma and they yet to me, I hear na ye a gun, a japa, dear who drew piano. Quite all the buffers will be to your bohom by now and cover say, and your mouth to me, could you open a name and say, could you open a name? Inside the idea, a bit to me, Abua, Emma, and your ma, a to me, a court name, our Hano Musina, a Vishia, Mitchaso Baco, na a Saber Matiasono, a daily graphic, na main fire, and we will crown away. Mining a hood one abom 30% light skill and so the above hand watches so one baby nafe one eight me ato the AB 2 8 from my concrete gun bills to end witchcraft accusation under consideration local government minister and so yeah wanna share on my yen member one what the two judges say
2: 104
1: and I say in some out of the accordion court to another Mrasibi Jansen, one from Fahmo, a fantasy will be a same mammy way by Fanas or Boy Befoni Achene, Abuno Akuno, who only a teacher is now called to baby, and they or Miami who do be a girl, say which camp for Nadia. One is the same pain brain, what they a one ever fear enough a word to me at the moon, Uncle Mono, and say, Sir Quine Nebebua, and I say, every name for you to me, Embrace and your meaning, I say. First national disaster risks. Strategy underway and then ababe to ja se one of here say one bit me abwa fuck my pabe bit me abwa emma sa absolute me yet for my mono yet to me esia no crying ewo on my concron ganemo any table say yet yes here miss also emma sabarma et me at yours
0: all right and into your bush ya don't back what bro see almighty the starboard artist any and yeah, the Bokra Tano, which me a rainy fair fair, don't he? You ever call Cyberman chain, I think, and yeah, trending today, no, what day at once, and I be a repair. Or Cyberman, I no pay me watching.
3: Mr. Penny, me, Joe, so
0: I no pay bars when you was serious,
3: say, you know, I did actually, but could be me, and say, you know, say, call you, say, and call you, say, to my energy.
0: But then the end is different. I said, necessary, as Ren,
3: no, and yeah, me did say, be papa be by a
0: okay,
3: and you know, and now, yeah,
0: all right,
3: and see, I'll pay you the asset every more to the ampon, come, say, wash her so, I'm at the powerful asset chain, now to say, asset down your demand on that, and check a sense so, and come out a branch here for Joe Boy, aka, Kaswa Mrant Hine, when you try Hine and pay in Chaka say and confa a mamma. And I in Chaka says on command taxi driver for Mr. Frederick, that Dumba, and I Mr. Ike, and the pay in Chaka say and confa mamma. And I in Chaka says on command a tea for you now, and also, I don't know. Now say, I don't pay any chamber and the feeding so I need the tribune say, the Minister for Interior, Onyamni Harana, it is no, not in some A2J, HM say, and praying. Abaini di inchi shaye ba mo babe he se ya di e freno drug testing jese omu di bi babe ishe soa before so babe ye befo jume muno either the public sector na se the private sector no uti mi se se befo jume muno ye be ye o drug test na ya he se onso e bi ya ufe dura na se
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4: Rap for the last two.
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4: Execution at
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0: And you swan is Yenda Chinti, Yenda Chinti, and menu me and no Casafidi, Abba a day, and my yeni. I was young straightforward, my young quenny say. And there, and son as some never banner. 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Wolf, yeah, be a Bible, no cry Bible, no. Be a call Proverbs chapter 22, verse 15. 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
1: 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In that minute, can say, yeah, yeah, some research be in Kuala Lumpur, and you cocaine, and you tramo, and amazing, and then you babino, yeah, yeah, leader, papa, so to my dear, and say, and now someone like it, you know, say your name, you are, I beg you, memo, so that military, anyone wants to come in now, yeah, before I beg you, mama, and say, young mom, call your test. One more day, say, one movie, and now cocaine, and son, I am found, and yes, I get next leader.
0: All right. 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
2: Kunim. 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E started tama the JSS e buyem. I don't know Sabi no e started. Ye no tama. Ye we form 4. Ye ne last but 2. And she because ye tama na the na discipline na wo. JSS ne buyem. I started Sandy Mania with Nazari and started because, yeah, for the matter. And running the year to my papa. You found for parliament, baby. Yeah, we are a two year old teacher, and I'm high over Paha. And I will pay Okutaria or Beggy. And then Sandy Mano, Miss Kim, said the Bia, I must say, I'm wrong for you, and the end. I'm wrong for the crown, or more than we know. I am not saying, not sat down. Oh, now,
0: I'm going to go to the school. As when they knew Jina Kromwa, Nansenya, Mimi Kodi Holidays Kakra, Blaster say, Ghana Bomati, United say, or to retreat ni bears 11-1, no, not to retreat ni, no ni student, Ejina, March Bako, eh, no be back, say, and yet, who teacher ni na her Marty, just say, can anyone cabbe be a who teacher ni one cassa be a befano? As when they know, hello,
3: good morning,
0: morning, Odin Baby of Free. Aziz, my intio.
3: If I show some lassi and boom colano was school. Who was guided? Like a good drink on my winning wa. Not old drink colani dachin wa. Who says I'm 2017 and colani dachin is as you say. Because one says I'm lana. A yet day, I say, starting to go for poa. A yet day, I'm colani the smoke a crack. Because only so, yes, I dare you are. Of course, quasica, tita, and the guano. Et nenu bisase nkola do ponu a yina ehsi 7 by 7:30 esu wo school no mu e bi kula ko school be 10 o'clock
0: mm
3: e be teacher ne be ye no on ye ndishi because ya shem la se e bu nkola no me ni de ntina Ghana for yesuro enokure aka o bu nkola no ho a o be se samra na ye de se e bu nkola diara for what I been cast some times ago. Even for punishment, never even my young poor. Who made no school at your honor? Who should not say a young mistake? Who's no poor? But can the old nim, who be nim or

0: or the second me bampoa, then the Benyasem. Because there's a Samlano.
1: Okay. Yada, say hello.
2: Hello, Papa. Morning,
1: you didn't be a free.
2: Ah, yes, Baba, go back to camp.
1: Yeah, it's you.
2: Papa, I came here. What a now can teach you, and I say, Yem Renoson. Papa, listen, who you say, who can do to be little Babuka? You let your one of now, when you have Babu to say, next time, then you'll be a war. Who you let over here, and you don't call it. Then get it at a place to warm up. And I say, a do Sunday, no one pass for ya. Find a school commanding member. What has the intimidate? What's the day? I will for the count. Offer, someone made me a rubber. So, me find the near here for grassy near door. Now, me find the broom my. Now, the broom is yours over to Twaria. About you. But you want to watch the beauty of Bruce, watch the beauty of Bruce, and the gentleman if you are. I'm a man in Lancy, and I want it to Tinaba, or beyond to Tinaba, and I'm first in the Zangoy Bonnie.
3: Next time, don't also want to say, and you're meant to teach a boom, you're meant to talk about mammy. on said yet. And she a year, young penny form, and you're my pony of what amount who was on Abdulkumna, and that's all we had the Guayano. Say your point, and me, yes, your papa, and me, yes, yes, and on Bendy Daddy. Name woman would be a best say, yeah, no, Mako Fadia back. On say, big, a mamma be brazo. On say Ghana, yeah, yeah, Catatum was so, yeah, yeah, see, yeah, yeah, to my yeah, into it. And to say, and Colani say, yeah, no, dear. And that is say, yeah, oh, yes, yeah, dear, who like democracy, and then you must say, yeah. And so, and can ye a whooper, first year, costume. Who goes to my lady said, you see a peninsula, Sunyama. Who begging your man, you could done one son, our best school, but you have a book, and you have a book. And so, name a collector, what is it if I could climb up? That's what was on your manoto. Penin in the Babby Jum, no, but to Tonyama, so this one, a banner, no penny in your manaswa. Yeah, yeah, can be, and a year, San Palan, and then she said, Titany, no, this school, me, at Dow School. And yeah, yeah, yeah, man, yes, San, young penny for no man, or mine, as a year.
4: Okay,
3: in my monotone, as a fierce with your home for. Because they may say, they may Titany boom a bar, and yet, walk along from a panchoo. For people that we are dancing Titany.
4: All right, yada say Abusia. Yam for last one. Hello,
5: hello,
4: me patcho. Yeah, last caller, my intimo.
5: Damasi, me go back. I am 2009. And you know, I call on to me in the year 2000, your day, gender ministries. 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
4: 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Minim baby and then some no, would be free dear. Now, and someone penny for a king, say now who know.
6: You, Midasi. A sempa, say, Minister of Education, or Deputy Minister, Edia Ka say, school administration for no,
4: yeah,
6: and share no more control, ya may be say. Na ya sempa wakai emi de so se waka sa asemu we na de om ni se asemu no e ya se fem akosi se blame no ye ntumi fa ma school no nko in fact me bebia me gina sise no me hwe blame bia en ntumi nko ma school bia.
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6: 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Any say, penny for boo baby. I'm see, O beer o timuono, o tie and three. Like, you understand?
4: Yeah.
6: O beer or no one wanting so, or bebble ball, but to me, you old dear baby, which now in him now a time. Unsre, Usre, the betono.
4: And I saw the show.
6: And I saw the show. Any say, ani se abrofo na omo di enim akọ enim wiase ha omo fa nyansa kwan so abefa ya ya gudie ni ya onye bibia di akọ ya omo di a omo benye sika omo di enimde kakra ko honye technology ade ni enim 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Now, I didn't tell America, sir. Se obi woni culture, a woni discipline, a woni kwan, a faso, a yene juma, se ni ono pair. 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Yen to. So what do you say?
7: Yes.
6: Ebi ni se, se Ghana, ya yeye omu se ye culture, ye dressing, e ye tie and dye. I will be home or buff a fefe no a shenny skirt. I call a panny ne will go to you.
7: Yes,
6: fine. Oh, you bet that could toss out push kill a kid dresses no from Hodia. So, ya may be, sir.
7: Yes,
6: sir, push kill a kid dressing. Young cotto.
7: Well,
6: omu yom, sir, omu ye drugs. Oma my, yes, sir, drugs no mut omu ye. Omey den ya husika. Into the man to find markets. Finding market is a whole business on its own. You need to create a market. And you know, in 2019, a idea of Obroni abba infiltrate abba share mu aye no to say Ogamba Ore mu bi no say na oye woof. Do you understand? Na almost say democracy, almost say humanism. Nti no akola no menti akola no akwa ne ye bibia menfa wo sanka ye di de kasa kire no nya kasa kire na ye ye hu se ye ye ha no kasa kire no enso ye du bebia kasa kire no e be di eni so o ti ase ye
7: yes
6: e o di abar kakra na o di kasa kire kakra enna di ade no ekwanim na omo go school for years omo start school ne nya o ko mu kroma university bi over 300 years ago. Yeah, yeah, invest in Ghana, but invest in beer and you do 100 years. Invest in beer in Ghana, I do 100 years. Chairman, that's not investing. Invest in Ghana is just around 70 years or something like that. Which is the oldest. So, what you say? I'm more investing, say I do 400 years. And your school, I'm going to go and say, yeah, yeah, yeah. You do, baby, I'm going to do. You're going to be a one, you're going to be a year, you're going to be a now, omo fa nyasan kwenso ni sika na mo de punishment that the by force said the omo kanu yenye 2019 mi ke bi 2019 they all said an advert sponsored by European Union and implemented by our Ministry of Gender and Children Affairs. I almost say stop violence against the child. O hwe sa advert ni mu a mami bi ni ne ba one there were two scenarios mi kai pa.
7: Yeah.
6: Mammy didn't need by Omuna market. Young boy, and I can't do me kind of whom I need to willy. Or sorry, I know didn't sub war willy winno. Trading in a goof. Right?
7: Yeah.
6: I say, Ole, no, any febisa, and no boarding in a goof. That was, I mean, can't hear me who advertised.
7: Yeah.
6: Say, Mammy Betiaqua, Mammy Buffus or Betiaquano. I've just said, David, I am fine, Santia, Aquala, Casachene, Chacolano. 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The only team so bet ya yaf and who are wine. Na no me ye kra ma me tua osika nti wo ye hwan. 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
7: Yes.
6: 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That advert was done by the government of Ghana at the time. 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
6: 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Now come about me fear ho, I mean me a pin minimum set between the rabies heading, I by fear ho. Me all two things I say me, one, say, eh, be a messy wall, and ye see the fear, the messy gate, anno, ah, Kraman and trading, and refi ho. And now, so say, me for so say that area, no, me kwa report to more FSA veterinary service or district assembly ho. Na omo e den omo wo mpanie a e dia na se bibika me babia na mankasa e fe se rabies no enkame inti leaders no of the nation no should find solution eno so mfa to na media man se edu bebi no Donald Trump American president no say no money e free e fe se Colombia ni Mexico ni border ni Venezuela ba no ni krom.
8: Yeah.
6: And your cock will see war. And only illegal immigration. I'm born in Kronu. And your cock will see war. I'm see war. I'm America. Border than in the house was area. And no, I could see in channel. And no, catches our countries for no. I'm president for us. I wouldn't him. Now would they draw by Mukromo? Say no, by into the tariff. At two almost so. So I'm fat to a man.
8: Yes.
6: It's all measures to control the inflow of bad drugs into his country. And you know, we are no last minute, you know, and I want to call to Maduro. I am president of Venezuela, so so I know the drugs, even the chrome. I'm with the chair, no tea, and no sorry, I'm watching. Confound the soldiers, call she will be president when I'm so. Nene, I'm what da, or got Tamo, I'm going to see the chrome, tell the two prisons, say, I'm with the no money, even the chrome. Those are some of the actions, president. And I say, a jack only, you know, preventing. But say, a jack says, school, no, kwa and share. School, no, to me, bang, I'm me war, all meeting, I prevent this, I am. Oh, the Obako jack school, say, our boarding house. Boarding house, nipa, you know, if I say, nipa, bag 300. And look, I'm sure, say, more than that. If you one class, where
8: yeah,
6: I bro. Of course, I'm school, be as science, say, well, A, B, C, D. At one, at two, at three, at four. Over call business one, business two, business three, business five.
8: Yeah.
6: You don't have one class is about 200. You do the FN say 100, 150 war, FN say, boarding house times three. He be a echo. Omu Dawson. Omu Dawson, headmaster, senior headmaster, no combat to me, they be a so, if you say, Koku, then old bag, come in, I didn't know bag, I didn't know bag. It's not simple, sir. And that form, sir. So what you say? And then no, you say in Kolano, mamu fa fun be school. But they be a rather in Kolano of fun of school no munya teacher in the top one ahead mass and the top one. School no fun na say as a school for GS are banning schools, fun old school. Nan Kolano more fun of school no munya. And you're more fun at the
8: top. Yes.
6: I want for a tomamo. So I want for a tomamo. A man or woman or my boyfriends. Oh, bonti, a tomamo. No, mudiaco. A bit a teacher, you cocker be a girl, no, no, a yantoqua, a jam, or booty chasumi. And you know, it's a multifaceted problem. Ah, ya facey. But I did back call me person mechanic whom you say. Solutions, I say, massa yamaweno. A very, very huge task. Ah. Eh say ye shit china esen say say anyama ya be ye ntumi ko ye chi da de bia ye kase tam na say emre twem na uhu ticha na wate emre twem nu ye we na wa ye we emre e ba no samre no ye twem a ye ntumi ko 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ene se o computer ho na e bia o twro a whole letter o ntape wampo unim sa you know that just go to the just impress blah blah blah blah we go say o kasa na we nan kasa e twro
8: yeah
6: o kasa o na we nan kasa e twro
8: yes
6: she say your language translators bebre she say me say if I say manko school na me pese radio station ya ba ha e ka English nkwa na e ka na me so manko school media ni say me kan twi no me kan twi na wo bonte o beti ni English pe pe pe pe pe pe direct intino me e bia me badam se me se e bia me pe measurement Nti mi dan we no, me ba be si dan manko school. E dan ni ni. Dan ha no. Mi hia sika da machine be na me be ma machine no. O dia ni se o be kasa. AI, e no be.
9: Yes.
6: No, me share di dia ma. So what you say? E me be ba no school se teacher ni school ni e face no. It will not come.
9: Okay.
6: It will not come. That is what will going to happen. E me be ba teacher ni we ye hu biom. O dia o pa na ko universities. Ya ye university wa Ghana here. Anya brochure o. Hey, and yet they be in a mukwa class.
9: Mm.
6: Most of the time, they don't even go to the classroom. They meet online. So what you say? Mm-hmm. They meet online. Ah, teacher, no, da. Over to your whole school, the lecture or chair, they didn't know him, poda. But on the bachelor, they pepe. No, I control, chef, no, I love him. And this I'm learning, I'm a baba, call ye in fit as a school in a baco. Every one I honor, they'll cock a blimino. Yeba kwa ko blame teacher bio. Did they see a debia that teacher yesay? Debia that teacher mushe yesay. I disagree. Teachers no, we didn't put them there to police our children. Teachers are more police for. Teachers are near friends and moral correctors. It is an additional duty on their come with you. Teachers for no omujuma some by train call idea. That is what they are there to do. We should support them to do that. We should give them a proper curriculum, proper learning and teaching materials, proper environment. Let the teachers focus. Mami ka asem bicho. Teachers are able to debian. Who they call? Schools, even Tema, Accra. There are schools are building. No kwa nunsi uto mu teachers into mi jiremu nchi ani. Minka mikro mu weo jireo. Mi say Accra. Even Accra, there are places. Ah, uko classroom. The be a teacher be jina. 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What kind of number or say we are? No, I saw share the lesson notes. Or prepare the lesson notes. Or prepare lesson on our crack or my marking. Or your macro say a grading. Or your grading or say yes. I think Bonnie Bennett teacher, yes, yeah.
9: Now we no cry no, and my friend is stubbornness, yeah. Omu you school no. E ni sisi no cry bed in a crassy teacher, Nika say, or be searching a bag in
6: one. Yeah, we are wine. You have no such. You overboard work to baby cry. So what you say? And this is not your job. And that is why the social welfare must be empowered. Who call a mama biswa? A man with demua. So these are some of the solutions I say I did banish. Our social service, our social workers, you know, should be strengthened. Who call some other countries? For example, I'm going to say, be a bronubi to say, circle. And I say, if I say, Tama commit one. Any community, you commit a train. If they are social worker, Mienu and Asabako, Mienu bi, they have every record of every student in every school. The only one who fear, the only one who fear, baby, I'm not that. They are not that dream. So what I say? Until say, be bibe school, we want to teach a share say, nyama ya kono, and ko ya, this day say, about trauma, social welfare, no. And yen ne juma say, about kwa kwa tene tene. Social welfare, mo juma no. So what tena say? I go school, my share say, we be see, and things for me, my dream, no. Those are some of the things we need to strengthen. But pass a bebble teachers. Pass a bebble teachers, dear. Me, Majina Haine, make us a ye,
9: all right,
6: and ye, China. As I say, we are saying, a kunenim. Advancement, ye ba. Nyama, yama, sisa. De biere da nyama, umpeo, sisa, ye bedding, a bessisan. The answer is say, baby, we are free by moon. How do you even call moon? Musumi, no, a free bar. And I debia no, omutamho. And bibisa, but pass a yama, a woman, we are saying, a bessisan. Who cash a bibisa, so I be a land like, oh, you be that. Funa, a funa, oh, usumna, a huma, a cremukra, mean, gee, this outcry was, oh, you be that. Coqua, the nif a fair, or gentleman, him saying, oh, no crap, oh, you should be that. And then you can say, now, Fumo, who are my son, who are a bayo three. So, what I say, but those are the things that we live with. And tena me so mi yakola do this o mu yi phone first phone no o ko se o be dali phone na o du sa se mo dan se je kru kru be sa sa da na bani nya sa o nya ko nti yesu e di chene yes resere e ye tam na 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
9: okay
6: nti no I'm saying say the solution I am preferring for this kind of deviant and kind of drag following and vice kind of character na ye hu enen kola am no me can say social welfare and social enforcement should be more prominent. As I'm going to be crying, say there is social welfare, no? Oh, why? Every day you have a social welfare unit.
9: Okay.
6: Tell what I say. Social welfare unit, the part of the juman is a correct wrongs in society, moral way of behavior. It's part of it.
9: All right.
6: No, I'm going to nti sa kola no ko school na ehusa kola no behavior no emfa ya social life mu a social welfare has to come in. They are trained to teach the children morality. They are trained to solve them of their problem. They are said to understand that the teachers are not me ebi am your master teacher me nim psychology me dey usa kola dey na hand on ajum but social welfare no ya training on that is a training onu na dwimu so psychologist ni bebe clinical psychologist mo hwese akola we baby blah blah ntenti ya di atini ni we mana and obeko nim nti I'm saying say the teacher should be left alone.
9: All right,
6: let them support them, let them provide them with their teaching materials requirement, let them provide proper accommodation, let them prepare proper classrooms, let them teach our children, and let the social welfare or whatever institution that is mandated do their job.
9: All right, honorable yada sina yanhwe na de tosumie no ne yankoso na ansan ye beko no enei abusua de arehwo de se abusua na se adofo ni na bibiara otie mie womo enam kasafidie so si adofo ni na se 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
6: 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So when you use more than 5 cubic meters, you pay less to the waterworks. 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A ho abambeshem. I should say what qualifies over 24-hour economy. So who qualifies ana? Ye ventura my ECG. In the ECG be ma special tariff. Enye normal tariff na ede. Obietia. For example, e bia anajo. Anajo. The light obey you anajo biano. Yen fan say. ECG, you the member example no BNTSC. If I say okay. ECG charge, for instance, 1 CD, every 1 kilowatt. So we use an ajoye for 24-hour economy. Uber every 20 baby at 50 pesos for every 1 kilometer, every from 9 PM to about 3 AM. So what you say? And the 24-hour economy, no, the plan for it, ni say, what register no be use wa? There is a threshold.
9: Okay.
6: For instance, tariff. I have a mouth for what you use. You understand?
9: All right.
6: In your production. Government bet me I saw I see. And you know, say, you see, generally, you know, say, nyama here, nyama ba, say, you two say nyama imua. 24-hour economy, you know, so we are 24-hour economy. Nyama bebe nuwa ebef afetio.
9: Okay.
6: And you know, I'm fatum first, you know, say, we are fie kwa na, we use electricity. Only, for instance, less than 30 kilowatts, no. Who you are less than every normal person?
9: Honorable young fancy, na ave, wanu di semu yu kato wano, na odi di yaka tumi ato aso nebi yu bia tumi yu pe, yem fa di yaka maiti yifu wana, ma min koreti we ina fi, yem tu aso nkwa yenim, emi se, 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
10: good morning.
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10: 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and your president, the two organizer, Honorable John Lacabo, AKE, the two, a picky man, on the Oba, Domiko, girls, Yanni, and Denikov, for me, organizer, Nomekwa, Yinian Maka, Minia, Deniba Panic, and Yamanaseno. Ubia on Obeka Sontia, AMP before, Omnibaka Sontia, AS Simple. you go register a company under 24 hour economy. Selectivity. The normal one they use to handle Ghana. Wow, company no. Okay, so we have 24 hour economy. You better so. I'm a best Ghana and every Ghana. Because over by employing for I'm a Ghana. Unemployment in a swatch. In the way and Shepa find it by every Ghana boy in I assume. Then we found the two much here. Only see a swap, meaning I'm almost a yama.
9: Okay,
10: cut 1 to 1 50. They told me no. Now 8 years no. First back of government young. It won't up the bottom for Manu to Crania Papa Mahama.
9: All right, yeah, that's say I was seeing a bit to me after a bit more. Nafe, what better? Watching, hello, hello, hello,
11: hello, good morning,
9: morning. Udini baby, a free free,
11: Mr.
9: Corti, my auntie, way,
11: so, Mr. FDP, I can say you are too light there. That's kind of Mama Bishop Power 2017. Name the that light bill. 10 cities a month. It was a Mama Bishop Power 2017. That bill I'm a child, 10 cities a month. Now, we're not going to buy it. It's a book for 200 cities a month. I'm going to be seeing that. Mama on this every gala for every go to Amina $97 million. They use their developer or mining. What I say, every drone, the government will say, overcome one or two. Because come together for fashion, and then they need to say, every thing is added to the world. I want to see Nicodanda or Yahoo every second of war.
9: Okay. Yeah, say hello.
12: Where you nearby? So for my madame.
9: Oh, so for my madame, me ain't you way.
12: And you pay them even more than from command and a B. I mean, here, just in from Poncojia. Was this a bomb, Michel and Nano pay? No, Moko Silvers and Michel. Minya Bema. Me say 24-hour economy. No. Hey, o my penny or tell Benyasi or Pawncos or my form, ne don't meet me. Nay, uncle, I don't mean my cat, the crash, 24-hour economy, I gave the age. Nay, no cranes, you toy or crash, as will be to me, Virginia. Nancy, the good news here, and you may know it's your copper no chair. When they beat me to no more with you. Domi crossing and crumple, in suit pa, or better than all for us over 24-hour economy. 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
9: Alright, hello, hello, okay, hello.
13: Hello,
9: Martin. Would you be a free free?
13: Bema, we only have Bema Felix Bell. I think for yellow problem.
9: Felix. Felix, my interview.
13: Only say I think for who but if force you see you know. I think for unity and kasakasa ewo. I'm sure who boy Juma. Now, the incoming national chairman, Honorable Buachi Ejako, Greater Accra. Regional Second Vice Chairman Felix Nati Michiao. Eric Nati, Nafi Felix Yaudan Kwatema West, incoming first vice. Na Mimia, Nibia Mistre, Yaman Penny Mahama. Emrana, Owo position. Na, ye too light be more. Na, I'm in the for air criticizing the then government, you know. Now, I can say, Oba, Sansi Shena, or Mampenina, and other Danko Fuadu. I as a 3 months, the piano, the betumno, or can say a Kungana four, and she oba, obey his idea in every hop. Na Kakaya to like them, Kakaya to like the new water, and Masubium. O Mampeni Mahama, who buy ye? Too many in answer. I didn't see the way to hear you some run at Freho, because a boy who did share Ghana for. It's your best friend, a Mampenima, a bona who share you know. Your best friend who make this one, my young.
9: Okay.
13: I saw no crying. And you hear him say, Sam, a bebano.
9: All right.
13: So be it. So be it, can say, NTP by a more than your hair, a more than your 8 years. I say, and this is no more about Bermuda.
9: All right, yeah, that's say hello.
14: There is a one of them, the DNA FIFA, the South African Tamanto. Mini ammonia is my power, your boy, my gun. I mean, you're on a boba changer, incoming national chairman, and there it is. Near more than you watch your food. Yes, and Kabumu near the party of any watch your food. Ah, Minya,
9: yeah,
14: not Bible casting. Bible says, Miracle, I'm not a cabo flat. Now, when you are so cast as a penny, opening the cast as was saying, not for chair, light bay, 10 CD, and a coup about 200 as I say. And you're so running something near, obit your 2 CD near the other. I don't know, nothing to your 2 CD.
9: All right, yet I say, Abusianunti, yet the Fredrumedian Bessinaya, Corner Bohona, Nanu Dissim will chat toward the Atujanafi. Yeah, sorry, Honorable, you're sorry.
6: Yo, that was one correction. The last call I know, KBB, sir, may me say, me to your library 1 CD. Min kasa da wo ha. Me si mi ye mfato hu. Emma 24 hour economy assembly na wo ponso. 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Ye si electricity hike no. Any 24 hour economy. 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Tell me 12 be 1 CD. 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
9: Okay.
6: Min kasa.
9: All right.
6: Me si mfato hu. Se uye so uye 24 hour economy company. Yeah, but see, we know so what time period. And I make sound, I'm kind.
9: Okay.
6: All right.
9: And we, okay.
6: Got a four, I'm saying. Plan B, tier four. And I'll pay so. Yeah, yeah, yeah, to me.
9: All right. And we'll tell you, sorry, now quick. As I say, young Tom, the honomo, na upasa pass, I see, dear Juma, a ya dear Neno, a bebwao, ma, chelese, would you make no, to me, a repent? He says, so cool, dying nothing, so it be a sorry fear, be moosia, oba honomo, pay ya dear. 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

So there is a good news for y'all. Say, we are Nyum Tuni. 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Nas se ope so promo to Unyum. 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Say, be a single, EP, and I say album. 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

Abusia, Mema watching, Emma Wakwaba, Eddie Banya Sapufi, Jumedi, so our plan B 104.5 FM, so and ye June Bosom and a debt also a Juno in Sia, our Fimpinumia Juno in Sia, 26 June 2026. Ocadian Punyan Coupon, Aye Bibri, a day, a Maya, and a Damenti. And a name in Umiri, and that's what Tim Koma, Techrema, a double gemma, moje dear Fusani, a Wimu. And into the Hube here, say to Trubun Suno, Asida, Ebe man, refuse away, be bray, a day, and my yay. 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Ye whom woman as a name in Umiri, and that's what Tim Quem, Techrema, a double gem, moje dear Fusani, Wimu, dear. No Hube here, said in a sida, Ebe manu. It's me, I'm sorry, Abba, you knew my so, and never peck a cry, Eddie Aguirre, Motomu, dear, and Hube here, said it to Trubun Suno, Nasida, Ebe manu.

0: 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na Facebook nso ye ye live e wo ho a honso a plan B 104.5 FM. A honso do a like share. Ne comment say if I'm mying. Instagram on so your home. A honso a plan B 104.5 FM. A honso do a bell like over share. No a comment say a day I'm mying. Twitter a near friend is a X and so your home. A honso a plan B 104.5 FM. A honso do a like share. No comment say if I'm mying. Sanso and a YouTube on so your home. A honso a plan B 104.5 FM. A honso do a like a share. The comment see if I may sign subscribe if I can. Now, if I don't maybe that's your and also bosso. Aha, send away a plan B. A positive video. Obey notification. Sounds on a TikTok on see your honso a plan B 104.5 FM. A honso do a like a share. The comment see if I am mying. A busia mechanic and I make I will send Nage. You may dear be a wood discern your man a wood tone. Dear woo, ye be another person in pim pim a better one canoe. And who be here? So the Babadam plan B 104.5 FM near Bohun Dewuru a day amount. Amam pim pim at own kind of baby and Yama Ushi piano. The Babi Progu so a Babaton near Mano and Unton a fraying
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0: Ebusia wasugusua uti ya nyansapofi ya jumedi ewa plan B 104.5 FM so ya the first segment no ebe shishe so anisa na ifia day ya Ghana National Fire Service for ena eba abedi juma ene wamu topic no ya structural collapse and I think the rule of Ghana National Fire Service the nsi wamu asedie ewa structural collapse ni mu and home como and the abitur chain and within the muha and ne ye wo station officer Charles Andrews Ishon and within the muha num say young calling chain yamanachi emano akwaba station officer machin
1: yanuya
0: what you need to say
1: obadi adaroma
0: okay
1: pa.
0: Okay and our chief topic no a structural collapse
2: yes
0: a dying bubu in chino Now, infrastructure collapse in the Antun Jenga. Okay, and the topic I want chain the Mumma must said the Ghana National Fire Service must said the Ewo a dying bubu or Ghana Hano and Mumu. Okay, and see a besha, see a no name besides say a car a dying bubu, the meaning so be any a dying a drugu and a car about bay news, the bia yeti. Se a dying we a drugu, a dying we a drugu. And no, na ye besides a day and a desire dying drugu. I just say, unforeseen circumstances, a war and a boom, now drugu, now shrek, the
2: passion. 104.5.
0: Then a deba.
1: Right. My mom's watching, and with you for announcing, I'm watching. Within check, I say, a comma, my boss. Duo 50 upon on a tema regional fire safety officer. Any minion of my new major department way now.
0: Okay,
1: right into your car structural collapse. And I said, Dan, you do go. It's so simple. You're trying to say, Dan, you see, we are not seeing you in here. Senior is see ho. I will be who's ampa a day, you know. A baffle. Aha. Inti obruni beka se a losing ne structural integrity. Unse a dying bia anya shi kura ni ewo pillars. Ewo. Inti sa column si na ikura dying no. Na o di ama foundation no. Ewo form.
0: Okay.
1: Inti sa foundation ni e papa. Aje sa weight a dying ikura ni na ne si ho. Inti se koba se baako se foundation ni nye papa. And now, say columns and any attaffing pillars, Nissi Honon Sono, Yanin Yer, and your dining between a drug. Inti, when you board down or so, no being some by there, and Anki, see how come a come and can you part him, and I say you go so young with your man, and yes, sign a TBU.
0: Okay.
1: A big form, and any structural collapse as a Maya can.
0: Okay. Inti, and there you be who are dying, but you tell me, I say, watch them, said the deba. Say a dive and a pillar and into me in soon. But dive or why I knew in meeting you so a cheer, we best see a sugar kakra. Aye, sad dining soon and also a the same cause and answer and also a different cause be.
1: Right, inti a dime beer a will load. Load near me, you know. Or not dine and cassa or on a self load.
2: This is plan B.
1: And here, bam, near science war near my dear good day, no more. And then see a load.
0: Oh, okay.
1: Into your final self load now. Beams. 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Columns here, yeah, king. 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And also can dine. 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I am mad in your horn, then you know. Play at the swap. 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
1: 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At a point in time, nipa a woman a dorsal. 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What the one kasa hoarding any kunya watesu. 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Yan ya say, and swa at the full floor. Ah, into women I be to miyako fa uye ni abba.
0: Okay.
2: 104.5.
0: Yes, I'm in Tina. When so, but not just say, building requirements, be no, yet, me for no. I see a dining ye ni so.
1: Ye ni so. In the paper, Moana say, oh, architect, money designer, what Diana wa. Just be frank. Catch you and say, near me, pese, me di ye ni. And one on no. Na own who ni paddle to a beba day no more. Peak. Period. In that case, no designer or the sunny penny moon in our drew any table name kunya who a bebani other things a bebano. I want them back on no designing. And designing and yet to say concrete now, you do good suspended floor or some foundation, Nankasa, how deep it will go. also depends on the use of the facility. It is a woman architect new who ni apes or the year. On also designer, or be designing now specify iron rods. Sizes are yen use even concrete in a mixture. Send ya yen or be designing in a camera. Not what penny papa pounds with Sidiana. A be year, the panel mason and as a contract with Sidiano. Mano drawing no own follow. Na ni papa mu ampo ne se oje permit ni wiya one assembly for no innings awoso musi dino na wa koho ye building inspectors well sometimes e bia logistical constraint and as womuni kind e bia won tumi 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sampa niyama papa na udi si dayano na specifications are a word document no mono and
2: 104.5
0: okay yenshe Ghana National Fire Service mujume die and I say masedie e was a structure collapsing
1: right inti niedi kaino ansa na ubi baje building permit na washa se se ubi si dayano se dayano ubi si no will allow access by the public. Just in Crawford Better, but also place of worship, place of entertainment. It's a Udi Kamba Fire Service. Drawing now, ya mauno, or the beba. Na yan suya share some more permits. Now, send a bit more permits. Your process of who are you go through? Your bema ubia prepare fire protection report, fire engineering drawing, and also this architectural drawing now. But I don't know. Yeah, she who say, near my horoa, a bebo dine a hobine, say ja, she be bar, a bit to me, I saw, I don't know. Yet need now a fra drumming, a can drumming, so that say, contractor needs see dine now. Wouldn't say, aha, a semi do we share her, door we are a beba no. It's an in your air cost was our dine with Munti. It shouldn't be the normal door, it should be fire door. Door beer, say ja, two more, a bit to me, Ginano for bear. 1 hour and I said 90 minutes
2: 4.5
1: to reduce fire spread. Sanya ma we na yeshe kwain see e be ye we am our permit no work assembly akwa kwa je won so permit but after yanka collapse na nkasa once e dan ye juregu fire for so de ni enima na see edumja enti dan ye juregu ni ye kwa kwa ye dan enti yanka e no ho asem eye fire service ye mandate no eye to save life and property. Life and property. Okay, into say a dying collapse here. Apart from dying nankasa, a jury.
2: This is plan B.
1: Dano ejuregu wonso na wo mo aka wontumi mpie no ye wo akadea horo aye de bekọ na etumi de biye kwan na etumi ayisa nkrofo yi aba nti eno ni
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1: to be very frank say frank ye be me amount for je pa
0: omuje.
1: Temaha ejuma ayeye no. The department one ye very busy. And it's because of issuance of this permit. Amamfoje pa. But akwase wo mu enim no neba. Na metumi aka adeba konso assembly for no. Omo nso bo modern e wo this area. So be the document koso kwaje permit. Nese fire permit kan wa. Omo fa ma no. Ne a direct no say ko fire kwaje wo mo de ene bra. Assembly for a boy in this regard. Into your mobile budget.
0: Oh, nice.
1: Mobile budget.
0: Nice.
1: And yes, I didn't think you need me be a year.
0: Okay, today you whom I said, dear Ewo, who could be not make a baby, I say, a dining, a jury, go far for the Gabo, a devil hole. And watch, I say, my mandate, saving lives and property, you know, a nippon qua, who here, and who's not more while. Mo boa ama yete se yeti mi eyi ni pa no e na me hu sanye e dan group kwa na mo
2: ko so yi ni pa
0: yete mu nka
1: e
0: wo ho e no che se mo mandate ni e fa ba bia ni pa ho chire ni bia no ehe mu yi muti wo ho e ko boa ma ni pa ho to no Okay, I think in common, your dear, my will see beautiful lines now. 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
1: Mammy Faka Cranker. Mm-hmm. Yako Hona, you say you could see your life. No.
0: Mm-hmm.
1: Ya yeah, anything. Mm. Yes, yeah, yeah. Now a mouthful who so, oh, okay, sir. You hear our hopper. In tea, near the kind your friend of life safety.
0: Mm-hmm.
1: One, you could yinkrof for if you
2: one zero. A dining to the four,
1: who was an amount from so rushing. Yan so, yeah, quack could yinkrof for. One shall would be nice, baby, now old chinny pan and iron, oo kuno. Into TBB, your choir, your risk assessment. And I see you drew Juana, you rimby, Debbie. Your risk assessment. Now, some risk assessment, you treat about 1 minute and now 2 minutes crowd to me, a year risk assessment. Then, your choir, your share, nipper back home, a sheha. Oh, I see you, you know. 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dining drill. It's ABN and Dream Yay. It's Ugusu Air Rescue Nana's here Drugum in Amoso. We'll have to look at all of these into when I assessment. I hear near Tosumi and Sam, especially say your Daya Nipatimua. It means your utilities be war ho are air running. The same is you. The sell electricity. Now say apartment abbey. Gas same thing. Omu to me ye gas tanka cracker. To say tanka ye na miya ne gas di ewo form. 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
1: Bibi betumi ato gas line no. 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
0: aba.
1: Inti a whole lot of things. Ni akoye say assessment na ankoba say ye yi nipa no. 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Se koban so say,
2: this is plan B.
1: You who say a horse to do, Nanipa Wumwa. 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
0: Edoso.
1: Afi ye cordon off the area. Abe ye accident zone.
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1: To say caution cones. 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These are some of the things you call koye.
0: Okay. 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
2: wa
0: situation. 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Da bi o mu hwe se ne be ya ensan ko fo ye ne bia. 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Ebu say much you.
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0: Hello.
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3: 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This is what Marcus here and Tessa. 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
0: Okay, yeah, that's a coffee gun, and so also do, dear. About 0551 656565 and 0551 656666.
4: Yes, madam.
0: What
4: you need to say?
0: Yes,
4: you are the fireman. I am a fireman. Oh, my na ye plan di ni o my mo ti etimi di ye kan say school dey say the dey say na obi bi shea in the am ti say di o na fire service for na mantam and ye omo ba na ye bo she road awo nam so wan kasa she road she put hose wo fre na enya ka na okuta wo we ye ya she sisi dey sisi be bia shasha man Quite new fire services for no crab call. Oh, we are no mumbo, he's only politicians in IA. He says, hey, Eddie, you need to be a call, Mosono, not your tender moment to fire for. And a year, air, much in the fire for the day, I'm a bonfire mow. Show me the walking because Uba, send walking, Uba now, oh, or no by all I says, you won't say yes, push and you. No more, no boom, no meaning, no journey. But you all knew me. And she planned before the time they had gone about, she had the master, Papa, all churches, I didn't know. So I said, I'm planning, yeah, I'm planning a chrono, and yes, you see, I'm dying, and you see, rough. We are not fire, say, not on my mantle, I say, I didn't know all my. Shapot was, they say, I'm proud of your friend, the port was. I done in my house. Into fire for Namishra Mupa, ya don't wash it.
0: Yet I see Jahin. Ebusia Machu.
4: A
0: jack of free. But such a you know, sir.
4: It's your fire service, man.
0: Okay.
4: The man, the money, my other pa. I will be a study question and it is so. It's here on my call round. It be sad. Almost human, I said, almost kind of paddy, and now after almost church. Well, places are said the new public who said, if you want my brain, who pay assessment and son, I am women in part. I'm my education, I could say. Do they give them education to understand, say, a human will who says, would the chief require a command repairer?
2: And
4: son was said that I didn't want to do. And you know, I am my education on court. He said, Harry, say, I will care. He said, the lady paying and watching here to Plan B. We are near to the other patients. It's your auntie Wayne Mina. And I said, the bishop said, almost no sabi, almost as said, the sense of be a binimusisi, a dying haphazardly, just a basa, ah, demarcation. Ah, I didn't know, Yana almost come one. Because for say, after one, okay, we can say, oh, when you be a big grave. But maybe I want the cotuja and
2: put your
4: has a well educated, well divacated. But who calls me Sakiluni, Bethlehem, we have the Utu Sidano, rough, make chassis. It is a fire be breaking. This year, the fire be a year. How can they put off that fire? Because it be some.
0: Okay.
4: Well, because I said, how they know almost because I said, damn, almost in it, rough. And that your friend saying slums or swim for almost the rough or more arrangy, but be no good to be or cook that big blue or castle that you said, you say, Dano, what do you say?
2: All the soap or cry.
4: Yan, again, all. I think I will come once a month now. Oh, my education was at the wall.
0: Okay, it is a jacket. I was a machine.
4: And me have a what's watching it?
0: What's
4: it? What's it? What's it saying? I'm a chocolate, meaning I'm sure we be a. And when you in the Abacusia, I can't be sent to a papa say, I say, Omuka, I saw me phone one. Tell me, tell the man, document, motion is said, yeah. A Dambia exists, no, yeah, good. Window near very wide in case of anything. This is plant business. Oh, yeah. And now, so much of office. Now, this is a time for some office. I come to collaboration with both of them. And on one more year, and I say, how much of office and this is some office. And I say, this is a time office. Be around. It be a J permit to name a name of son, and I don't know my tune. Omo representative who assembly who are now. Omo shares document be a. Assembly next sign on. Almost quite and fire say, I dare you can no cray. Window, any say no, and no cray. And now, when you say, by the same way, sir, I said to you, I'm that almost say, that could Fabian say, Fabia will be an hour. I'm my page, man, because my young nigger found the young back, the betrothal. And then I'm where you are from. The first thing we say, oh, Fim. Every year, be a good Fim will be an hour, and some young woman is saying.
0: Hello, what's it saying?
4: Okay. Hello.
0: Permit no come on uti. Yes,
5: this is
0: Plan B. What's your name? Hey, Jampa, show me
5: baby. I can't say Nana.
0: You, Nana.
5: Program, I give you say, Vice President, I give you say, Chief of Staff, I give you say, Mampani, I give you say, my advice, I give you say, fire, you can say problem na eba Ghana no e se o man ni sika e di o mo fa kan to kaso no mo mori enya
6: 104.5
5: aye fire tender a de ti mi amba dajima no aye easy ama sika se no e be bre ase e ti se o mo di Ghana po ni na ko tojo da fa o mo di be to kaso ya ti mi anya helicopter cargo no.
0: Mm-hmm.
5: Then you start you know military form, you know fire service one. It's a fair other one. You mean come now, Ghana for you now, come on. No one pays the coming in. Yes, I did my.
0: Okay, yeah, that's it. I'm so much.
4: Well, you, Mammy, I'm good
0: here.
4: My son, baby, in fact, your woman, sir, he says, yes, you fire station. This year, I see. Campaign say you enjoy the day you use gas. And you need to say, because who advise ya? And then if I plan off for more enforce, so she says she will be a woman who says gas will be a woman. Or more enforce, say a best year, but she says, oh, gas, oh, extinguisher. And yes, at the end, you'll be kind of my demon. I buy now, wow, papa, a bad amount, and yeah, enforcement, what makes you like us a bear 70 to 80%. And no more gas are. 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
0: okay e bu se ma chi o
7: abapa
0: eja
7: abapa ku se a
0: Lewin.
7: We only have a Marcus Lewin. You don't have from the door. I'm not the papa.
0: The papa.
7: The papa. I was your only baby.
0: Pasha Davi.
7: Maybe I was there. I had a car, I had a dynamic.
4: what we are new, another insurance new, police in the shower, watch you. You think commission, my dear, and 5 hours of what about you? Not 5 hours, which I say, any beer. If you are such a watch you. But man, I'm out of my car, and I'm a medanam crown. What's the roadway? Ninja, our friends, insurance. Maybe you have police in the shama. I possible that's a watch you. Now then, I was here. I was here.
0: Okay, station officer. Mr. Permits no common, we are best at Timu Biem, say, a tearful aunt Honey, and Timessor so best at Timu Biem, and Tiasia Yuju.
1: And make a permit as seminal, number the whole quinon, so Emma would be questioned, would be signing him why I say, your name assembly no war in Saudi Biana. In tea war district assembly, and I say, municipal assembly, yeah, war Bia of a works department. One more a shema permit. No. NASA department and no, committee be of a sub technical committee. NASA sub technical committee, no, your representative from Ghana National Fire Service. Otiano. Or can be. Normally, NASA sub technical committee, no, one a juman say, sir, will be the document, ba, sir, or budget permit. What's NASA, as you should be, if any review. It is a committee, a EP4 rep can home, fire rep can home, urban roads rep can home. One more assembly, no war department, be a homo share toilet and same. One rep can home. Engineers, any a few individuals. Into you drumming to wha, will be a share, Nidia. In the same, may share. One, may share say. Drawing now, I'm going to buy fire service sell more budget permits. And one year, the other assembly now. Right.
2: 104.
1: And none of me share. Afi, debut, doors, no, they don't want a year. Nipa in a better na dino. Don a yama womana. Even the orientation of the door said a die upon ye be a co in him, and I see ye be cheap. And in I a share. Good. Was a biana a hanipa doors for her. Not door, no, ye be and could see ye be the bim. When there is an emergency, Brian Nayakono, well, they can do door, and I don't know. Upia and call, just Upia de Ba. Upia Ba, I feel one nine and castle, the Sia Bont, and I feel the Babich. None next one, maybe Sipunano. Third one, a Becqua Bont, you are increasing your travel distance. Upia Bobes, I bet you a Jan and Chay. It is sending my way now, ye share. Say a Gitumwa, and Sana, ya recommend for issuance of the permit. So Ubia Cassay, ne dear ye. Let's say men kwa fire meka say debi. According to yon so fire standards, area hand ye. Say nipa 10 ye shia. Let's say 9, say, from their perspective, no, everything is okay. EPSU a ye. Urban roads you be a dining see quiet day ni no distance ne ye. Ubi a kane de fine. Let's say fire say, meso mediini and kuyi in ti onyen sakraya. Ye the document in the betu.
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1: Ne a frego na ne say, you query or document no koye A B C D for funness and febra. Say ye na edi to na say EPN so e wo issue. Or raise ya. Ye beji ya to say okay, your issue

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1: Okay.
0: However, if your new development will be a bi, I feel na ye be say estate developer bi akota asase kakraka and I say asase bi so. Na ya demarcations plot 1 2 3 bebre. Na lane da we nim wechi ni shia. Na obi be tosa asase no. Say obi si dan wo so. Obi si bibi say apartment. But also sano we ni mbehwe ha we be say na eba for permit na isan say me so me wo ho and as a fire ni wo ho nti yes you be steady ni ye so now we are coming to the planning because e ho ne so ye person making sure say if ye be e jabeto mu no ye be nya access the alcohol it's yes you share site plan or senior eye anka ye individuals dey but say omre ni na boom ba ko na ye be to wall wo ho a quiet better than he near the Akufia way and I feel we will be steady in a year. Nay, you will issue a year, ready say. Your more penny a fine, but if you ever have a question corner, have a jato wa yin to munko. It's yin crazy space, awa, auntie, and I ain't your beam.
1: Okay, na a jack of you, no, I said, say education, or say, and then a more plan view, a more can on bed that to say education, we and now the structure collapsing me from where they have to change in education, no way anything apart from some about plan B, no.
0: Right. In your education, your education, your science will training. All right, my main education, no one a higher T, public education, apart from say abahano, from time to time you tuya ho a call market to sell come ABN your itinerary actually you follow in TBA this week your community too your Bura market ho ni at chim to say your word answer for echo preaching mienu mi and sami as a woman fall in we momo nante ka kwan ho shop say na your ni individual send kasa about fire safety and yes you know more kasa keke your choir, your mumu be a shop, no. Your share more electrical installations. Say ABM with tapi cables be connections. Naya and a legal and say illegal. Your training now need two or more for. Ubi nwa idriano or market hall. Extinguisher or why Nancy in the hall. Ne gas stove no. A bain cylinder na Nancy and Beno. In the same way, Naya. If you come to two market, the following week, you call community one. You call community. Into Nippe, what time I market women, they know, say, a car back on power. Into where your market, dear. Then you walk house to house. If you need a few, and also, into and also your fire bar, sir. So come to 200 year back, come to 400 year back, near a car park, near a teacher. Nipa miensa, monfa ABR, A road, monfa B road, monfa C road. Just enter the premises. Talk to people about fire safety. Obeshen obu extinguisher, but extinguisher na che. Onim se ese oye hun bibi. It's an opportunity for us to talk to the person and help the person to get a better one. And na se refilling na ya bua no manakoye. Anti education no e koso. If you need film and mountain so. Say you drew Easter any bring a brim on swear. It's as any pepi qua sorry sabrin into Abia, Briar call market, and you'll be on the age more market. Na and yet would be on sooner. O woof ye, aye, ye, if ye, a jumidian, I and Sabacano. Would be quidjuma, or tea office, Abian and Sacano. But Christmas time, dear, or qua sorry. And in tea, yen so, ya qua sorry, nibi. And yes, I'm sorry, I'm you cool.
2: 104.
0: Abia Church of Pentecost, Kaka, Kaby was no more invite ye, be no more ya convention, nini ya kekao. And also, it's an opportunity for us to do the education there because Sadano, one more bar, I saw in the door. So, and it's, these are the forms our education takes.
1: Okay, I think it's one stone, two beds. Okay, we know fire extinguisher, and the end coming back, and what do we need to a year? No, okay, say questions nearby, you know, you need an ano.
0: But Obika, baby, say. See your Quran and inspect some crop you use gas because you say you use gas instead of BDA. I know the and I asked so be used to charcoal and I so be used to gas no and I say let you cast to any day. Yeah, but be bet me you use gas obesh

0: nifie o be chinifie obi be tumie yusu chako e be chinifie na be chinifie ya de na ye safety aha irrespective of what you are using no ye educate on how best to use it na ngofa o ye de biara amba.
1: Okay. This one no send me chat on of Jumedian and very
0: All right, indeed. Your last words about your subject now you're discussing. Say a dying collapse here. Your choir, near my, your shock wine, any. Back home. Is the building moving? A dying collapse you. You could do honor. Assessment in the balcony, a dino, a movie. I just say a bit to me, a drip you man. Near tossing me, you know, are floors and roofs stable? Make multiple floors, any roof, Nankasano. A stable, I a bit to me, room, acquire your operation. And now, near tossing me, and sir, are there signs of progressive failure? If you said there are signs of progressive failure, then we also know what to do. You chat to what utilities are involved, your gas, your electricity, your nsu, I bet you have a yen for a banner. Into your chest and your mawe now, so and son a bay operation snare. Yes, wrong mind for some of Baho, no moon see a trinipa and I see a unipa, or Montomo Boas in my and yes, sir, Nippon will prada than one shah, ye best ye prano more, and into a yabotre, your one yama who I did be debris, and I said, Yamabu, you did be a mu. Ya spread it na for you to me pigeon ni pano into your mind for on top of
1: okay na em say slam question be wo ho no be be say jaka free no be say slams no so so no I think say or no say mo mo say dey ni say e wo ho how slams na created no
0: tema ha ye hun slams pi wa ha na say na ye si ato sa slams ni din kra na e wanwa okwa community 5 maybe a slams one even community 5000 community 6 community 6000 aha into slams on so send your mechanics to me if you need market any shops
2: 0.4.5
0: they go once where I see and they hear cost slams into you rust slams why and they are very receptive you're quite so yeah mbeche mo yeah mbeche but they are hana mo somewhat better now no problem you mo yeah bebuwa mo ma moti ya moti hana mo chumi atina ni ye because we'll be dying by a koshie be kahe na entabo but the way we talk to them no they listen ne achre mu extinguishers amuhia cable way se ne mosia ye no ne enye mu kop electrician ma onbe no fo from am into slam education and so ye yepa.
1: Okay ye better was the station officer Charles Andrews a show ne mosia e kan ena mo say ye e wo dem bi mu hanum say onu efri tema regional and a buyer oni ye ebedi jumedia better as papa pass or be kan sa Emma, you did you made ye a brain? Obviously, you can't friend it. You buy, you're the second segment, so, a bit of shit.

0: Ebusia was so good, so tea and support for you, media. 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
1: And this is plan B.
0: I have to be saying, I'm coming and no, and I check with and check near the second segment. No, she shes so now. And son, I know, mommy found copy him. I will add dole catering services. Ebusia, I'll tell dole catering services. And I'm saying, Janny Pefie. 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any what could you not quite want say yeah then a win your car and your rounds are becoming nano unti me for public transport and yet and no sign ube check grand so and I'll be bre and unti me come for MCO Ventures at the amount ko high car na chess if I do rounds in na uvia o de a co shannon so se upe can be so to MCO Ventures ubin ye be at all ya catches in the bottom city be and be PM ewo MCO Ventures I've been your car will penny be at all. Afei MCO Ventures offer tourism services and into tourism services bia openu o de bedanya ubenya bi ope ya chira kwa vertical plaza opposite Taco Bell Tama Community 6 eho and MCO Ventures ye wo ubetimi so afrey ewo 0246528380 and at 0248637923 Say I can't quite and I will part up behind ya. MCO Ventures a ho and a wasa would do when ye a quick chim. Ebusia e dientin kai boy na yen shen and so as I say yan tam abetoho e was a mankesi actually say e way 12 plot e was a mankesi eastern region as I see as I see be a day pa na sasun yes a wall. A day a faho, and when I was a child, said baby assassin, a danny a baby, a uta, a usika nubena home or home or home or uta or moka, baby a dan a day, papa, and when she says I see who bets me at the assist school, who bets me so at the assia, sorry, send me a residential property, say Estes Napis, who see ya, as I see who bets me at the assistant, so and a warehouse, and so who bets me at the assassin, Essie. As I see, I mean, what you should home come me. Projects be able to my person with you and would see and I may make come for us. I see a day amount. Friend Penny 4 hour who may soon any one more entry and come 0551656655 0551656655 I would see our summon case on a as I suffer for why no a two plot. I as I see a two plot, not as I see a wall a day a far home. Baby, I don't know a year papa. Pa. And until so, I see, I'm not just a woman, I will see canoe, and I'll be your home, and my home. As I say, baby, a dentino, who bets me their residential property, say, I would dine up, so we see an Busian its name. Who bets me as I see, yes, Sanso and a warehouse, and so no, who bets me, a dear as I see, yes, meaning as I see, I'm not sure who come me, we now pay a nunty, and I'm there who may air to just send any friend penny for, Nanny Womo, and Richard Home and Como. 0551656655 0551656655 from penny for a woman who may am a dear to join so nanny or more and church home and come I will see a captain Jesus prayer house go for by and then midi one kai boy if you hold a day a browse and nay a yadam pie bo all night as a shesso and no a Friday 26 June 2026 a net day ya and all night see ya day a shesso 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

0: Ebusia was so salty and supposed to be a plan B 104.5 FM. So, yeah, the second segment, no, Ebbishisha. So, now what you topic, no, the effects of a father figure, and no, any topic, and now what you, and common, and him say, if you had the piano, a charge for a bit, and I say, I wouldn't dream, and him say, nay, any warm, any topic, no, and common, and see, nay, Mrs. Elom Kupi me abetina so no every shraj tema sub regional office eho and ufira wabe kayensa ewe dendrimu ha and unti ebe kwa ninchen ya 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
1: Yes.
0: Machi yo.
1: Yenia.
0: Pachone to say.
1: Yes, Auntie
0: okay. Na wichi ya topic no eye the effect of a father figure and no ne topic na wichi ya chene sireni abasa if you're Jordan, and if you're da, and then da ye bu topic ni kum si Jane ni ap ye just say your money bye bye. Yeah, sure, see, dear, there was a topic no yet, see, and sana, yehu, dear, it did so, and in cinema, same, be say, decam, maybe, sir, and say, father figure, what's yes, yes, eh?
1: Okay.
2: Plan B FM.
1: Yeah, sure, say like you were successfully and okay, no, fitty Monday, right? More can was my intimate, sure, say. More just say, watching.
0: As a
1: social perspective from head to toe, more tackle. Intimate, me person, a best say, a bam, remoir. Near Cassay, before even the effect and now whatever, no. Father, no, ye hwanya in our laws, ye ka se obi ye father, eja, hwa na ye eja, ye emra no, hwanya na emra ne che se onu na oye eja. 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
2: 4.5
1: sa nyoma nyina ne wo gana no emwa this nyoma mabwo so ina na che nipa oye eja inti eba ye emwa ni mo we have three different types of fathers ana eja ye betimi dia to three equomians and biological by first one biological ye ka biological father me who say mechanic but me who say na eti ase obi a ono ne sperm a fertilize oba egg ama yawo abofra manu ene e biological father ene e wo legal father legal father ye Bema Emrano eshe recognizing as a father say oye biology say ni sperm ne fertilize say ni sperm ne de wo akola say nye ni sperm ne de wo akola no say Emrano e recognize Bema be as the father of Obia and no so a type of father any or adoptive father and so nea or no,
2: this is plan B 104.
1: We fini pemu. 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
0: Okay.
1: Inti, we have these three
0: types no.
1: Types. Na legal one na me ka legal father no. To explain it further no. Yen fa ne se be ma bi akoware oba oba no wo ma e bia nkola no papa efim anase on papa and take responsibility se nkola ne yo mu de otimi to by marriage no otimi by emranche se nkosa nkola no e be ye legal children he becomes a legal father
0: to the children.
1: Say wa acknowledge and now on waji tum say in kola we mpese from henceforth no on beye meba because my worry or mumma me. Inti that's in adopt say obi so adopt and kola is also a legal father.
0: Father.
1: Yes.
0: Okay.
1: And see, those are the type of fathers that you will. Now, see, I call, to look at, to see the effect of Eja on and Collabra, but we call Children's Act anymore. Emma, I said, yeah, I was say as a father or as a parent, no way. And ye, na ye, you say in our culture, in our context, in our Ghanaian context, and our cultural context, no. A bear, if ye be a bear man in a year, it's way or no, a jano, and a year. Into a car parent, first parent, I dream who pay a jano. Into a Children's Act, no, Emma, I said, dear baby, I said, dear baby, too. I will force so especially a janitor. Say, or be provided a man colon, baby, or medium Tibet, or baby, or better, like
0: you know, shelter.
1: Shelter. Or my pom with you, or my disyamu, to maintain them. I said, baby. Eto, their health, and my baby. And my dear, I said, baby, eto, a jasso.
0: Okay,
1: and so. Those are the effects that have on abofra. In abofra bia, ebia ni papa na eja no enye na sedia emra no edia mano no. Unhu akola na abra abomo ati muso we eja is absent.
0: Eja no.
1: Because se u exhausting your ma. Children's Act ne ede asedia odia to eja ne su nyina se eja ne be sa anyoma ne nyina ohu abofra eja ne a place a role ne nyina ohu sa abofra na ohu na ohu na ne a eja ne nsusu entime play sa asedia ne nyina wo sa abofra na brabo ohu sa abofra ne nsusu a ohu until you see the effect eja ne have you on such a child.
0: Okay.
1: Based on their responsibility legally. But enye nunkwa, enye just the legal responsibility. There are other responsibility. Emotional support. Emotional support, direction. So eja emma ne ma direction. Emkola omunyindu bebia, they need direction. Mentoring. Into all those aspects, aside even the law, the legal aspect, no, those social, cultural, moral aspect, no, so they have that effect as well.
0: Okay, you can't legal aspect, not just say, Eja, when to me and you were said, dear, I'm far my own bar, not just say, legal implications.
1: Aye, ain't he? Yeah, so a charge in Sema, make us say 80%. Me, I'm not talking about other branch, other offices, but yeah, Tema sub-regional office. See, maybe I say 80% of cases, but not even more of cases, but in Sema, Efa, Eja, Nasedie, about that, and by your office. Now, mostly, no say Eja, well, once an act or a law has given responsibility. Not just it comes with consequences. The one ya, e wona so train.
0: E wose the mouth.
1: Ain't no mostly no say e basa na it mi kodi court. Na afi court ama order. Say henceforth no saying there was a dear na na enke was a we na wunye no emrano and a court be making sure be enforce emrano and making sure say wo ye e won kola na brabo and on a maintenance order ebem ni aka say every month be a ye say send sika say health insurance card man kola no say omu school fees ubetia say every month na court ama order maintenance order near a was away.
0: Okay, and see near who na osha didn't see senior we see case momo sub region honum office on no 80% of the cases near father.
1: It's just a rough estimation, just, though it could be more or even less.
0: And you know, a ja ain't me and the one I said, dear, say a janomon. What shall I then papote and a desire, dear, bantia, we be one a and I so be a jail to me, I see me ba legally, and I say, no, because oh, me bano means to mention, I said, dear, was a me man or no, me ya man.
1: Yeah, and same baby. Me fa bedding, me fa blame no. Thank you. Me for blame then so and my mom so it's a social issue. And wow, I don't know, but I assume you are the Bia Mekan. Once Oba ni bema mwanyon kufa edi eba abba situation ni mudie e wose both parties both Oba ni bema nyina muhu se na asedi aba muso enye nipa ba ko dia but unfortunately no enye ema nyina because me I've seen a man so so they take up even the responsibility of a man and in enye ema nyina but a man ni bi e wo the idea say menewo e nyanyon ko fa bi penance ma be ye wo
3: responsibility
1: bibia e be free sa relationship ma e be ban yin na e ma e be free ma ban yin na e ye be my responsibility wow kanino e bia na te sa kanino our cultural setup was say be ma ne ko ye adwuma oba ne 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mean no enante de responsibilities na your dear. Unfortunately, yeah, my manana abeye too much a mom. 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irresponsibility e nu so so e wo ho
3: okay
1: I think this and sometimes in so so no where there is no trust won't trust in you ain't be man no on jin to musa and kole cry a media say na ye hunyo ma ni eko or be maybe wo ho wa shen kola for years after several years only to realize say na kola ne cry na na enye ne dia ain't no won ain't sometimes say lack of trust on jin dey say nkole cry and dey onu so a oni that sikano say or dey coach DNA ni sa anwoma nti na adwimu na e ne say bi nkole e betimi ayese wo nya media sometimes enu so so e ka
3: na na say dey was say
1: nkole bi nso so nti dey na che say nkole cry media ubebu me kwase abisa nti enu so so wo ho nti there are several sometimes no there are cases biba ye be investigate case na kodu ewie no then it comes out say be man e kra na anko ye willing anko no dey willing so be hwembofra no but oba no ebusuafo e ma ho kwan for some reason e bia so mo pe be man asem mo e ba esi for some reason, Obanu na sometimes Obanu de unreasonable expectation.
3: Mm-hmm.
1: Eto Berman is so. It's not a Berman watching hukra. Aha. There is no particular reason. It's a lot of different. Yeah, a lot of different reasons. Manibas. And yes, men are just irresponsible. No, there are some very responsible men that they are willing to take care of their children. Now say yeah, case be a boy. Boy, no one worry about mum. But what mum say? Or be person be share akola no aha but na understanding be any from the Obanu family side. It's like I was saying, sometimes the boy, the man is willing or person share akola no, but misunderstanding be or sometimes a busia for buefu. One worry
2: about
1: no one worry about na when you say no. Ain't you until say wa babe ye who are no yeah ma o will not give you access to the children. Meanwhile, Uncle Andy, what is their business with say wa worry mommy and I say won't worry mommy, you know. In the same baby.
3: Wow. And can make us a way now balls back to my friend. A man come here no mommy you chum with Janet say
1: yeah much man so unnecessary use so.
3: Okay, because and they say Jack and I say oh you're irresponsible and man ebre say Obana and me I'm picking up and pigeon mua.
1: Yeah.
3: That's a ma can say a quadano or no or honu. Rebecca said or tiny baby no mako fanaba.
1: No
3: moment I bear ding. Ebebre, no de me beba question is Emma Frano, science ne ben had been once above Frey or Namhui, Sebi, a Jenny na Brabum, and I say Jenny Kenny na Brabum, no father figure be a unse be a wana, ne Jananka Sadi were in him with him, na father figure be, I shed as any one adoption, it's in the Bemun. No be, as I saw as a day, my fano, na my as said dear, was a jay man no. My young man, science ben above Frey, who is ounce above Frey or Namhui, dear, Unya. Sa fatherly love and I say care ni bi.
1: Most times no enkola omunni eja figure ewo ma brabo mu no utimi hu omu na o ma brabo ebi sama into drugs utimi say akwekra sika wo sometimes kra sika wo fi o but oya into drugs into a mass and your ma de bia e di problem e bra de bia ya chino and they say on tina fa kwon suya de like na bra boy na e basa most times it's not and na ye ka eja the effect of a father and the role of anya financial inkwa o anya financial inkwa and some children have a father they have a father but do not have a father
3: figure
1: effect on their lives.
3: Mm-hmm.

0: wow, obi obi anyi nse omo maame ama ya wo omo nipa no omo ni nipa neti pepepe but hey eba emotional support mentoring leadership guidance ni nyoma bi a sika potin enti minye no they don't get that one all those sika sika bi omu hia de ombenya they go to all the best schools near de nemo nyoma bi a omu hia to be a well rounded growing up child no omu nya no enti ye ka se someone hasn't got a father and yet the biana just a nipa penny ho sometimes nipa
1: father
0: wo.
1: Is there
0: yes
1: doing the financial responsibility.
0: The financial yes and most unfortunately most a man no nia yeye concern na ni se be man wo ho a o
2: tatahoma
0: ogba kohoma eno a na ye dwim mouse bebre na ye ogba kohoma ogba eno a we don't look at the other side of it because se obema will be able to grow so benny now when who said ya ye si do ya do nipa it's from the father o obesua wa ni papa o said ya ni papa do ni mami
1: ampa
0: eho no obesua no and kola this almost sua from example from experience ni ne ekoso around them enye ni awo ka chere mu no musua ni a ohu se wo ye enu no osua and he said ya be man no or one abrabo akola na brabo or man is car na all that side fine but said the any relationship ni papa ni relationship with ni mami enu na be makola ni enyi to even be better than the father enti mema bebre eni do not even to the opposite sex but even ma omwan kasa omo hunu is because sometimes the father was there but they didn't see it play out in the life of their parents, so they don't know how that feels.
1: True. Maybe an kadi ebi hananke wose nkone ne papa ne tina se ekano. Oko papa nchazo, kwa mame ho. Inti onu onim senye, on dokra from a father.
0: Yes.
1: ACTA.
0: Yes. Because bema, se bema eye active on ima brabo, especially the male child. No, timit, here, or bema bit make asa, neme hun se wei. Either I said, Bema, eja ni na brabo, wana eja na wana brabo, muno. Something like, say, Bema, be humi, no, ka se, ah, why ya kesi yo? I don't know why ya kesi yo, sir. That's the first, because, Bema,
3: boya,
0: father, e wana brabo, ochre ni kasa, ochre ni culture, culture, myoma, culture, I can't actually say,
1: amamre,
0: ochre no, say, the kasa, said they are expressing your home.
1: That's true.
0: Or training your baby. Ubesha. Say, okay, history. Me say, me kuno otaka pa, or no, or sit in village, and now growing up, no. Akola be manyanya 18 years pe. Now, papa frail, or sister say, we a be ma. This plot of land, yeah, would ya? Go and farm it near Warren Obama.
3: 104.5.
0: So, a jaffiga ne wo ma brabo teaches them how to become a father like they themselves. But they say then tisa nyaya dwia yakohoma nyaya dwia yesika that all. It's emotional support, guidance, leadership, how to nurture a boy anyhow, or how to nurture children and no na
1: that's true. It's not it plays out. Wow, ni kasa kra nye okasa boom. Boom, no, a 2 amount.
0: Yeah.
1: And yes, only a nanny, a jaw of you. They have it.
0: Yes.
1: And people say, how? What happened?
0: Yes.
3: One so that's a yes.
1: And now, so we establish a fact. I say, wow, baby, wow, be a night why you're frustrated in Tiakolano. Who's a first? Yes, oh, yeah, dear, so papa, make come and that's young. And see a nay, a janum crabby, and a janum, so a busy person,
0: yes,
1: aunt and nephew. It's my many crowds, no chance of a panama bar and sign of a panama betia. A buffering to a panama, so a banana buffering a day.
0: Assembly
1: trim. Assembly trim matches are Jensen. But one up and when you need to stage, be our car. A yay, nothing. What in a real reason about society? No, no, so do yay and upbringing no yay and also the abba. No, no, I've been tattooed before. Sanity, if you say, if you say, and nay, and go for a bread, a trauma, and because a major no one a brabo, and you may be aware. Why, yes, so your name will be all nonchalant man. Yes, it be another be all free banner. Or do be in free while,
0: yeah.
1: Do any man's a bear, my dear, Sikano also demand.
0: Yeah.
1: Or back on so, Nimifiano, Nan Papa, do all yarn, say, wo yi sika de to ho
0: enti ono so be ma bi obenya no ni o expect ya sika
1: sika no on hwe de
0: wo hwe even look at ladies wo hwe emma abrabo emma bi wo ho they can never be in a toxic relationship but a man is so a cycle. They are always from one toxic It's all boils down to a jar normal. Na me ni papa weekend bia ubehun papa na first of all okita ni newspapers and newspaper no obi aye nkola ni nyina e be kan bi obe fell ama wa kan word bi ni ho ah word we call for dictionary bra ni find meaning and away yes or true then a person you can say also when we you say I said who do homework ba or boy nan or true like you know into educationally every aspect Saturday aside educational aside sika ube hu se wakwa sasaye nina ye shoes egu ho nini abri no or polish ye shoes for Sunday for the week Monday shoe abe kwa shakwa sorry like he had his timetable ebe duwe nyubebe hena or two ye entire for the next day Sunday ataya ebe shakwa sorry school uniform no afro why your homework why wow that is ain't he a collabis ano Mimi ni no me pebe ma me pebe mo ti sem papa bema o hu na dwin 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will grow with and that's what I will expect what I say. So it's not just sika o, it's a whole lot. But you can't blame some men. You can't blame some women because you can't give what you don't have. Adia won't need you. Won't me give you obi a. Obi o ho nso no enye bi. But eno mom boa no maneka say me me enye bi but me making sure say me ma dia ombe nya ni a me me nya no. Aha, why self away? Inti obe developing ho say dey be ya ni a ono hwe ye no ne ma en hwe. But unfortunately enye obi a na agensa.
1: E ni pa kuma no. E na timi nya sa self awareness ni say dey me go through no me ma so enye dey. E bia.
0: E na sometimes e ma so say ye inform so. Ye inform so because one we share will be udon or see odon. Anything can happen. Na ebi aware na say. Na ye pesi ye punish be manu. Sir, because why ye mi say o kope o bafu fro we ye say inti no. Na ya say ye mbi ya no kakwa ya kumbe munu ye di ye ma e punish be manu. Inti no say di anke wa say ye ma ye personal relationship. With Bemano affected and Kolani or Papa relationship. Now we rather make it affected. Ain't Yemma and Kolano to come in contact with their fathers. Now ye can sema Emma and Kolano to hate their fathers. I call you a whole just on penny papa didn't create ye. And so be him na on ya Kolani Bonnie be I be a name I mean why anybody. Na ye kikan semche o ba bi wo ho sike bi admia oye woni mabra bom nyina e be ma no e na de fa be ma ni bu inti no de sika o de bibia e hye won sa se ye ma nkola no inso oye a o ma nkola no hu se e be ma no mo papa e na e ma metimi ye we nyina o ma o mo mu hu inti nkola ne dwin so mo ma me na e hwe o mo what you say so Emmanu, we also contribute to for it to appear say mema no are not in the lives of their children and to have that impact on their children sometimes Emmanu and Esa
1: then you create this picture
0: yes
1: bema we dey on shine ma make na be a one woman bema no ho
0: yes
1: on share and share and mo fra no e pressure be out there to no so no we busu ya be great je say ana ye ni say Yenisei, nti wono abafani panka waso na wukuma na senka wani na wisha ni bano wono wukua wu personal fighter
0: true enkolano
1: nafa kulani benyi nua ye bitter
0: yeah bitter against the father
1: against the
0: and
1: father.
0: Se udi we ni betu washa enkola omu nyia no mu ye bitter it goes both ways whether bitter towards their mother say or bad towards the mother of boy they were mubwe say no ye say ninti omunyi beye west I don't know how it plays out.

0: But would you any better to her? So these are things I was say and my yehu say even uni wukunu and our ex mo relationship I say it has nothing to do with mama. Let my woman momo enjoy the relationship with their fathers to have that impact on them, the effect on them to grow up to be a well-rounded human being. Because a man no nyamia boy in a way and yes, and what bomb mema in the effect as a bow be having one collar soon, and yet the same as the effect. Me sometimes I say, bet me, sing colon, bet me, baby, not me, boyful. This thing, I will not be boyful. On papa, tells you, this one is nothing. You calm down, you calm down. The will be handle, no. Into imagine, son, call you what I say, ma. Or no one handle on it says and ye be a fiasum. Me and Kameni he so enti obia who here both mother and father ye roles a ye very necessary one collaborable. Inti I was a bema edinai or ba ni role a one collaborable. And was a or ba edinai a ja role a one ma abrabo.
1: Okay, and then come here and me defise and they are fat and the other aspect natche say and they who say money be wa woman e ka homa mo fano intiminya the fatherly figure no e wo ma brabum fi say why na dwen say obem ma no ma ne ho kwan e ma no enye den na yen hwe ni say ka say de nyo no ampo na awu na kola no na e bia wode abofa na ko ware wode abofa no ko ware be ma na gya to say o bey.
0: Why media?
1: A honor so no so financial aspect in Kwan. On shed the emotional aspect of Papa Nefa say, or Pesa Colania Nebano, and into Papa Tia Colana.
0: As I then I would Tiano.
1: I then I would Tiamiba. And into Papa or Tia about 1, 2, 3 in our car. Obey is a canna said the Yan Kwan, no, no, so I did.
0: Yakano,
1: I can who hear no. Wejay. If you say, can never boil Banaman as shipping a mabe penny pan up, I say. Obey any da channel. And also, I'll ban a while my auntie and Bobby Pure Beard, you may move. Or the back of the house to buy now while my auntie and if it's in color brimono. What the abba? No, the Bobby how would be was said, you may move on. And then they won't say sometimes a man is so come or share the financial as baby at denim five. Or her baby at denim. And my money being so of her, auntie alum. Or when it's a two or ban a emotional and the alpha emotional aspect in Nama and Mano. Now, my papa, dear
0: Sicano.
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0: or such a temptation, ah, onya eja to discuss such an issue. 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It be this. Obeka ni opa channel. 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Then that's when they end up in all kinds of vices. All kinds of vices. Say, Bema, a jaw honna or discuss a bro, sir, nyoma or ye, ye, ninso, so I say, yan one so, nya wan ye, ah, o nya yan kobe ye, instead, sign those kinds of discussion. A bon kola papa, papa. 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Me be bua o de nkomo be sia mi. Ye be bon nkomo. Okay, and there. Good night o. 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Yes. That alone didn't permit me to do a lot of things. The fact say minim sem papa te hall twen mi. I'm permitting me mama anya nyoma bebre. So nkola ehia nyonko fa from both papa eja na mama mama no e military woman pa not as in real military but more yeah very
1: straight
0: me papa mwa no e be man he was softer on us and it helped us a lot so we got that balance it's very necessary say efie akola ain't me nyankita hudie with neja na ne mama ya obekwa kope san kutinkita hudie e wa bontin na then it leads them astray it's very important very necessary okay. Very important
1: awesome. The role of family amehun say say odi pia bontin seki no kunya e bia panimu bi ono so ye be ma o ye na adwen say oh abofrey mehenu no hwe no so bia no no sa gen e dani tinu na adwen pa a home a dinner was so born in a because I'm also quite a bit penny more to send a papa and say, oh, ready, I send you a bekebiano, eh, I am a cray, a papa or pe mammy, and you know, oh, I send me a catcher, oh, you know, whom you know.
0: Imagine in a home setting a journey, you're responsible all round. And Kuala was half your name. Neighbors ain't me in frail and smile by heart. Yes, because Akolebi waho, he got into alcohol because none in neighbor beat us money so onto alcohol. None in neighbor beat us money so onto cigarette. Emmanuel, into a bay curious, but why your shano? No smoke your shah, any face, said the ayo yano. But so would Jabby Wolf, you know him, say, ah, me papa, no, and yes, I do way. Now, or being poor, try his horse, man. Oba very poor, tell my papa, me boy.
1: Yes,
0: so the role of a father, dear, and now a money be sikaka crabby, dear moon, semupe. They think that they can play both roles. A money be. There was this celebrity in Nigeria, Tonto. Nanseya, on one. Okay, sorry. I retract it. But. O shenko fubia ba bra bomwa ebia wa se wa benye ska se wa beye popular be ma no ne ne wa problem na we take here about the role of ofelese obetimi aye ni a be ma ye woni what I say no they didn't cry bia or they are tunu so no ye both or bad be ma like those kind of notions ain't because we be celebrity pe Obia and Kola young people in a show where as an example. No moose ya. Ain't na a bear say a ya common say or ba u do baby now we see car and they would make on you and say now ba. In fact, a money be crabby catch a man say, me here so baby be a my me a me her me ba. Na ye deprive such and Kolano of that fatherly role in their lives. They say, ma bebre, all they want to do, on pet trouble, on pet heba, enti no ono ni de ni so beye juma no wenya ne sika onya ne sika ono anya ready se oni

0: be ma bia betina bo be pe be ma bia ne ho ye na kono na one na anyense o se mi ame he memba 19 san kola na wo wo om no. Who is going to play the father figure? Yeah, I need to say it was scar. Yeah, will be behind. We can play both roles, mm-hmm. but there be mm-hmm. we can't. And see, we deprive such Nkolano of that fatherly effect. Mm-hmm. Oh, my bravo.
1: Let me say, my friend, my problem is two parts, and yet one part, I just say, to me, afa, say, may say, in a situation where there is no one there, and no dear, we understand, but no cramp, no, it's not, say, father, no cry, and yet say, dear, what chip now won in Kuan? Cause we'll be suiting paper or baby, a beer, no offer, be an hour, crown your bear, maybe carpet to me. Abana bra buma be se eja
0: be se eja manu
1: eje e dia mawo ba no fi se no ehun se mo fa ni bo ho a bo fa bo ha o tna se yesi obi di o betna se but o hia obu o hanso dia o hia hey
0: o hia like
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0: serious.
1: Since I was so kind of new to Nadi, I was so on you. On you. But of Nani Boa, woman who is a woman is a met me, I obey, and I said, dear. And I make us a Nina boils down to scandal. Nina boils down to financial responsibility, name, say, Sikane, eh, was casting me at him, but says, can I call him? Aha, it's a meme will be the day in Tina, Omra or Bacolana Brabum.
0: Sometimes even spiritual covering. Wow. Say, Nami. 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Wrong. But and I'm person we can say ma and ma ain't dream that say ye hiam emma and I saw mumma ain't hiam em ain't hiya umu papa debi. Nyami am bonisa even in a loss no there is a provision for both parents. To
1: this
0: be in the life of a child.
1: Okay. Yeah, share the society no so crabbit me a year dear for whom. Say bani say abo share one more fan abrabum say father figures because yeah right societies now more funny will be no ma any single mothers no mad so. Away society name. You heard the society name between me and counted a nail sink any who warren when you know one what young water one chaos and bene single mothers no. Ewa around will be unima we assess sa until a dozen. Yeah, the society needs to roll on bits me a playroom in case I bofrano when ye jaw bets now work as a mission and answer my many crown, my who quine. I'm a number who society near your one daily bits me a dear bomb of frano.
0: Who say a society named society? Now a bofra is for the community and I say. Abofra enyi ewo community mu a obi atimi tianu obi atimi e manage anidi obi atimi ye ni se se nti sa enti wu oba no na ebehia se 4.5 utimi e decide obi in your family a obejine mu as a jafiga e wakola na bra bu obi an na ho kwa obi eni ho a onye busia de enti definitely no Uncle B, Unia Bema B, Anna Usofo B, Anna Obia, trusted male adult B. Wait, Miama, why a father figure in the life of such a Akolano. But they say, no, and you automatic say, Bema B, because the Akolano you can't open anywhere into the limit, then into who are banana, you have to. Really, and I want such decisions. When taking the year, you'll be exposing the child to danger because they say, you know, there are a lot of people, family, friends, near, dear, we trust them. But if you should really know who they are, it's if you don't do your homework well, now akora no ni ni moja connection bia of cast of beyen boni obetimi aibodi easily inte was say such obanu wo ye wo homework very well now you sure say nipay has your interest at heart obetimi play that role well not to mislead that child then you allow such a person to
1: No, so ma was some more when you daho.
0: There was some more when you daho pa. Because they say, Crano, I saw for air to mema, air to mema, muna. A lot of things are happening. A lot of things are happening.
1: So, Copani saw Bani crying, Nika cry be at 10-11, or P will be a shiano, so I'm afraid, Minyana, a Meshana, so Bani, they are about Nipani cry be fear, and yes, or didn't be fear, and you know, Natchez, I won't swear you when you say, Papa, dear, or you, or you, there be. Or some more when you da hona wehwe se ampam papa pay a woka se
0: oye
1: oye oye because I think say hono so mani bi wo ha wo be se e wo po bi amana ji won nsa so ntini ye ji fi nsa so na na
0: well yeah kasa about a mema eja e kasa o mu nye response wo e bi wo ho trauma o mu afem Abra no Musa no en na mo mo abeye ni o mo abeye ah they can't love even themselves talk less of say on bedo obi remember the be wo abra no musa and na oba penimu bi e break your virginity but uko can't hwan ya bema bi wo abra osua and the start say trusted family member bi e start say o defiling no and so went me and can't show bi a sa trauma ni oya oni odi enyi wow we nya therapy bi a we nya moa bi a how do you expect such a person to grow up to be a responsible father? Obey to me.
1: Asha,
0: another one. That child in him, no cry, has not been healed. Well, ain't he? Say, obey a wide dream, say, and now say, situation.
2: 104.5.
0: Woba, any, a jar. I want a bravo. Now, obey pet or bear maybe to stand in as that eja figure. Now, I was away your homework very well so that enkwanye say you are exposing that child rather to danger.
1: Okay, Jackafree, where Mrs. Elom, Auntie Elom, ne waha, Bella. Now, what you need now, some man, Jackafree, eka, and a working, no, what you say. Sometimes, mema na omuye irresponsible, and huni say, untimi nyana said, yes, say, Jano, don't wanna sebi, yan a binifri manu. He said, or more to me, they send your kind of expectation to a while. And they welcome what you imagine crazy as in this to say, or baby or how we knew coolness here, we didn't say, Ben May, and Sika, what Giano, and Esa, and come out with Biamiansa, Sako Damians and Kodamians, and KB Amudomoko, a government who are come home in harm to plan ahead for their future.
0: So, but it's still on Munko private school.
1: On found called private school. Private school is Ben May, but Tom Winyading. And so, and no, sir, no, the pressure about the heading. I bet you to hear for some time, no one who say, Nicomu Bua.
0: Oh, baby, maybe I'll soon do a jam,
1: who say, no, a jan and not a co. And so, no, Uber Castor and Natural Manor in a different way, say, oh, Papa, and
0: you jam who,
1: when jam who went to school fees. Meanwhile, or suggest this and come afraid for Munko school. You bet me, I heading. Afford it. Then say ne or banner said that. That means a ne pressure, social media pressure and in your mail cosu. Nina kahumbi and a constituted to a irresponsible father see a yin.
0: Sometimes maybe dream how me felice society who say a ba say ye who say a ma go through a lot. Ma ebrepa attention bebre aba a ma suma. Se say ni a kappa me I feel say a mema. Be a breakfast, eh, ma.
1: Oh, yes.
0: Omu fan, you may mukra, omu to me and can't answer. One hour, cockatch, and we a bema. What you say? One hour. But omu breakfast, oh, yes, pressure, two almost so. Yen jeans said you almost all more feeling, you almost fame expectations, I did. Omo brepa.
1: Oh yes.
0: Omo bre.
1: Se ene obi ni obi elshia na omo so ye twimpana. Maybe I ye once and ya obema ba ni mumbo bisa be ma ne se. Na why you ready say obe wo oba ne wo so busa ho se once why you ready say obe wo. Ti se enye ono ne nkwa se de na wo hwe ni yesika ne nkwa ne be hwa abofra no. E wo se mu na mo ye mentally prepared and stable for. Abofra na mo de ne be wiase no. De ye ya wo mu ne se the suffer the most. De ne ho chire ni the most in this situation ya kwada no.
0: Yes.
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0: 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Make I say maybe love should be like 50%. Plan. 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Ain't it bema no usheni pa bema na bra boa. Or treating Emma in general saying. Or treating ni ma me saying. Or nuya ba. Or treating your mother saying. Or treating ni pa saying. Saying na what are ni principles ye day? Ni values ye day? Uni ni pa ne kwa emwa nkomo. What type of parenting na wu be living in? Saying na wu wa jin chio se wasi ye tete mkola. Ye tete wo saying. What ya siye? Plan ben na wu ma siye wa. Ma saying plan ben na wu ma omu. Like. Sign your money, you know, and so mostly a day or do see any men, no, near Bessie Chen, and I am found nothing. You are quite cash out and collaborate. Well, there is no plan. We just Bibia, like we sexualize everything. Bibia is about sex, Bibia is about sika, mini free. Then that is it. Yeah, plan is she. Not at the end of the day.
1: Say, more cry, more dreams and aspirations.
0: Because Bema be or yeah, Bema or see her grab like Bema physically, but mentally no yeah Bema. Or be or yeah Bema, but aunt me yeah good father, aunt me yeah good husband. Yeah, she say any money ina.
1: Boy, when you born your man, or that's your boy.
0: Yes, or a male, but one.
1: On your father figure, just
0: no. And to who abano consider sign your main na before you agree to and then who to no mum plan said dear my bra but more worry and most artists more wa more money everything how a more plan say no ma ebeko. Ain't no say bibi air cut off. I got say this is not the plan we are planning. Say. Wow, musati wope you start studying and kolano akola we say dia ni sute no won obehia say won't mean treaty and kola to pe even twins they are different
1: oh yes
0: they need different attention yeah. So all those things hey parents would enye joko enough em kra, so don't just enter into it carelessly with just anybody.
1: I think ye nhwe ho no ye hu ya ne se o me peba ma wo
0: enu anu
1: abofra
0: no scam be hwe no na ska ho e be hwe no
1: e kwa ye be fa so e betete no krampo no e ye hu kwa ye be fa so e betete no e bi kra be me ya ne na twem pre nkomo kra ntimi ne ni mu bi wo kra o yire na ntimi ne ni dwedwe nkomo
0: na how much for
1: o ma no better na mabo nkomo bibi ha o kra wo zimi kan chire be me nti bibi ha o ba better na o ba no I catch a bear mano. And sometimes, yes, mano, and yakano, yes, so you are said, dear, I was here, you were your mofana brabum, in as much as you discuss a fatherly figure, no, and mano, so you are yes, you contribute, say, na even crampuno, who are bano, says, and fancy be a clay, I will nip a penny hole. Maybe I'll call a fufro. So by our dear quantum crown, a bema, the Oko are in a crowd, you are to himself, bay, fanebra. So what I must say, me, baby, I also so buying your cry and you. Nti ono hwe wo ba no hu se ngobe ikura na nyi na ne ba ne me de masa akare ne ba ne de atome ho so
0: but ya ka I think say ya bo e mane subo bebe e me mane so so no ya wo be ma no e wo se ohu se wo asede e ye enormous e ye bebre e na ensi da ohu won fa so ma Obia, everybody that comes around you have effect. Mm-hmm. Obia, so especially in Kola, Obe Wom. Ain't he, sir? Ushe, Udu Emra, Ushe, Udrin, sir, was Ubes, Ubeswa, Warrior, Obe Wom. You yourself work on yourself as Bema. Wounds work on yourself. Ebi a wafa nyo mebi mu abra wunyi, ebi a uwe nyo do. To say, internet waho, try to find out what is the best way of bringing up a child. Minzo so saane etete mi, me nyane sa. Endye de na meti miaye, na me ma, ebe nyane better than mi nyaye. Wow. Ebi a uwa psychological issues. Handle, treat all those things. Se therapy bebe mo, se so for deliverance, niya ube ti miaye biyano. You must also prepare. Unse ye culture muwa, ye prepare Emma, women for marriage. But Emma, ye prepare Emma. For marriage, I said they prepare a man for marriage. Eba me mana, ye momu who say, uko ware ni ade, then you are working, you should be working. So I be sure that's what we focus on. If you are growing to a certain age, very soon you'll be marrying, you'll be doing this. So you do you have a job? Are you working? That's the first question. What work are you doing? We don't ask what is your mental state.
1: Financial capacity in Kwan.
0: Financial capacity in Kwan. Ain't it? Akwa say, yeah, society, no, yeah. The norm is that a man who is gainfully employed, working, having income, is ready for marriage. Or bad year, 50 year, woo, wa, bibi, abe, ye, bia, and chobe worry, and a yen, you say, and a yen, you say, yen, kasa say, and a yen, you say, yen. Or bad defeat, yeah, who better start or so? But when Subema, Nyeshan is a wono, we are Juma, and I just say, why you ready? Debbie,
1: okay, it'll be the message about say, we've been seeing money doing, or say, I was at the age of 7 when my nanny started having sex with me, so 9 years. At the age of 7, where I
0: check it 7 years, I call like it.
1: Trauma, it become up till now. A better so I know. So when to me, I'm called therapy, I'm not and who I'm torn now. Say at the age of 7, so 9, and it's 2 years in an anno. Would be I find a so on sharp for
0: not any heavy sex,
1: not any heavy sex. Into no rain in Nano AB and to set them, maybe saying, I say, what will find out in it? I say, why I'm sharing mental health and a crown puna. Or Perry acted differently to you, best. I say, oh, Bema will say, oh, yes, oh, so yes, or also do free my all banning to no. Oh, who is that? Oh, who in that way, no. And until I hear King, say, Bema and so soon, you do not want banners so soon. Share Bema now, so soon, on it, and yet. Because I say, oh, my trauma in trombo,
0: yeah,
1: will be actually the coach, Essinani Edenham, into whom who uncanchor or cry, or walk around being an uncanchor. Just a one arm when he daho, a shen and ye be who said, I see Miss
2: 1 0 4
0: or Bashia, Bema, and they are Nodria sex. Sex, not bimpe, not everything is complicated. Ain't I fair no? Subain bi wo kura enya asem bi ba se ke nanfo nanfo fa eno no unhut mi se you reason things as the be way enko ye we but ye ma sex di kind do ye sexualize bi bia nti afa na reality e be na ye too late
1: na ha bofra ni mum
0: na akọ ha bofra
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1: and cry chi crack and untin and a busy and say, young fa kasafidye so na yan sremu semuni na no mumbe jayen a ye. Ora Mr. Charles Kofi Teria Japan Edu. Any bra any lawyer or say Edu no a former MPP Tema West. MP for Tema West or Sanso or say a former majority leader ewo parliament Nimia Bema sem ne ye hun komo any any more barbecue chin. 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Aha, and Huntino, and nay, ye will be at one thing, say, predict and win game. Predict and win game into born, wouldn't say, nay, born, ye be boy, will be I and a prediction. By air, dear, no, ye the packages that come home with the amount, and Huntino predicting our winning, I'll bring us our package, you know, naturally say, what you when young Casancasa, and Huntino, who predicted game, no, now to me, Dinkun, who bet me, and your official Ghana Jesse. Aye, official Ghana Jesse. We say Ghana Bobo and Bia Ghana Jesse Aji Bia. And Untino official Ghana Jesse. No, Ubenye Bisi. What's me predict? Bono. That's what's me ya. Unyankwa, Chankwa dia. Ubesi Unyankwa. Ubedinti. Any Ucha. Ubedi Ghana Jesse. Your official Ghana Jesse. Sanso. And I'll bring your tickets to the nightclub party. Aha, and natural say, you didn't kuni money at the Sheswa Jenny. And Untino, a woodchapper, I'll bring your ticket. I would be with a match as I want to so no, would be a quack with you. And I'm not saying you need Gianni as old dear Gianni, dear, woodchay, I know I call a renampe. And then your Gianni beer will pay a preferred meal. And Untia Gianni beer will pay piano. You bet me at their mouth. And so say, win a live coverage, you know, plan B, your bewa honum. Plan B sports team, never watch us on my commentary and on Tinebra. Baby, she has sports team, Nini, na, warm out your monka. I will radio you soon in Anno, Ubabi Shia Womo, and Woko Jumediano, a young watcher, if it's a young watcher, and a year Bobono, and no air 27th June 2026, and a year Bobono. Not time no air 9 p.m. I time no air 9 p.m. No babies, I say, you may dear Koso were him, air Koso, our passion bar and night club, and no our Tema Community 6. Eho, and a Jumedia no air Koso, and Nayam Ramishimoho, a bayer fire, papa, yen in Naya Bishimoho, near the Amor Day, a Tigana Black Stars, a Chinia Shake Croatia, naturally say, ya boma to baby. Aha, sir, and into no, yen Nayam Bishim, our passion bar and night club, and no, our Tema Community 6. Who pinched him where Chemi de Yam, the number you to Jaffrey, then in Penny Fortune and Como 0544 92621 0544 92621 0544 92621 friend number name penny four and kitchen home and ba. Ye be phone lines no a day at two. Now so oh I drink chile be a wood day aba.
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1: Abusia wasu sa uti enya sapofi jumeji ewo plan B 104.5 FM so Ebusia be a phone lines no edia tum. But me, I'm afraid we're doing today, and I was saying, Bisa, if I'm coming in, you have to see him at the about 0551656565 and at 0551656656. Unso, ubet me, a friend, I'll do dear Abba. Ebusi, I'm watching.
5: I'm going to be a move.
1: Kofi Ghana.
5: Yay. That's a big chunk, and that's a big chunk, and that's a market chasing me. 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And Yaka, Bagusia, want to ask some of us.
1: Okay, and as we begin at 0551656565 and at 0551656666. I was your match, you.
4: Good morning.
1: Good morning, no. But you didn't maybe I can say free.
4: But you're family.
6: 104.5.
1: You, but you mind you.
4: And Pacho, my name is Kunu and I over. Nah, yeah, you know. Now, since you're my old for front, I've been over 6 months. Na make me say, your first born. My man and fan and come out, my mommy, it will a crassy. Now, Uncle Kosku, it will honor. And I'm a chair and say, Akola no, sir. No, I say, I'm a Mr. Akola no, sir, and I'm in fan and come out, mommy, dear. And a miami shakola no school, so. And I see, I'm so awful from me to me, and shan Akola no school.
1: Okay. Okay, Pacha Oban, what is saying?
4: I said no, Konya, 4 years.
1: Okay, yeah, you bet you will be now. Why? Okay, thank you. 0551656565 and at 0551656666 unso ubetimi afre e de abajume de so na o de wadwenchire ana se wasem bisa e de aba e busama chim
6: plan b
5: aba ba kwosha
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1: pa pa pa the dawn
5: pa pa pa
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5: 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I'm not going to have a young man. I'm not going to have a young man. Sister, I'm putting my father and command my work. And then, when I work, I'm going to go to the bank. What's up, guys? I'm going to go
1: okay, yeah, that's the dawn. 0551656565 and 0551656656. Ebusi amachi.
7: Yeah, me dear.
1: Eja kafui.
7: Ohema. Yeah, me hema.
1: Pacho ma inti yo.
7: Yeah, me chia Martin Luther King ene Kofi Ghana. Ene omwa mintu minyo ambu mudi. 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They are very discerning. Onye oba ne betra. But it be a word bi keke. 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O no ase mo ko social mu ana se ahotse mu. But the brave man, the brave man, for example, Madame Subako, no, a toy truck driver. And I see, said, be frame, also, I'm in a quasar.
6: 104.5.
7: And I'm afraid, Madame Flamme, I didn't pass out an old chocolat. I said, baby, yes, sir. Offer Colan and Mammy, not me financial school, or sitting to my Mrs. Kamanona, me, or no moon, and I'm like, ah, she said, this old man could ye. Me are me tiapo me wo ejuma ho omna me ejuma akana me finish school ato na oblemu guma no oblemu man no ti wan dey no fair man na mkete no say ah akola ni boko university okay o mani mra na o mani ko university na ni brother kwa o university but say me ball yeah me brother ni do
6: 104.5
7: so ba mi wa kitu akola no. It is not just any person who also says when you are 72 years, when you it is called courses university now, at least they will be a chance. But on play, no, any person who says we will solve now, so be money show bar. How do you call it for? It is never more. I am sometimes no a man who said your mom carry on with you. Vamano ni bia, bomodi na bompire, non so ni bia, machin colano.
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1: Okay, yeah, that's it. Jackafi, we see on Subit me afraid. Eddie would dear about 0551656565 and a 0551656656. Ebusia
9: Machin. Yeah, no, Ima.
1: Ninunga.
9: Madame.
1: Passion to say.
9: But you will probably want to give you a book or one.
1: Okay, but you mind you.
9: Yeah, or any kena mechiano ano pei any kofi Ghana any ne Ghana ne papa sheni mamie uno ya friend is then
1: kofi sechi
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9: nyamenka no mj se ocha Saturday
1: kachai
9: 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Or Benman and Suber, and I can say, or by way, Abia, fought war, you know, so to my year. But said, it's not some way you wish in 3 months. And our Liano said, that is a Wariko and Laxi. But our Liano said, you bet DTIA, you know, so to my year, along the line. And look at them, trust, and bet by you, so to my year. Our Liano, Yawari Africa, Wari, Yawari, and most 70% in our study.
8: 104.5
9: So to my year. It's a warrior. Oh, my man, I should be any kind. Now you're classy, you so to my year. The fun could be that in the crazy about whatever. Yamaton, Supagusua. Or be some dear met son, he said, or the bomb pile, and then you came by here. Men share a or rather sell you when you give more, your body, an honor to an honor scratcher. So to my year, you're showing the quality. So them man we mean in the bit my boy and bit my shana and I saw bad we mean in the one more. One jam colano and could show them my foot and so to my yet besides you and son of young green.
8: This is one big one zero.
9: Jimmy and I said that you know sir yeah warrior if your papa the crack of Wariama with you on the senior trinity but in
1: hello. Okay, I will say, okay, 0551656565 and a 0551656656. 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I will say, I'm a chama. 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
11: This is Plan B.
12: I'm just again a man. And then I'm not standing to tell Papa. You see me in the video. You see me in the camera.
1: Okay, yeah, that's it, Jack. 0551 656 5665 and 0551 656 6665 Passionate to say, yo, mama, Pacho, didn't baby, I can say free.
11: Plan BFM.
1: Yo, mama, Pacho, man, so crack my
13: yo, 25.
1: Okay, Pacho, you mind your majors.
13: Give me a banner. I see me about 3 years, and you can say, or see a family, a human man who is crashing. If I'm a chum, too, there's money in me. And money in me, crown up 3 years, I've had a business question after I say everything. Ni pa mochota musi mu ya mune ni de kasa she should be allow it that man should be responsible sister daddy o wanu
14: say school back up for school be all the catch up. Now that you have feedings, any school fees, all that shows
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14: And so that really I think what my class is the power top. Make them want to see.
1: I need to find your future. I'm going to be mine. And that's about Joyce. I'm going to do that. Hello?
16: Hello?
1: Machion?
16: Yeah. Nah. I just said.
1: Pacha, you now swear.
16: I'm in a room.
1: Yo, who didn't baby have a set free?
16: The Pacho make a set free. I hear you. You. Nah, I'm at 2 minutes. Bema de Wissiswa, Jenso Gufak, Jem King Mamiasem, Nam Samane woo near to Sweden. Or woo near to Sweden, Sarah Nam Jamie Bapen in 2 years. No big giant, big up and you know, at the mammy. That could be called my buyer, my mere packing me no man in a rat at the court. Michel Colano, get 20 years, I didn't become home. Flown on one call and someone called a report to say, Me Muff and a bar. That I need to share welfare. The one friend, Mammy Coy. The coins are share welfare from say, Then you penny, you know, Namma Facket one of Mano. The second one do so, I be out because four baby or banning to me in Fenno. Of any but was an amateur penny. Michelle Penina now get one or say, Oh, you know, in the camel. You don't call every school. And collide every second school. No, but I won't cause an American. In no inanity group, it goes so a Miss Ye. Miss Sunsu, I miss you and collide no mammy. I won't be to me again sooner by she. I echo for Galoevi. It may do an amamine girafaco, and Colan's girafaco, I may find them when I'm a bar. And Colan Baba Warano. I'm not a moment. I can't tell me. And open in the wee. Umber any day, Uncle who was so mamma Boma Mania. Yamini the penny money, Manco. A year not to make
1: sure. Edda 4.5. Hello?
16: Now, Matma may catch your master. But my American, let me say, Sir, only them are war, and your babble for national. I am nipping the national, but I call any one year, Bonnie. On your money, it is our own from what it's here. But what they say, we need them on a bay back. The was your uncle. And then I call up back on a canoe or a sober back. So come men sooner before we to my money.
1: May
16: I send them away?
1: Ejaya das papa ya breno asu anisa enu tinu ye de of
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1: 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Na so be ma no se ombra.
0: Caller, first caller. No. Yeah. Me, asuma me catch and say, ombra more than na ombra your office. Come to two, Snate building. No. Uba Snate building na. Uba on say, Trust Clinic, Ewo, FM, wo, ye office, Shraj, Ewo. Trust Clinic ne a show up a onfruna umbrana yenti na semu. My final words ne se as bema wu nyi na ushe na oye ready for our wiena so awa. It was someone gasa ususu u pese pese. You should think about yourself. Consider yourself, say, are you ready to give birth? And yes, you can't go any deeper. Emotionally, psychologically, health-wise, bibia, are you ready? We should know when you're ready. And koha obi ba enko wu akolebia, you are not ready to be present in their lives.
1: Okay.
0: And when ni ameka HRS.
1: Okay. Yeah, that's a papa. Pebusia, Mrs. Elom kupi me enka enamuti ono. It was Shraj Temasa regional office and the BPM would then do my energy jujumano. Yeah, but that's a papa. So be kind. Who yeah, but that money now must say, Mamma Frey, Mamma went to me Facebook. I'm seeing for Mamma T. Ninano. Yanko Pon Shira Mosemina Moje Brady TI, boat drivers, younger drivers, Uber drivers, taxi drivers, truck drivers, Mamma Colonge. And I think so, car riders, we never better must send your name. We do a video little plan B104.5 FM. Sanso and Asadan in Chiani being called my village of bar, Mark Christina Morgan, and Watama Community 9, Mrs. Bruce, Watama Community 8, Esther Rose, and Chiani being called Manuk, Eja Cafe, Sir Joe, Kobe Phones, and I think so, Casabo Jasifunina, Joe Boy, and Chiani be encore and Famano. Sanso and a Yaro Yaro. And I feel Lewin, also in Chani B and Co and Faman. If you have any future bath also in Chani B and Co and Fa and Mawomo. Samira Marwan, and I feel Ajua Miracruz in Chani B and Co and Fa and Mano. I feel Palm Wine Junction Phone in Chani B and Co and Fa and Mawomo. I feel so dance someone control market for. Womo so so in Chiani B, Mko, Mfa, Mma, Womo. 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
0: 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As a Danny and Fabi, my Mco Ventures, cast ya papa near Baconis, you offer fair femoronch and color beer buho. 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
2: 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also Etianunti, Sansami, a bayam, and onam soma, a dom cumacuno. One more every meeting, change, we know you and some drove for in Shia Mupa. Emma, one more detour, my name say. Wabra, your mammy, one more chance I'm with Nakako tomorrow. And ya dear, and Ukrabia, one more. Name of one, and Rada, and Natcha say, one more at me, dear Moka to one, Natcha says, Anna, and also at here. I don't see one more at Wabans Wobby Bray. Now, so one more. One more Eddie Bonnie Biennese are buying a chantro, dear Tromo. Well, chantro, dear chance, Mamino, yet not quack or two about Kukumu or Bra. Young Fanim Conco, too, more, and let you say, ya dear, and nay, a hajune pa, and so at me ever honor more. I feel so, what Tim Muka say. Abano, Eddie Dinne Bra, Aqua Copiemo, ever call to more. Well, Bra, court, as I say, one conquer them in Fieduno. One more dear, one mamma, and I spend 15 days, ya, or baby, I might just have fee. And I just said, one more than I could to be nutty, one more any and yet the penny for I am one. I think so almost I tell myself favoritism, and yet, sir, we ya, you bay me say, one more to them who crackers is repaying, sir, we crown a young peepy, a ya a man you go no nipper be, nay, yes, a young guy. One more home so cry nearby, yan ya, basico trim one, I just said, one more edinum, I could trim one. Now, sir, Kobani say, now, sir, and this is 4 years, one man has spent 15 days, ya, man penny. For and to an amount for monfanning got to my nature say, ya dear, a yes, sister mopa. I think so almost at him say, we know near Brofuno, ya say a secret, a promise. I just a promise, bea. One more asham crovua, what just say, and yasem, get 20 what just say, a bain ashe, ya my mate Tamacra, boss, a ya dear. Any case, you know, or Bebo, my dear, to turn away a minority for an echo. Almost say, just say, one more bomb, my dear, I say, one more bed you charge in one. Just say, and yes, and get what? And so, to me, a honor more. And don't see a domo, a kuma, kuo minority. Ya, one more, a war, Ghana, Mrashe, Bedrefia, just say, and then send me a honor more. One more dream, one more tears, I feel so one more tears, and ya, dear. One more a bedroom and hunting penny for her. Now, one more to new man, baby, be and to me, and call your horse and yendra me cast a 50 and your primary ever no one year bravo back. And told me 3 months was social study. You see, a good law must apply to everyone. You see, Emra Pebiano will be beer that was said, you did it no one. Now, be and so it to me every pair, no, so be quite your bonny, eh? Na se ye de asotwe e nebe manua. 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
6: Meji 2 silver medals, Black Star 1 silver medal, Mom 1 G $1, big dollars they can own by any minister Kwame Namishia. And to say you're bad into the country, I don't know. Say yeah, no me be. And I'm my own mind, I'm into me. So, say this, it's here. Both parties in me, Nunina. Both big parties no more Ghana in me, Nunina. Because I started to run this regime. Honorable Hitman Sakatra said, what mean to one racing champion for South African or African games? But they do politics time, Obitino Katrina said, but I'm catching senior politicians, one free and Chenko. I continue, sir. Say, Samuel Senka, be a knife for craft frame. Please, I'm why, and I'm a chum, so why, say anything in America, but as you be a bonus moon, you may have African games for Ghana 2023. You call 2007, Algeria. You call ye, and MPP are buying free a buy so. A fair cunyaso. And this is for by a moment in young farmer. MPP are sound baby, you must have offer by 2023. A ban waha. Ye a committee. Ah, mobile transfer good deal and so. And ya share said a bad deal between your tumpon on your rejected Paralympic committee. A question, minister. A trick, no questions the man up to now. Yen TBB and free ho. Come back as you bet 20 in today. Any plan to about me, you president, a president, not you minister say. As soon as you are now bent, who be a minister will be say. I know. I then also see a Tisa committee and a rejected Paralympic committee frame. But Olympic committee will be a car. Let our minister the Babana say, you prepare athlete at work or retire. No winning medals, both Olympic games. Come all of games and the Commonwealth games or buy and work and name you know who say, para athlete bay. And I call retire for Sadiana, let them all the brain. Now, Katia Ben or Medicoma, other groups, no Olympic Committee, no Momakan and Sana, almost what they by me and famous our committee. No, para, you're rejected in this country. You're rejected, Mankana, me was an Antia, me come and Antin, say you're rejected, or my rejected, but I bear to know Monday coming week, no, only the end of your voice. Only the voice. Because there are many votes in the 50 plus 1, Mama would be president and I would be a minister. That's how you can any matches. You know, you should have a good neighbor. The only thing you can't tell me, sir, just only friendly matches that they prepare team. I want a new bonus. I'm out of travel allowance. Ah, I don't know, yes, sir. And you can say, you'll go back to the streets. You're a good bad guy. Then you go back to the street in Yako Begana. They be a mechanic in South Africa. We are still in darkness, and you do so. We are still in darkness in our mind because you live there's no money anymore. Oh, Piano Becca Timmy's own quadrucher, Yakasa Yakran, Omega Guabuchi, because of COVID by an eminent penufa. Then that Omufa Bucho, because Honor Yali Fair, when you go on your ball again, your Bonsulia, so COVID and you go free. Abuchi, Momukoya Cassio, like a

0: cambio.
1: All right, 104.5 FM. So, any Friday, Freaky Frankie Friday, and a 26th of June 2026. 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Na so far, Ohio said the countries, you know, qualify. Na Ohio said the quarterfinal games, you know, Eshise, Etise, Ohofufua, Utimuse, Yuku, Achese, and Yasem Kitua, quarterfinal. Run 32 games, you know, Ebeshas here from a year 28th of June 2026, 2018, so the Sunday, and Sunday, Ebay. And a run of 32 games, you know, shas ye. 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
0: 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105 na third best place teams in the crowd no ye fan saying and I say wo mu den no mu hwa wo mu dey wo mu dey choose third best place teams no na ye hu say countries be bring na no wo mu atumi secure 4 points at the Ghana so far currently heading ye wo no. Yes, a woman said Ghana a number who is round 32, no, but officially they are qualifying. Yet yeah, they are bomb pies or channel. You beat me a winny against Croatia, and now see a double draw against Croatia because, say, you lose this game, no, now depending on scoring, but if you Croatia forcing 2-0, or move a take in our second position because one major superior goal difference. A change a young man Ghana now your plus one away good is goes in. It's almost a bit 2 and a 3. Nyanti ana 31 na 2030 ye ho ba chine na je say ye nya efsa third best place team no with 4 points na je ko ba ni say kushia Colombia for a difficult game ye sanso secure second position e ba kushia 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
1: Iraq
0: 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benya 3 points plus me so say show me atiti betiti goals ni yefim ti do menya ba plus 2 goals and 3 goals bi e be bo mu e na wo mu che say goals a wahye e wo tournament ni enti say yehwe we third best 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to get so far countries or much goals na Argentina num Norway num France num one many countries as well Netherlands num omo no much goals super ewo tournament we mu and omo say discipline and so account it is a we team countries ebwa no fair play here juma u players no cast no and no so omo discipline on the field of player and also accounting the same year you share points you know na you share your goals ebia only goals goals in share and kwani musa na be hwe o team no o players discipline ne officials no so conduct o mu yi e wo sa three games ni ma and also be consider for a year round 32 place and our FIFA rankings so hu ya pa o se no so wo mu add account county B. So be a person who can't third best place team no one. And also if I rank it.
1: So tie break, you know. So only on the panel tie and a pair. You better check if I rank it.
0: If I rank it.
1: Now fair play, so you're checking.
0: You're checking. Mm. San almost moving. San almost every third best place.
1: It's a fair play, no. So yeah, na. Ebizi on yellow cards a hodwa team no anyao. Unse obe kaya Ghana first match. A man for complaining said inti ya Calibre inti anya man of the match. Oji yellow card.
0: Yeah.
1: Oji yellow card. Inti there's no way. Obinya. Aha. Inti send him anything. I want to check it. Inti. I don't want to say no.
0: Yeah. Ti. So anene ni ma FIFA from penny for. Womu share before womu. Ebe ma osa third best place teams. Inti. 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Inti. 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
1: Inti sa Ghana. Di ekui. 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Ye lusua. Yebo US epate Bobby any teams you know any sa hula balloons you know ucheke ya dia hena ye di magana
0: media disi no meka se yentumi eno zana meka se yentumi ya pick and choose bi
1: yeah
0: dia ubenya no e wo so you should be ready to face it inti ye kasi wo ye toso second na yeah, then you could pim or Canada party on to minko be because for obvious reasons, in Tino on to minko. We should be ready. See back of see Portugal for
1: oh,
0: say you lose
2: 1-0
0: against Croatia. Not Croatia for SPACN near Tosu Teda, you better try US near Bo Columbia and on party Benya Quanyabo. And also, we should be ready for that. And for now, idea, men men can say the infant ye pay. Maybe the American say, I will see ready. For your baby, with or without Thomas Tepatino, we should be able to face a year sa game, sa a year opponent. You got nothing in your honum. You were part a year integral part of a team, no? A very good player or experience, your deputy captain, which any pedigree of football, you know, where you be any so a very good. I am not team, ma, or why you may say no, and I said one will be against Panama, no? If you feel the absence. I was arguing him against England, so no, you who a year impact. I was arguing him. In Tipate, they definitely know he had no away games in Nina, but where situation about I ain't me the any of me into me control. No one can say where is it to any of football issues of football more on to me and I shall be into me control in the sign of Beba. In Teneno, say you to me secure second position and answer Crasse. See, I said Croatia. Nase England for mistakenly from Colusi to Panama. We can't mistakenly. And football be a bit messy. Panama bet match England. And sanity. Now you overtake England. Nya sa first position na. I was here ready for Bibi or Bibia. With or without Thomas master party. In team room there. Meka se players are womu. Ebe replace party. See dia want to me uncle bo. Ye round 32 na.
1: Yeah.
0: I think say players are honor. Womu to me as step in. Na omo ye juma no edi ama omo in guarantee for now no I believe in team so far coach Carlos Queiroz have you this so far omo ye fu say enye team no involve around one person
1: yeah
0: and all round team omo play as a team it is a way any one man we be tomorrow as step in it if you say Atizigi against Panama o pray second half Benjamin Asare Ebaye,
1: yeah.
0: Onoso FET very well. Emo Dapu ni mu, wan concede go. Atizigi Huantono against England. Benjamin Asare Ebaye, put a very good performance. I was a game in him. Oh, yeah, kind of saying, Caleb Yenchia, or no so Ebemu, or Bobon or Provunio, Brandon Thomas Asante against Panama, yeah, introducing the back game in him,
1: yeah,
0: or no so MK impact to him. Elisha Wusu without Thomas Tepati, or no so Eden, Epuvino, Quisibu, or no so Beka Timino against England, or no so Ebobon Yeti. Now, no, Yahoo say, when you honor ma, we bet my day, ask the P in, say two key defenders, Mohamed Salisu.
1: Yeah.
0: Any
1: Jiku.
0: Omo ni the same crowd obia pon kai ompo biem. Because Ajete
2: any 4.5.
1: Omo preparatory.
0: Come on. Ama say crowd no obia ompo refi say ye wo Salisu.
1: Any Jiku bi
0: o. Jiku onum. Sa na football ni city. Nti omo say no say ye we World Cup no na omo to no mo ba. E wo so omo so wo mo be justify omo. Je nti a wo say coach no e mo mo start him.
1: Yeah.
0: Sa na ye build the team. Yen build the team around one person, and I say yen kase a team we no we ni honma team no enyade debi e wo so bia etumi eden etumi e step in obi etumi prove no na we any honma we to abegina mu team omu de for now no me shenim se otena nyame adoma e betumi anya good score line and okay. A good results from Croatia game e ho se avoid defeat
1: okay.
0: Yeah, also avoid defeat because as I cry, my motivation wise, no.
1: You better back down.
0: Better back down. Because now we be also, we share a confidence.
1: You go Croatia for no. Yes, show mo. Now say you're in Portugal, cry in Asia. Say the Okano. You better raise confidence.
0: Yes. You to mean try on case Portugal for the third straight time, no. Almost an shame. There be busy. Inti I say ye win against Croatia. I was say you win was a game him. Na esan so encourage aye players ni more going into round 32 match na e bebo e wo World Cup ni nti me mo mu de me ogu sami ameka se we should be ready for any opponent enye se be pick and choose bia se Portugal na beba o se Colombia na beba o e wo se ready for aye omo nyina
1: 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Now, yeah, and run so, Ghana Penny for what we need to hear. On a book, the two Abrakwa, Foreign Affairs Minister, one aye, Ibrahim, aye, Mahama, Anafi, Ghana Penny for, Ghana, my penny, Esmaomo, Emma, Womode, Nanudi, and some Ekoi. 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
0: coach Carlos Queiroz over no spiritual
1: oh yes spiritual
0: masa
1: oh yes spiritual
0: so what's the coach na
1: oti sunsun se budi
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0: obaye
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0: fitam obaye na hwe no wo de hwe ni hwe se ni o se ni mo no onfa to say oh yes spiritual pa what you have won an casa no mo
1: ah so won ntia so mo de
0: obu so ni obu fa obu sa ne mo ni ni agro
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0: Carlos o senior man
1: ye tieno kakra
0: okay
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4: and the address first of all our gratitude for your support for being here. Sometimes the word thank you, we use it so many times in so many different circumstances that start to lose the really meaning of saying thank you very much for your support. It is really from our hearts and our soul that we say thank you for coming here. Because when we feel that you happy, the people happy, we feel proud because it is because we... have a great reward about our sacrifices and our commitment to the team. So thank you very much for coming here, and we take it not as a compliment but as a gesture of more responsibility for us to do better and better. The second thing, you know, in our lives coaches, sometimes we are the target, special national team coaches. I learned that it is a man with the country or without the country, against the country or without the country. That's our job. That's why we are the coaches. And you sent in my name some compliments. Without this beautiful staff, was not possible. My lead is not easy in a few days to do everything, but without them, without this staff, it was not possible. So I want to share with them your compliments because they...
1: Okay, and coach, I Carlos, and I Otene Nkano. 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
3: momo ma
0: sa support ye na say sa yi ni
1: ndisi
0: 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say omo enyiro omo say the coach Carlos Queiroz say the two jano omo e be koso a ye jumaden na omo atumi akwa comment but the mekan say for now no in him say obi ado Black Stars no Ghana for bi Black Stars in there oh so on pe Black Stars but Black Stars e bobo a
1: na
0: yem shishi wo sa we na kan dey say o si wa Black Stars of 40
1: nso okoba
0: okoba na wo yem shishi wo say we Jordan asa nyinyin film ayi kwasi asa wo mu man in tra bench oh it means say Ghana for eden edo eye Black Stars because eye dia eye oman no sika na omo dey eden omo dey ehwe e national team nti bibia ni a obi apeso hu dia ko but where the way access to Plan team
3: FM
0: and kofo inya access to film where videos and pictures hotels now before say annoyed I feel yeah
1: aye say exclusive Black Stars team no do much
0: e too much
1: dey omo ye bia
0: omo
1: team doctor e cry or TT boys ne cry
0: na
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1: yeah
0: onu susu dia koi Canada omo Canada no sa
1: same thing
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0: 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And no, maybe a chum stories be by you know. Yes, we are the way our question has, we are as we say, Basa, and for now, no dear, near me, could ye, but yes, Rome said access to team or mom privacy Kakra.
1: Okay,
0: now, or Munchasu Kakra.
1: Okay, may I say maybe a phone line, so no, but my another Friday, another same kitwa, idea Ochana, I will a year, St. Mary's, a Anglican Church, Tema New Town, anopa no so, and I would say a you can see a pa, a basso, na yemfa, a conya wesuna, yema, a year, a former MP for Tema West, na osanya majority leader, oh, parliament, Uninyan for a year lawyer, or say Edu, Ninya. 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Good afternoon, sir. Open you, your first okay, you first okay, you dance man.
3: The double gun and paying for bus and you at the Yaga Komayaga Magana Blasters. So Muntimintio mining said ye, Scapona Quatio Money. Monsomintio mining in Roman for mining flag and including in Kaibons and in Chedibeta, which I mean I'm a
1: name. Good afternoon, sir.
5: After all, you subaku,
1: Bemakam. Now, play me to Anna, Yakoi.
5: Oh, I mean, Kemia, maybe that's in the Gulf or no, Amokoja Fono, Ada Yentu Amokayana.
1: And some of it, you try.
5: Ozim. Promise me, I promise you, Yamfa Momiana.
1: Me Patron, I am
5: Okoya Mokodana, a horn in your banner.
1: I saw no Maka.
5: And you know, praise no Momo. Almost number.
1: Miss Yamba.
5: I was confirmed, Kobo, you wake up with some Tenomoti boy and call you wake up, sir. This is a whole yard in our wine in here. Send your Moham Moham Mobon, Miss Abba. Yeah, I don't know. Now, the bombers are chances of Ghana became really almost Ghana dear.
1: Where do you want to go? Ah, simple boga, ochina ye bantro na eso shiye ho. Kede ne ni wablem de eben.
6: Arantro na de no.
1: Oh, ye nua ba ko e ma me ato nti ye ba beja no na ya ye ye nti ochina shiye ho. 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
6: onunkwa ye no moye no wa na.
1: Oze.
6: Ame ye no moye no.
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6: Mati. You want me to show you no beja fo.
1: Okay.
6: You buy a many asset, I could be waffle.
1: Okay.
6: The parliament, that's a break up once.
1: Hmm.
6: Only have what's best up for my insurance. I can't say, Mamma, what you mean? That's a break my insurance. I cry.
1: Mamma,
6: you see the market of farming.
1: Yeah.
6: Oh, my idea. See, I've got to have you.
1: European countries, you
6: know.
1: Mm. Okay,
6: Mate,
1: it has a pie check. Hello, good afternoon, sir.
7: Good afternoon.
1: See, Efros, what has happened?
7: Tishi,
1: you
7: I'm going to be a book.
1: South Africa for
7: ah, eh, I'm going to go to the Zeka. Anna,
1: oh, say, I unu ni and canon chess out about Tinsuni, I'm a fan with you.
7: Oh, I'm going to go. Tell me now what's happening with you, Tuma.
1: Okay.
7: Yeah, I'll be fanko.
1: You. Good afternoon, sorry. 0551-656-6656. Good afternoon, sir. Hello? Hello?
8: Good afternoon,
1: Mr. Kocha. I'm going to say, you're going to say, you're going to say, Okay, DJ Asare, you too, so. Good afternoon, sir.
8: Oh, yes, Baba, could not have been really fierce and Baba.
1: Yes,
8: Baba, Bruce, no, a big fat retreat. Nagana, you know, fat retreat.
1: Best head, you
8: know. The fat retreat is in your Ghana, your boardroom, I qualify.
1: Oh, the Ghana Bodra, yeah. Ghana Bodra, you made you second you.
8: Another Ghana Sukurana, 4 points.
1: Say 4 points. What is your far best head? And a best head, and also no. Your far, Hello, good afternoon, sir.
9: Afternoon, Oko.
1: You're your boss.
9: Very nice, my casa fitter, man. My room, my bomb, my dear room.
1: Good afternoon, sir.
10: Good afternoon, J Okocha.
1: Osa Kwame, Ghana footy, open a gazier.
10: Oh, Asumdwin Council.
1: Asumdwin Council, Minia.
10: Oh, Kocha, and the mob by Juma, Kwame said, you walk around with you, Ajiba, Wachet, no man, no mudia, Gura, Gurasha, Hasha, Hasha, Mamma Jamie Zhao. Oh, Kocha said, TV, I got a quack with your name.
1: Yeah.
10: Or him, Macro, for your normal border tawi, pa, this will be over by you, Surono, Ghana, the quack with Mokocha.
1: All right.
10: Medase pa.
1: All right. Enti yeribesi ya. 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Yeah, sorry so na face. 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
0: Na mi admo china le beba. 10 to 12 beba. Na ya beto aso na.
1: Ene Friday
0: na. 9 p.m. so no yesia. Ewo eye passions night.
1: Eye ochina.
0: Ochina enye he. 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
1: Ena e free.
0: E free.
1: Anya se anya ska.
0: Yeska. Yeseramu. Yeska.
1: Ah, pass the gate na no. 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
0: e free. 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
1: Be mati. 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
0: Obenya Jesse. 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
0: Bushian. 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
1: 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Comments wrote to the Kefremo Kucha G. Kofi and I and Afi DJ Wazi at the drive time at Tuaso. Yakramo.

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Busha Mwaha, Mwa Kwaba, Plan B Drive, and our Sugusu Awuti. And that Friday, and the Bojaye, the Senia Waweni Tiano. Friday, be at Nasi Wajumedi Isua. A fair de kind of. Ya dedicate Edime Busha for our Madisha no Moda Fem. Ana what you hear here. 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Wow, I done for be that fam. 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Ya dedicated the amount. 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

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A friend of Kofi Annan. Any DJ was in a numb. My show Facebook, Moko Facebook, Flam B104.5 FM. Jumedia no Echagu, ho. Jow messages were ho. The kinding in the area, Mao. Yeah, I'm not going to be here.

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We show your name, Rainy Hall. Until they're Brown Homaneso. Brown Homaneso. Find a DAFM. Find a Ocean a day. 0551 6566. Yeah, Ben, that one him. I'll pass all bone the roof. And I said, why in a duffem? I will manage Yako. Now I'm able to have four shedding. 0551 656565. 0551 656656.

I may come one more with this year, no near the other feminine. Nami, I'm in your bema. Obi this year, Kofisechi. I had the hour, my meda fem. Our china, you know, a cosso. The information in Ababrao. Now the four, it's here four. 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Obi this year, Kofisechi.

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Obidi share Kofi Sechi. I did a chance to warm my head FM. I watch now. You know, ever cosso. To watch now, yeah. Ying na ya kwaku pim. Achim intro nine. Achim intro nine. A year double ground, sir. A war achim intro nine. A honor, a year no ever cosso. To watch now, Saturday. Barrier service, no. Achim Tron 9 the backgrounds. Nothing you could see other swan or so. Yeah, the backgrounds. Wow. Achim Tron 9. A honor, Nasia, sorry, no, so ever cosso. It will be beyond Shannon soon. Say, we can wait here. Ying and I are quite in your bear money cheap. On that note, no, you may wish your phone in Iaco. Nothing, mini a bema coffee. 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
0: No, no, no.
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0: Okay, Kofi Ghana e da celebrate. Hello, good afternoon. Hello, good afternoon. This is Plan B. If I chove to me, I'm on this one, mommy. Would any baby out as a free?
2: Good afternoon. Midini or say SCB. I can utafu.
0: Okay. Mr. Say SCB, my intel.
2: Yo, and then I'll tell you, I'm sure you mean you are Bema.
0: Okay.
2: I can utafu. Now, and then we are showing Waha. And we agree, we have the same one.
0: Okay. Okay. Yeah, the shedding jumedia no besi ha na fei ye de wo ewura eye weekend mode no emu plan b 104.5 fm plan b drive and our sugusu awuti
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We see a rey. I don't fall be more. I want to do on my birthday. So to the brighter side of life. Nana Ajua can come. And they are birthday. Nana Ajua can come. They will show happy birthday. Afe Nana Tutua. Nana Tutua. I see and they are birthday. Happy birthday, Kesia Pan come out. So on that note, one day your birthday, Biano. And that 26th June. One day your birthday, Biano. We show happy birthday. Akoya Friday, yeah. Have a good one. Have a blast, man.

We are in a circus here. And come at Mco Ventures. So, Opeka High. And I say we have professional tourism services. Mco Ventures. So, for numbers, no. Now, the Mco Ventures in Dinkomo. We can now, they are shots here. No. Acquaintance will be that we need. They are being here, car. And they are called long distance near there. The patrol friend 0246 528 380 0246 528 380, and I face 0248 637 923 0248 637 923. Mco Ventures Watema Community 6 Vertical Plaza Nimupe, just opposite Taco Bell. 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The patrol engine saying him was here. 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Sarah Catering Services. I say exceptional taste, memorable moments. Now still on the events no. Maybe I would see me. That event I hope say we know. Send our best shots here. I plan a crown up with your problem. Who send our shots here? Listen, I'll be we know. Tabby out here, event planner, event organizer. And after you, Jumikua, I'm also by event coordination at the Amawa. With the audio, I'll back home. You come in, my baby, and sign, I said nine. Or say, look house. Also pay event planner, event organizer and coordinator. And I say be a wow, yeah, we event ne de da. Obe here deco near there. Obe here red carpet, green carpet, carpets I'll be here biano. And I say any other logistics sir. Obe here edia we event no. Patch off friend number na me debe tuja no. Or say look house. Or my number na me debe tuja. O frewa mo a chese. Dia efa wo events ne ho bia no. E ya de on beboa wo. Patrol fre 0245 671 053 0245 671 053. Omarison surprise events. O say locals. Now, the Amibu boss, we, if you are a person who's in the air, the corner, there. Chen is so, say, look house. A more training school. I'm better tell, come on. I was winning your own son, Wajuma. You're quite what could be. You're quite what to be. The friend numbers, no.
Send me a kind and daddy a bonny too. Mommy and Sabah, I need you see. Plan B Drive, Friday edition. Kofi Annan right here. DJ Wazzy on the mix. Let's go now.

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It's in that quiet Friday, yeah. But still, trade them upon your coupons over Mamuja or Mamuja. A driver for you now.

0: me can na chese me can be truck drivers, taxi drivers, Yango boat, Uber, Shaxi. 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On sabekan.
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0: 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And our teacher Mante. Yes, more Information Center. So on Fimfim Mante Mwa. Wa Dusty Ventures Information Center. Katamansu New Bridge. 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
0: 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Usuboy. NFA Nyame Betre Information Center. Ejuma Kwa France. It's Information Center Sina. Eweye Church Obia. Let's see if we can wait here. And Kupo Enka will be at home. Wombo Yingina Ayahobai. Drop Nation on Kakalika.

Clam B Drive Friday edition. They are born into a tree back home. I'm with you, showing in the head. I say, yeah, when you see Sean, who's you? I'm if the end in the heart. Trade down point and coupon yard. Domoa, you ever say, share from a coffee and DJ was in the numb. Sly and Ernest.

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Oh my God. Baby, I will be ano. I was so FM here. Ghana, do call the CIA, the Gikele Mion Kosala. To a Jagbano Hana Kodoku. I called the Captain Jesus Prayer House program. We are Ashama Gavin Squee, Jagbano Hana Kodoku called them. At Ami Bonham Yava GC, to Captain Jesus Prayer House in tea. At Jagbano Hana Kodoku called them. Arms of Captain Jesus. Oh my goodness. I was here at 10 times now, Mammy calls to do be. Now, Mamma Pastor Bernard Kwaba. Now, for you, you made the name M. Fanchero. 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Ababes Rao. And you pay attention. 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Mammy Corner, Minnie Pastor Bernard, Ninkomoka Crana Fee, Yaka Yina, so you're in Fandomo.

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0: Okay.
1: Ai oh, the end, the above from no money have a hunun, so no need
0: doubt.
1: Yes, no money have a
0: hunun.
1: Jacato, oh, Babel, too many here.
0: Okay,
1: and with your uncle, that horn train or both one is a umbrambe hunun, so no son of Aquacotum.
0: Wow,
1: and to oh, the end, your above from when you have a hunun, so no need that. Into Branabetum, now and son, oh, Branabetum, not or Jenny found ye, and your dear, our Ashaman Government School.
0: Wow,
1: yeah,
0: wow,
1: to an amana branch. Any Jumadi Mamaswa, and there a becosso ever ho.
0: Okay,
1: a year and a Friday or China Saturday, a bear who made the be a yarisa, na ne Sunday, and so a year Jumadi in a pumpon so.
0: Wow,
1: say Jumadi in a year, the Abana, a year.
0: Okay, you. I was here, Pastor Bernard, and our yin seminary, and no Eddie Amayan. Pastor, the Biada Captain Jesus Prayer House, the actor said, Pibone Cosso, the Biada, and how to be any ade. Now, true, we know Udi for Eddie Siho, say, now try a fire dance here, Eddie Aura and Pibo Afasha, and we you knew Eba. We back as a den, a man Pibo, we are strong coacher, and Pibonin in us awful.
1: Yeah, Doc, a son say. In him say every Friday biano odifo on sheshe se ye ba Orion Pipe bo ewa Ashaman Government School every Friday bia wene sheshe ya edaho edemaye nanso me kana watu ya ye bebe uremo edi ye nimo eba
0: okay.
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1: 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And I made a winning see me, quite meant to me, amba. And here the sampire boy, Eddie, a siho, Eddie, a ma acquaintance, dear Biala.
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1: 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Sampire boy, muni, ye, jena, Eddie, trust annual manning in a emo. 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Government school and then bring now only Yamedi for a baby a share ever ho. Would you for better as 1 on 1? Obinan and him alcohol and then at Nasia Diabra Bomon Como, but your choir is so fast or a man couldn't be your dear choir is so fast my ye dear to me as so on, sir.
0: And
1: Tiano no choir ye train say and then bring in a beshim ever ho.
0: Okay,
1: now I are sir Adum Ebe Yeduma say ye can't be a ya on young coupon any extra.
0: Okay,
1: say ya shall. My government school.
0: Ashaman
1: yes,
0: government school.
1: Nyankopon and you show papa papa a ye.
0: Wow.
1: And pose who could drew now who Jim Matches se wo dahono. 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
1: 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Ten now watching in,
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1: and found a near how, and found in your doctor for a catcher.
0: Okay,
1: and Pembe Brino, I am now say, O TF will be 18 year old ten year pa.
0: Okay,
1: Obi or doctor, my name, who saw a yard lady in Nisabia, sense, Yare will yen to men, sir.
0: You would require the camera,
1: yes,
0: you do cool.
1: Yare will be cool. Be a dear back one person will be a honey, sir.
0: Pastor,
1: on young coupon, oh, to me,
0: okay,
1: so Jim Quan. Unyankopon na yarisa eyanedia.
0: That's right.
1: Unyankopon na wotu miso ajiu fi uha onyinare mu.
0: Amen.
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0: Okay.
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0: Hallelujah.
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0: Wow.
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0: Okay.
1: Yes. Na ebro muko hospital hono. Mm-hmm. Omusi wa ajiso kwa fani hunipa no adeneba.
0: Nana ye chano.
1: Yes, ajiso kwa fani ni hunipa. No, the neighbor.
0: Okay.
1: Nani huni panel so be ye a witness and as I dance, dear sir. A one crack, a much say, I won't I was sign, yes, say, ye in chat and nine. Now, it's never no assembly banner, say, or more home and a CD. Now, so sunny panel so be dear dance, you know, or no sooner maybe between China and Aquem. Emma went to me and Ben be dear dance, you know, and answer went to me and my baby witness, you know, ye into me and China and a sadano. Nurse, baby, a nippano corner, so much.
0: Okay.
1: No ba and sana on betrana in our my day
0: or my child.
1: Now we know you are not catching some mammy, and now we are who quack with trade. Minim papebi,
0: okay,
1: or domi pillar too.
0: See, how do you
1: see you? 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As up a pay so be two and a mono aquan in China.
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0: or
1: 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And you may catch you say, Jesus, oh, to me, so Jenqua.
0: Oh, my God.
1: Jesus, oh, to me, so nine, oh, no, no, no, no, no, no, no, no, no, no, no, no, no, no, no, no, no, no, no, no, no, no, no, no, no, no, no, no, no, no, no, no, no, no, no, no, no, no, no, no, no, no, no, no, no, no, no, no, no, no, no, no, no, no, no, no, no, no, no, no, no, no, no, no, no, no, no, no, no, no, no, no, no, no, no, no, no, no, no, no, no, no, no, no, no, no, no, no, no, no, no, no, no, no, no, no, no, no, no, no, no, no, no, no, no, no, no, no, no, no, no, no, no, no, no, no, no, no, no, no, no, no, no, no, no, no, no, no, no, no, no, no, no, no, no, no, no, no, no, no, no, no, no, no, no, no, no, no, no, no, no, no, no, no, no, no, no, no, no, no, no, no, no, no, no, no, no, no, no, no, no, no, no, no, no, no, no, no, no, no, no, no, no, no, no, no, no, no, no, no, no, no, Sunday, Sunday, and I had a Anante for free bebem.
0: Okay,
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0: Wow,
1: 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Now, what the NSO will be to Anamon or the other day? 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
0: 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Where Ashaman, baby, a wo be an old baby, see what Shaman main station. Station can see any more. A honor, oba BCA. Now, who be see what honor more? 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Pastor, young co-voter, a crabby man, I am fan numbers, I hold to a canoe, and for my tea for. 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What me, Afre. 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
0: 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And then, dear, would you force will be a man and tell me, and Uti say, eh, bea, we aren't to one Samia, and Uti, Anna, ye dinka boy, Abro, ye, say, Babia will be a more more, doinya, do doa, more more, fienya, more more, more more, Lebano, more more, Tadeka, Zenu, Babia will be a Tessinunguafo, more muti, a wapedrani, a dingy, nada. 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
4: papa about this season
5: o adomu nti
4: na we fa na bae
5: me free Come free as Timon's you came, but in your honor, me free by potting, near my chinney.
4: Okay,
5: did you maybe or
4: okay?
5: The honor, Madame Fred, a friend, Mr. Oyari.
4: Okay,
5: and he had the number Captain Jesus.
4: Okay,
5: now Captain Jesus, yeah, I'm in Hunu TV, so he said, Ting or radio, so I'm a performance, yeah, dear, many gem.
4: Okay,
5: I'm a person, me back, me, Yakama, and Timinia, Sakwanyano, Eddie by a Ukuadano.
4: Okay,
5: now me buy, I'm a Beshe Juma Udino. Ukraine meaning and Yamia Juman Oye. And yes, I call a bully phony be. Until they made you dance Yaman and they say, or you will be away in Yamini Pankas and Kasankasa.
4: Okay.
5: Babu Udim Babu Pa. May she also for be brave. And no preaching me at the other day. And so, Captain. The performance, you know, the lady woman, you
4: know,
5: until the man who is there, when your mini pa, to me, string a man, say, when your mini pa could write him with them, you know, I'll be shiano, now, or your jidini, Ankasa.
4: Okay,
5: I am Jesus.
4: Wow, now, senior papa, who fit you? If you two move from a brave of things, I'll be in the church, the son of whom?
5: Oh, me who say. Oye no kwarefo na medical kanu
4: okay.
5: Onye kontomponi quotation bia obeka no enya de a obubu faso ana anya bia otwa kontomponi ni nyina ye rare from the bible
4: okay. Wow it is a obi etie ye na ohwe na kuma prima fa dum ehu a de na wo ka kire na fa prophet jima
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4: okay
5: o men o no beno a binya hoto wa nche
4: okay na moba money no wa ye
5: My ebida.
4: Sir. 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
5: Oh, me ye ye no. 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
4: Okay.
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4: Okay.
5: Anya me anka sa me phone so.
4: You ne free work on wo ye no. 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
0: There's a wish that you'll be asked,
1: I can debit.
0: In Akramonia, who bought Christopher and Pabono, and
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0: 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that it banned.
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0: 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What turn with Yamede, and no go for up pound. The Michelin and Tanmova, and no quen on my quenche, not the young man. 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
1: Wow.
0: 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No, I say.
1: Wow, I knew I meant.
0: Wow,
1: now I will find your ma.
0: Oh, watch out. Hey. In the Senate, in Yaman.
1: That's right. 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

0: share Abrabono, say yes, Ubermua, one who knew ya by my mammy, papa, menu ya bema. 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One or more to an ammo back up to Jesus, the young quadan quadao. 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And the empire Edra, Udi for Ejina and Nemo, a dear man, Yamima Biera, Ubetuana Mobebaho. Babesi was my main station. Maybe Sasa Hifana government school in the war. The veteran of Quain Jennifer Hoodie in the Cosono. A rather before Udi for so now, so said to me, I can't what dear. Mammy Copa Sabena de Hona, yes, and twas on a fee. Bear 5 minutes, I can't so near Baba on chain or human or so. Na, you know about the children come on. Pastor Bernard,
1: Doc.
0: Pastor,
1: Doc.
0: And then said, Yahoo, do me know I can't boom me, no pastor, me name Kakarabeka from whom a dear children, my man, sana, Yaka human or so, and ye knew 18 for a good ink.
1: Yo, Doc, the American and say, Udi for no yame, a one in chain.
0: Amen.
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0: 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fie numbers a If you from a moon, so he had directions. I would do up a captain Jesus prayer house and some I would do a number on your decano a 055-788-2425 and I think so 059-829-2094 We are Captain Jesus Prayer House. Your telephone number is a good one. We will acquire on Sir Eberkine. After number, track only 0277-232-774. 0277-232-774. Abusuya Dr. Amuzu, any dean, I'm a Jesua. 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
0: yes you bo home no wa hide
1: 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Or jie wum.
0: That's right.
1: Found ye wum.
0: That's right.
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2: amanimo abekasa
0: I was your doctor Amuzu any day I may just so I better know my home crying. I'm a medi, you may dear Hochi Ame. I feel so. Pastor Bernard, Eje Bre, Eche Reche, and Sema Hudumu, Ede Chire, and come. At the same time, now, no, yeah, do AC, you know, Ernest, and or the Echo Facebook, and also, woman, or near, we are suffering, you know, and you may be a pair of Facebook. Yet, then I say, Edamasi. Sir Munyan, so my Jebrena Moiti, I bepim Sabri. I wish I had the Wissino, near Catcher, or say, Eradi would to me, Sanya, would no mubiara. No quani or Jifua, who sign who any year. On no quani Kukurumuti, I was son of Hombopa, any year. And no tea and yet on Safro Captain Jesus Prayer House. Name and a moody for so a year. Adas a dear no moody a dance here. And it was a man for problem no end enough here beyond. And ne or China memene, a copim yamia dumua. Quesiada, or how near man ye beard that was so no man for problem ain't enough here beyond. Or Jennifer Hundia Bay or there. Numbers are who do I idea to ya, say a Captain Jesus Prayer House, your telephone numbers are who do ono. Mr. Wada Fresh Abria, the directions. And my phone, Joe, so I my phone, a peck a course, no, a chill off. Now, I'm waiting to call now if you want my direction. Then, I'm Baby, see what Ashaman main station. Ashaman main station. Who see what main station, Honomoa? That will be such a hefa and a government school near a war. Oh, the boom now on any my mediation. Ne, a ye giddy giddy giddy giddy giddy giddy near Cosso, and yen ya ye babble boat to a pay, and yen ya Obama would defo a catcher or say, oh, how no my minim hubby, who see one hubby, whom we have been in hubby. Debbie, Nemum, 2 million already, dear man, say, on find you for we are him, on find you for a manium, or quadandamu, also by Amapa. And uti sabri ya di yedi usi no number ni 055 788 2425 and afi nso 02772 323 7742 and I've been 0592 90204 0592 90204 I wish you had Dr. Amuzuni Midiwasi and you're riding tonight till say a besen share be mono show who ye ne tuana mobra captain Jesus prayer house na yen ya hane dear or jewaha. Na mumuru radio no mawane koso na haya ahomachin no miensa 3 a.m. ahomachin ya wuko akoda no aho ane yebeje bre o radio ni tv ni ade nyina nso acherechere nsema hudu ababa nsema hudu mu ade acherewo bedi wasi ane rade international shalom peace and life to you.

0: certain positions, people are there because of their merit, not appointed by politicians, and they work and serve well. Look at our security agencies, puppets of the ruling party, ruling government. And so they are not able to open their mouth, even arrest thieves who ride public cars and are fed by the state. People who earn more and better, well salary and fringe benefits, occupying official houses with chauffeur-driven cars. Benefits come in thousands. They steal the most in the country. Go around the prisons when we go to give communion and pray for them. We are Kuko. We are Ponchi. Some remand for years, and yet those who openly steal and plunder walk our streets. What kind of society is?
1: What will be different between the special prosecutor's office and whatever office of law enforcement? And the reason why I agreed to accept the nomination is that this is a new office. Corruption has done so much damage to this country in the

0: Conflict resolution, it is called structural violence. It's an invisible violence that kills millions without anybody seeing it. Taking millions of cities for oneself under illegal circumstances deprives people of good health, education, and all the developmental facilities you can give. So what I want to do is to be able to set up a credible institution with a credible culture which will be able to block the leakages and the seepages. If I'm able to do that, I don't care even whether I am not able to prosecute anybody. And part of the law says that it is preventative, that if we succeed, we won't need foreign aid. I will say, with knocking my chest, that the amount of seepages and leakages at the ports, if we were to close them, our budget will not need foreign assistance.
1: The Church of Pentecost is over 3.1 million. About 10.38% of the Ghanaian population. And we have brought in 15,000 signatures. I believe that this is significant enough. If they give us time, we can even bring 2 million. Yeah, just to make a statement that this bill, we support it 100%. And so we are praying for the parliamentarians to make good arguments. They should know that there is a creation. This is a sovereign state, but the whole world is a sovereign state with a ruler. And then the one who created us reserves the right to tell us how to behave. If we leave the right to behavior in the hands of the creation, then soon every lifestyle will be shielded by law. Till we have some anarchy state, lawlessness in this nation. Now, if you want to have sex with a beast, they say it's okay. If I want to have sex with a pig, it's okay. If I want to marry my daughter, it's okay. If I want to have sex with a tree, it's okay. So where are we going? So the issue is not about rights. The issue is about morality.
2: Because we live in a world where we are told we are the leaders of tomorrow, and the politicians of the day have ensured that that tomorrow never comes. Let us today tell the politicians of the day that the tomorrow they have been talking about is today.
3: We live in a continent today where, as the young man has said, our young women upon attaining puberty cannot afford sanitary pads. But our public servants have iPads which they do not know how to use. We live in a continent today where our leaders who preside over our health sectors have no faith in the health sector. When they are sick and their families are sick, they run away to seek treatment in Germany, in France, in the United Kingdom, in South Africa and India. Even our health ministers don't have faith in our health department. We live in a country and countries today where the political leadership have no faith in the education sector. They bring unto us what they call free primary education or universal primary education, but they can never dare take their children.
4: As you're banned.
5: Then I asked him if he had ever been offered a bribe before.
6: You mean as president?
5: As John Mahama.
6: As a human being?
5: As a person.
6: Any human being in the world would have encountered, corruption in a way, one way or the other, either being offered a bribe or a bribe being demanded. From you. What you need to do is to put yourself in a position...
5: Mr. President, did you take it?
6: No, I haven't taken a bribe.
7: But even to think about it, it just questions who are making this policy. This is what happens, that when you've mismanaged the economy into this hole, then anything sounds great to you because you don't have any option. You see what I mean? And this is the problem, that anything that is taxable, that can feasibly be taxed, they are trying to impose taxes on it, increasing withholding taxes on withholding and so on. All of these are hurting. They are hurting the economy. These taxes are hurting. And therefore, you are not going to get the growth. And when you don't get the growth, you will not get the revenue. And when you don't get the revenue, you go back to increasing taxes to get the revenue. And then you are in a cyclical...
8: But But I can tell you, as my colleague, Deputy Minister, said, we are not going to the IMF. Whatever we do, we are not. The consequences are dire. We are a proud nation. We have the resources. We have the capacity. Don't let anybody tell you. Like when Joshua, Caleb, and the 10 others went to spy on the promised land, and only two of them came to say that we can do it. And the 10 went around the community, murmuring, you can't, da-da-da-da-da-da-da. We are not people of short sight, you know, and we have to move on, okay? So let's think of us as who we are, a proud, strong people, the shining star of Africa, and we have the capacity to do what we want to do. If only we can speak that one language and ensure that we burden share in the issues ahead.
4: Get the industrial peace. So you have ministers in the government have been performing like this. And if they are performing like this, what is the reason why a president is just going to take his green ink and say, we'll meet with him? There are others. Saying so many MSS, because there are several people who have left my government, which I removed from the government. There are people. Neil Biano won my first term or no second term or that's all. But there are some of them, some of the longest serving ones, with a human of so many. And that is the reason why. And I think there's good explanation. And yes, will be any MFA. It's not me, sir. The Juma or yeah. The somewhere Juma or yeah. And then I'm a medicine.
8: Thank you very much.
9: If I read your book, but you know, yes, Bosome Frem, assembly members, or much as a moon. Now, your friend beside me in Tia Mano Abanisa.
10: I'm so moon.
9: Me
10: ba chai.
9: Ah, me wu. Me wu
10: ntio mu hu me. Why?
9: Chief
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I was your guy, son, and send me a bidding commo. You bidding commo pa, and dear cause for my more, we will see a feature, a say, to me, and my qua a buying us soon, Nafi, a cotton, and Fons was some man of motors who you to me to Emma Bo, many, you beck home, and some in a bray. 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Prophet Agrippa Information Center suwe zenu e wankrampu mpune mantem ha. Wanadauruma watrete kasenimo ete mayayin. I won't feel Fremantemon and the authority of God information sent to a Jumaco power of Fremantemon. And bring a champion Fremantem for in a Jumaco for a Chiamu, Vidriso Biahoya with Jumaco Nempotemo. Every Fremantem for Michiamo, Papa, Passam, Dani, and Animo Kaya home. Am I to me Epim Equa and Mamu Sukuma Braqua, Afi or Dobain, Bramana, and Fopon, Cocoso, and Nate Jambran and Potemi and Yachiam and Bray. And Brian Finch, any be so, and fast, and be so, and for my use of information centers who are free from Antemoa. Afe, Yami Betcher information centers who are free from Antemoa, and one of Boamed Medi, 8 meter and Quabemwo.
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And I said, Embrapa, and yet to me a boy and you're to me anymore. Let me know, teacher, more Bakubako, Emiensa. Now, the Dika and Yabeko online portals, no so, and some of my whole boy will to me at Yaba Besumo. And no actually, letter to the president, Babu Akwemu, Akwenya Babi at Yaman, and where to me at Yawa Jenny Ewan, some of my whole boy, and which in the sun, some of our whole honey at bed to Elponoso Emma Begafo at the Hong Kong. And which a baby phone lines and Edia to me, Emma, and also to me at Rawa Jane. And it's about 1 year time with you, and you cast a video in the film free hat. It's answer when a puppy bruna at the mouth. And in red, the idea banners so unwad them, papa, and Susie Cree, and who been here so bad, Jebra, Nafi, what's now home. Now, so what do I drink and add to me at Yaba? If you went to your bum room, a war online or so, and I say, well, a phone line or so. Modi answer Facebook and also over for Honome at me at Yaba. No, what we are treating more at Diakon anymore. Nafia Jo Agent Reno, Ewa Honom. And it's any break, I honey and Tumpim Quay and Nimba Papa. And we are here Nemo, sir, Abigafo, and who free Amanyoko and MPP, Baba Kayahon. Sansun and is for Baba Kayahon. After we be answer with Yaba Kayahon, say, Uncle Grana, social commentators in and hear him so Baba Kayahon. And then see a Renemo and Brave Bedding Komopa Papa. But what they say, when you cast a video in favor, Sansi, a drop of Papa and Tonson, Kayahon, now for Agent and Ebran and Pim and Quayanim. And my Facebook and I've ended on a dear copy more our Facebook in this wall. And say, yeah, that was Baba Papa Hirkina as my producer. And Bray, I don't know, put median water to median come up. No boy, I cheat on my number, it's me a corner anymore. And Bray, me that was so I jibre, yeah, call Nafi, yeah, the online portals and also, it's me at the Abrawo.

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Blasters touchdown in Philadelphia heads of must win World Cup crash with Croatia. And, you know, Ghana Blasters in Yami Adumo China Womu Jremu Pampe Ewo and Philadelphia and I say Ewo Croatia Yani Croatia. Najumed Yeno Ebe Koso Ewo Philadelphia and I say Ehone Yakobo match, you know. And see Blaster for Twinko Kupiumpa and Branson or Naya grad so China won't be delivered at the Amaya Pa. World Cup 2026, Cote d'Ivoire reached knockout stage for the first time. Chance to Pepe's double. And then rather Pepe Bomadia Botugos and Mavricos and I'm so I'm one Bomadia Abo Romo knockout stage, you know. And it's for the first time, Ivricos won a Bob Romo knockout stage, you know. And no. Tokonu files new motion at Supreme Court to review May 28th ruling. You know, yeah, mami, I say, Obeka, Obeka, and say, crying out your betty ass here, or no, or train with her, or no, so be fire. Or your Gordon Eko was Eko as one chairman, Ghana Supreme Court, and I didn't in Antuan Kwamano. One album, what is or no, and say, hey, idea, 28th May, or the ruling be Baswa, or no, and in Jeho, and it was also a fallet, they call, say, whom being here, say, Westerns or whom beam. And it's the end for online portals and infancy and a few to me MPM Koyen anyway. Letter to the president in 8 year way na mama yenko yenim na yenti eno embra sisia.

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1: The Samra Boy flooding situation is a disaster. It's a sad story, but this is avoidable.
2: Stop the Gallum say, save our land today. Stop the Gallum say, let the rivers go again.
1: The flooding is caused by illegal, irresponsible mining activity, Galamse, that is taking place upstream and downstream. Upstream, the Samra Boy community, a lot of illegal activities have introduced sediments into the Tano River and blocking the free flow of the river. And that has resulted in the river not being able to flow freely. And also downstream, there have been diversion of the river course. Blockage in some areas by mining activity, as we can see, and this is contributing to block the river and preventing the river from flowing.
0: Hey, Tiawa, the announcement surrounding the year was Samra Boy no. Tano River ne da hono, garam se fwa abu modia. 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
2: kalam say yes yes so yo na na no kalam say yes yes asinti yepani fo.
0: Hello,
3: hello, good afternoon.
0: Afternoon, sir. 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
0: be da se hello
4: Hello, good afternoon.
0: Afternoon, Sam Pacho, do you maybe I'll get a free?
4: Pacho, I'm not going to be a free. I'm not going to be
0: a free. Pacho, you're going to
4: be a free. Pacho, I'm going to be a free. I'm going to be a free. I'm going to be a free. I'm going to be a free. To my bang, and as I used to now, on Way Kalamzin on Bay. If you said that they took Kalamzin as ya. And to my Ida, you to better say, if you that on Bafat Yakuina, Yakuan Ponzo. And before I said that to Kalamza, I think I just said, I'm buying a say. On Kretia Juma, and my youth, and I just used to be another Lanzini in Sadia, and I said, and Sadia, Galamzin in Sadia, and then in Katuina.
0: Me pese enko me pese bi so asam kakra na wi mia no aha eh na o si youth no se yam youth ne ga so mun jai galam se dia na o mu babe
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0: na so enko e ye o mu ye
4: meba and they have me no kasa yi Galamze and comfort Galamze for more or more to Mano. Point to me and
0: can. Here, Frank, I'm saying, I'm saying, I'm saying, I'm
4: saying,
0: I'm saying, I'm
4: saying,
0: I'm saying, I'm saying, I'm saying, I'm saying, I'm saying, I'm saying, I'm saying, I'm saying, I'm saying, I'm saying, I'm hello.
5: Yeah,
0: yes, sir. Bajo, I'm from where?
5: About the Abu.
0: Bajo, we didn't baby, I got free.
5: I got some free tabura.
0: Nani, I'm Bajo, uncle.
5: Minia.
0: Aha.
5: Open up the kasafre. You get used. Ah, okay. And then, some MPP want buy mono. And this is what I'm saying. MPP want the two galamsi. That's the issue. And MPP ne want buy. And to open our custom now, but you will send a cat to end it to Munya Galapena. Yes, yes, you. I never saw to me, I would want to go. I never think I thought I would do. And now another time, another time, another time, I almost say, and if you want to go, who says so? It's not to go to the top. Papa Moya near my wound here, and near my move to go to the days. You, as I'm saying, you have some condemn.
0: Mina say hello. Hello. Hello.
6: Hello.
0: Pacho me talk. 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How can I free? And council. I'm going to go to the house.
7: Adama kwa nini?
0: Yes sir, Pacho Odi.
7: Kufigana.
0: Kufigana wa iki yanko.
7: Mechi ya mwajuma mchua hini kenaso.
0: Meji usu pa, onsu juu.
7: Awa mse, ya mpozi si omagana, onsu mwye useless pa. 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
0: Oh, so, Nabi, wedi ya mesra, wedi na usu ino weka kira mami, mane mbrafu. Se, useless di, yes rao.
7: Oh, eh, yomu ye ninchei, ok.
0: Yomu ye ninchei, yedi ya fine, aha.
7: Yeah, I'm going to check it.
0: Miss Medassi, go begana. What do you mean for we're agents? Hello? Hello? Hello?
8: Hello, good
0: evening, sir. Patrick, you may be free.
8: I'm Cassassi to Manuel.
0: Miracle. Aha, Yonko.
8: But Sama, you grab an air, come up, Baba. Yes, sir. We're a year, I'm an Assembly MPP NDC, Assembly America. You send our beer can say, we can say AMP NDC phone on Omoja Galam Sintu, and if you shoot to Galam say, but some of you say, Quam Ben, the first one, Mom Warren, say, Mimidish, Mim Brad, Bissu Never Hona. You see, I was a mean genu. You see, some of the MPP NDC, I sent yes, sir.
0: Okay, made as a miracle, sir. Odo of food to some at me, I Busia, young for friendly Jumedian, Evasian, and then the common, a perceived Casamuchapa. And Nunti, young enough, yen to me, any more, and common, and Bran, I'm coming home, resis, yeah, enough, yen to me, and call ye any more. And Remy Cow, sir, Yamia Duma, Echina, much na ever porno, ever cosso. Papa, na the live commentary. Bro, ewo, if you have no more say, papa, na, you may go be at the Roma, nafe, wana call home a pomo, and a plan B, yakin, to my abanchirano, and a yede, ebro, ewo, yami, a duma, a china, ewo, a hanumo, ese ye, and in the Jumedian, ebe, coso pa, ewo, and a passion bar and club night. Passion bar and club night, a whole energy made it ever goes when Britain on Crumble Pepe and a kick off on the airport to Ghana. You made your video on an order. Now predict and win a bayer Juma El Honoman to our bit me a Ghana score line. And I said, your best I feel goes to the BPMO yellow cars. I hold the BPMO. Who to me predicting a bumper pepper? Ubenya Chede, which is a Jesse, Ubenya Diane, a Beyonce VIP ticket out of a call and night club and MO. And then to watch chance obey to me, I chat ye be no I am your watch Ghana Anafe Croatia. 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live commentary bebaso and it's yen share yami adumachina ewo and then Passion Bar and Night Club, El Onomo, live commentary, MFM, Mountain Giant Screen, Nafe, Bonnie, yet to me, I now, half a live commentary, no, Okocha, Nafe, comments, one day I be praying, pa, and to once be kaya, Honafe, yen to me, MPM, and Quay, and him, El Honomo, chain, and support Ghana, na Ghana for any cream, Nantum, MPM, and Quay, and him. Na, Ansana, ye beko, Nafe, ye de, ye nebby, your wedding, Komono, Ebia, wo, as a man casting in Potemo, na opas, as a now, dear, did you be out this school, a sorrow dying, and as a restaurant to be, a be out the warehouse be, and as a UDC, fee be our person or transwa, or transhorn one, nano, a be upper at the amount, your 12 plot of land, a war as a man casting in a potemo, ya two who war that. And your fiance woke up to war. Ya two who in a edda. It was magazines in the cell. The years could sell this year, sorrow dying. Say a year warehouse and as a UDC, Japa Dibia transwano. A queen ya ho at the mall between a bow, pa, fraying, a war and home. So when it's your home quantity, 0551 656 655 Bejo, soon after you to me, Abua Way Sanso. It was a mangas one. I owe two plots of lands and also Ebe Bua Papa Emma Ebia Odi, see a day at Nemo and Nas Ebia Odi warehouse and also Aquia Ho at the Mao Nina. It was a mangas with Pierman Temo, Okohonoma Sasana Bia be Dana Yatun War in Yadian Sua who will be Langard, same Bian Honomo. Ebe Bua Papa Emma Way to me, Edia Dijumese, Efata. And it is when it's your home quadia and also fraying ever home is way 0551 656 655 0551 656 655 for fraying. Your bed also near to your power, Emma wants when you swear who's obey a land owner and as a landlord, you know, at me, Abemo, at me, at the Amawo. 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
9: 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And Isaac Duvo, my dear can say here, and Nipa, Omunimote, ah, I'm betting me abo and this, I'm on your corner at Medin Kunim 2028. But she are Miss Agani, Michiano, and Nanama him for more, I ain't so no native true, and Miami Krum, Domi, for Micho Bibia, and Miami Mame, Abruatia, Coco, Victoria, Michiano, Micho Bibia. Awa yenso anu.
0: Okay, you made us say. 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
10: Ah, nothing, no.
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10: 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Muti ya pa, so.
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10: Muti ya ma, muti ya michiomo.
0: 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Yero Richard?
11: Ebe chia, Tema Central for you.
0: Okay.
11: The teaching command, the MP of Tema Central, Ura Charles Forsen, and the constituency chairman, and say, Iguguso, Manfa Kopik Piki Piki forms, or Mom Jom Hundi, some bits may you remember constituency. No. The mestre, we, and ye, Bibia, a yegidi, Bibia, Yenin and Faham Brassier, any old dog, and Kamum. Me, my tenacity, I can say, I don't need to be executive to work for the party. My son party na che effectively from 96 am a year party you ma mean jam to ho a day. Yeah. 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
0: 30 years.
11: Yes. 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
0: Okay. 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And bring come on 712 hono and back no mabos dia chere no. 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can't see a can't want some, yeah, I'm here, and it's a dear letter to the president, you know. I can't see a can't want some, Mr. Richard, yeah, can't say no, and then okay, with no, no, social issue, with no, young, just a minute, Obia Bakubaku, and Obia Bakubaku,
11: and my and fair, yet politics,
0: yeah.
11: Men koso
0: 1 minute koso
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11: 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It means me, the time for your politics.
0: Okay.
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0: merase you know Michael Becker bi
10: at 30:10 me to ask if you be at 30:10 am na di Chronosember.
0: Okay.
10: If you regularize here, but not into him so you are here because I don't know illegal.
0: Okay.
10: What do I say? You regularize. And secondly, soon, Mr. Moa, party members now, send us a kind. Wait, something like the issue of your kind is importance. May find your politics. Because I say, you can say NDC phone call in your super. You can say MPP phone call in your super. You can be affecting you. Some of the issue is here. What is MPP phone call in your baby? The home will be or TOBR are affecting. In the message, those of us now, yeah, but because AR buying at 20, whether I didn't know and you, we are going to defend him. Mr. Ramon, this issue and your issue, I'm saying, India, Mr. Ramon, if the thing is not good, it's not good. Let's all come together and then fight against it to the core. Medase.
0: Mr. Medase, you're a Michael. You're a Thomas.
9: Yo, Mr. Diamond, you're back on, sir. 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
1: 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They actually, and to which I say, yeah, prison officers, no. And normally send rubani di room, and I say why more? Na yet then a cocoa duo. Now then, and go who no any panel call basses, no. A baby agent in Boo or Bebano, now was a cry. We don't come out there, didn't can even in Kaino, now Fansani Ababa here, a year I can't, you know, and it's my messias here, my messias here for Mr. Richard Enin chain. Messiah Frida anger nafe yet me akwen minister Richard me as a me what topic now was re hadn't ya
2: Messiah say prison officer or the we ni kwen am so the go prison say be on where the we need the fund
3: oh the new got you
2: on the enema ni bi ohno ma otia eya na nika no akoye bibia wo Nanka officer mwa die. 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
4: Mm. You found it.
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1: Mm-hmm.
2: See, actually, so Okita, he's possessed with the wind. He's in possession with India. As it's me, Jelin.
1: Okay.
2: Obi Anson Chemra. Me tell you, I say, we in Ukraine. They say, Obi Timiaji, legal license, Edia.
1: Yeah. They won't mean Chanton.
2: There be, yes, Obi Timiaji, Edia.
1: Yeah.
2: Na, ye jidia. Na, ye yika. Ekwe ne o.
1: Sa ba ina babet.
2: 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Prison officer na be den o waka chi.
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2: 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We've come in contact with so many people. 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
1: I see him say say a good bottom because obi ne dey one row pe or the moon
0: na eh ya ya dey bi me dey on who can be brave one we happen as all yak sound the politics nancy am on social media me hun bi I say obi ka bagana ha in a disguise or your actress not me dey be fire airport nyina dey call ya na e kwachi no e wa buche it was so annoying. It's so annoying, but I mean, can't you have a course of my whim? Or my whim? Ye research of people who suddenly become rich.
1: And yeah.
0: Anna, ye hofwa, unkofwa, they suddenly become rich. 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
0: 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Ye maba wa. 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And yes, we are ye king. Ye baba be any say officer. We are yachin and quan. Ugo can ye cartel. Oh, prison. Ye one your deba, and ye one your de tongue.
1: Maybe I'm for right. I'm for right.
0: Maybe time in on uncle saying, Kaby and Kianko to say a downy could be married. Now, Sabby, read ye a teacher, man for Michael Tom. I don't know about coming. I know we have my tip of where it's the same Berman. I'm telling you, as it's any Berman. I need you. Sadiano, a dome. Tianas will be a machine. I had any to me defeat vote. I almost had a hobby. Vote as Robin. I'm close to that. Be vote as Rob. All of your whole side. No, the barney. I bet you know. Afina. Yet defeat in Cognao. Eddie Barney, I bet you are Fina. Ah, master tip of Biaba.
1: Okay.
0: Obey, welcome, oh, baby.
1: Welcome, baby.
0: Say, yeah, she says, oh, draw my way, say, my way, say, oh, draw us, oh, yeah, Edida. Obey, call me, Ari. Anna, a Ghana police, this is almost all my eye to say Indian police. You see that thing, you know, I take in shepherd, then you call master, they come or something, they inside catch them. And I said, I hear Indian film. Oh, small girl, now I know our genius, Oji. Now,
1: why I'm afraid?
0: And then check. See, area, I didn't know you're the buyer, no, on the other back point, what they are bidu. Send your bayer, I didn't be called inside, near Kotama inmates.
1: And in year seven.
0: And if you have welcome to be into me and found quiet, you got your gate. It's your best way. Pam no channel. Yenye serious measures are. You beat me the Astopia, you know, because your money, the SM. Yeah, Tete Mahanmi, Yanko Bo, Bia, BB Dean, I could fasten my back by any baby eternal. Communities, no baby, any put you on a month when you.
2: In a sense, for a prison officer, this tells you, say, a cost of the dining you.
1: Okay.
2: Pania pano, bibia kaku buaka bibu, emani, see, whoa, yem authorities also mumbio mini. Check all the other prisons. Mini say, I dear cost of sa, a can say, suma say, jade the new cost of yende. So for such a thing to happen today, no, mayn be any. Because you see, people will leave home as a normal, maybe a normal thief. I will go prison. I will not run a robber. But what you major training one more
1: master?
2: I call master one more. Who wants to be able to answer or call no she secret? But if you are a banner, no she we campaign and cassa. Meaning, say, you say, it's like that place has become a school for deadly training deadly people. Ah, it's no more a school for a place for reforms.
1: Okay.
2: And this has been the way I can say, I a red light, and mine say, Massa, Mumma Yembi. It speaks loud, it speaks volumes to the authority, say, Yembi, say, Bibi Koso. Oh, they say, Bibi Koso, for a prison officer. And you see, when him say, most of this, Mammy, you day, this come here, it's a let's say, permanent free prisons. I'm going to phone someone. Meaning, say, every prison officer's nana, so almost across, Obi or Shane's already on your phone. Already in your air time, and then so those deals some we all know say deals some we all in your and it's also about time say I buy making good use of the prison of prisoners.
1: Okay,
2: dancing a bet you may go more now. Your pack you may go to say sardine omo nye hwe nanu dia no pa wi anom didi na janin so nye jan papa bia. But imagine that we are using these people to for our farms, state farms no him farm. Let's begin to have state farm and use these prisoners for money juma. Yeah, na man Jesus say can say in so gutter say prisoners so she inside. Eno mu to wi ke say prisoners say to to wi mom. Meanwhile, you turn the issue of two gutters. Prisoners so go inside. Let's make good use of these people. Mun yo mun pie. Odona I took him once so mun go no mun tutum. That's another way for a state made a better benefit to omo. Into my coach my question, what are they doing? One, if we never say we don't have state farm. But now if we don't have state farm, we have state gutters. Yo, I can't say
0: I love that.
2: What do you say? Yeah. Let's make good use of these people. Say that means say we could be 300 million. We could get a kind 300 million loan. Say we have to two go to. We didn't spend any cash. Say can we come with them? Can we come with some prison? We could have muya.
1: No one did any more.
2: Eto jani more muka. Can you find jani?
1: Okay.
2: Mister Mwa, Mister Abai. Say what CBB say? Why this is a whole red kind of tip of a Asia. Also, Mwa NBA to all the other kind say prisons. Now, I don't know. Now, when you hear say, "Ose yena Emma reforms and the purpose for the prisons," you know, yeah, ain't me achieving. That's all I can say.
1: Me da say, you right, Thomas. Remember on chain na emphasize semia.
0: I
1: topic gonna be too on obiasre.
3: Very, very sickening. Now, we who watched the watchman? Who watches the watchman? Very well. Already, Narcotic Control Act now at 1019 2020, Section 37. Okay, it can quite clear say unlawful possession or control of narcotic drugs. A person have to be handled according to the law.
1: Okay.
3: In Tisewu prison officer. Yet the incorporation on Sassa Umbejin Titia, Ewa Unchain, Senebe Umbeja, Adjun Sakra, not Bonio Muya, no Omu Yebima. Also, Ufua Umbon, Usan, Mamusan Ye Bonia Tosumienu. It's against the law. And not in a era, Montaka can say, say, befa a police for ne, a soldier for ne, sa, security when you get me and make sure say, ya yet thorough investigation about them. 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
1: Aza omo obi ehun.
0: You have to nipa na odi bae no. Eh so chi because un say ebi me say obi di bia ashes ali mu.
3: Yes.
1: Yeah. Ebi na. Yeah. Yeah. Obi di she brodo ze
0: ba. Eso de command friend as eh. Omo ina say e chi omo jeli omo.
3: E no na say me ba no.
0: Enji be bia. Oni pa kwa say nya wo di find ya.
3: Yes. Yes. Ebi ba na odi ko. Uti afi e.
1: Okay.
3: 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So en un e fa ya fa ta be di in robo ni udwa. Ana ya say be hwe prisoners for so. Okay, yeah, that's a question you have to ask him.
1: Okay.
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1: 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I mean, just in free, young brother Michael, Hona Fee, young queen him.
4: It's rather unfortunate. And upon a meeting, NDC, Mr. Tiffree, NDC Regional, it's rather unfortunate for you to, and then marry with democracy, yet practicing this country as men media being a kind of the fourth, a kind of arm of government. Mm. Now, Utimi, regional Utimi, di. Now I was like, to me, Ben, Utimi, Nya, I said, close the radio station. And you see, one, so I was filing case against this radio station. Ah, I was high court, too. Into one filing case against them, I didn't answer, Fetch, ye, Ebe Lucky, radio station, Eddie King, show, Boto.
1: Echo.
4: And you see, one of the things I say, police, for you, I'm going to sign them, look at G, Kini.
2: It tells me, say, say, it's like a man who puts a home book on now phone when you first say anything illegal now phone when they just be a politician. Because what you say, Mr. Richard, any neko two, Robert two radio station from Myanmar. And Kabana on them, on them. But
0: so bad, Wednesday.
2: But who can say police in any of Maka Kokasa, a Diomichi, and in a Kokasai? Who go bargaining with a can say a criminal? It is a criminal act. Or unless I don't know, I stand to be corrected.
0: It is.
2: Because a whole media station, like it's a can say, because a media station registered out, maybe all 20 taxes, it's registered. And all accounts, all the way I also in Yabanda, NCA, and when you know the operating. Not what it means, so what's been put a foul upon us, Abia, and Yawbo, and Joe Boss, and us, and Yawda. What do you do? What influence? Oh, maybe send a matter if you name be also come while it's saddle and moon, but to your pedigree as a doctor. Meta said, really, it's rather unfortunate. With all your kind and your educational background, it's me call a circle to radio station. Eddie Kia show bottom the concentration region. Say, and you a chimajiki. Now, police will buy her. Omunwa because I say, ever be a bargaining, ever negotiating. Now, unfucking in mind, you could be. Really? It's rather unfortunate.
5: Okay.
2: And for Anna, and let's coming back to you, kind of saying, I'm being passionate about this because Charlie, my more disappointed in your kind of saying, in the man. Seriously, Messrs. Say, Mama, it's here. Oh, my son, mom, fun lightly. Because when you are ready, you go. I can say, abandon you. You go present you freely. Because at the end of the next, I can say, who are you into? Who be to your party? No.
5: Yeah.
2: Because of who are you into?
5: Yeah.
2: Miss, I cannot say. So, Mr. Pan, I can say, Mama, I can say, mom, you shouldn't take this thing lightly. Not at all. And secondly, so be yeah, that's it. I always say this, irrespective of let's put aside this partisan colors, like partisan politics here, yeah, practice here. So once the person is coming from your own, your circles, your colors, there, you can't say it. Then they begin to victimize. Irrespective of whether we are my party, boy, my papa, boy, my nyaba, once the thing is bad, it's bad. You can say yes, let's criticize it. You can once and say, Beja, Yenja, Moody Bonnets and the Pacuna Abeca, Mutuna. These are people, if me Chandroka, this is one of the founding members of this party. Kennedy Neba and Yenebao.
5: Yeah.
2: Me Chandra can boldly even say that if they are financiers of this party over the years, he will be one of them.
5: Okay.
2: Now, catch him in saying that because of Mumuti in Seuno Ibiawabeka say, based on ABC Yamuye and Bua because of Okanze, Ghana First. And you see, this person is not saying Abia, when one say, can he say, Oka because Abia, he's being briefed, Abia, I'm at 20 and now also everything. The Kennedy, we all know, Abia, I'm not playing for the Kanaji, no Kennedy. Irrespective of whether opposition or power or the Kanaji, on your new. And see, what about say, I didn't even say, what about the Tiaman say, and that's time, then you're breeding some common no, I say, President 8 year, and I can say, Era 8 year, some information about national security, they should pick it up.
5: Okay.
2: Because this information, these are things that any nobody, this corruption now, yes, struggle, Chroma, intimate coin. Say, your mom will confirm 10% near, can say 20% near, ton contract, and all this information, probably they may not be aware. So if a seasoned politician like Kennedy upon Ababekadia, a kind of aura should take it, national security should take it.
5: Okay.
2: And I say, no, say, Mu is like, you know, is it against Muna Wana Bebre? Note, Mutu, a kind of Kennedy, Alan, El Conoso, the kind of saying, New Disciples School. Kennedy in Sundi, also, what disciples power, grassroots is a grassroots man. In Vienna, Mutum Boise. Now, you try, say, meet me address, issue, I'm addressing amicably. I was telling someone, if my share we, in the next 5 to 10 years, MP better than the CPP. And that's what we are seeing.
5: Mr. Medase, you're a Thomas, member of the chain.
6: Yeah, come in, since Yenra Akufando Eta Yenra Baumiechia Otimbe winning this fragbearership, no, it's a party no monjoye. And it's not good for even we as an NDC. And I have a reason of saying that.
5: Reason is
6: the reason is if you are in government, you need a very viable and concrete opposition. To make sure, sir, I'll be putting into your tone. Now, why you juma ye? Now, sir, the main opposition party, now, sir, mu ejija sana. Eye ebane sana. Who, as a government, you can't me affect you. And I'm just said, I said, I'm going to be a journey. Ewo. Now, you know, MPP for almost, I mean, far lesson. Ewo, in Yama SSC, mu ye. Okay? Alan Tramatete, no, e kosimu, mu lusu, massively. 2024 election, you may think, say, oh, Obeko Anko. 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And not Jim Mazo, maybe a penny in court. Now we are, Maba. You're another Danka Kuvado, we are. I sell, or to me, ye be Bioba Buama Alonso at my Abbe replacing him. Or ye Kulu Sama Baumia, or the Baumia, a question MPP for Kong. So within the party, no, mostly me bra, Richard or Tio in our own Jamaican, who send the crest rodo on American. 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
7: you yeah brother no say and I go against you
6: okay yeah. 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
7: okay
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7: but I don't be the same is not because of NDC but me the same in terms of say bia e be kan
6: with
7: the political issue bia asemasi party ni mu na obi abeka na afi ya sori e wo muso na say bia ye central for ye kan na ya sori we ye nso e no na e ho asem na beze
6: ofi bibi akoka pepa NJ credit there's no smoke without hot fire. The scene is rather unfortunate. I mean, to me, and yes, about me, I got to obi business more, obi oyen ejuma, media for yen one, a ejuma. We are manufo fiwa, media for, and eba, omun kaya hua, ejuma, and Indiana, and my betana, me tommy party. It is a mood to me, a media for, and you want to say, man, your and I say, can't I call your name, baby, call. And I am media for no sono, and one so a better one for Kakra. 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Okay. That's what I will say. Okay. 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Asemkwa ni wona say obun ju so a, ye wa appropriate authority a obekom media no akohun impenfo wo ho. 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
8: ochina nshobo unia
5: minia
8: BBNC a part of political activity.
5: Okay.
8: Mini amo musisa intinaya na omu nim what has happened.
5: Okay.
8: In the past, in both parties, MPP yenyo nkofu itse rekubu ubimu omoti omu in NDC ubeda samwati neo all mighty nana ajima kredu ajima Rollins.
5: Yeah.
8: The founder's wife oti neo koti party. The current chairman of 24 hour economy yo ura visitano omu inati omu koe. NDC never collapsed. Anna say BBC will be party ma. Opa akoto destined powder, any Kwalibu powder, any other powders, Columbia powder, for nini na be boom, na for Tuesday, meme ya en kami coat. Because unimnye esibe biba. 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Somo suspend yon. NDC won power. MPP in 2016, 2 months to 3 months to election. Yes, suspended Ura Kwabne Japan, Ura Puafu. They were two key people, a general secretary and a chairman then. We suspended them, we won power. Inti Ubien Wao party mwa or untouchable. Likewise, Ura Kene Japan. I am not for it, say Sebi. Yen yeden, yen pamun infi party. But one kasani nyakra I issue caveat. Just this morning, he said the brother has quitted MPP. We need an official rating from him, say we're quitting. He will not be the first person. Alan Chamantin quitted, we won power. He came back, we accepted him. In the midst of we, they came, say, party, no, Ebiman have forgotten. When Anadu Dankwe Kufuado was contesting 207, 208, Alan Chamantin. Now, Alan in a position, Utimi charter flight. Eko Tamale, Eba in and out, near friend Alan Cash. Nidin de Alan Kwejo Chamantin. And so Satan will be your nickname Alan Cash. Alan Yesikenye. Ekufuado never quitted. He competed with him and won flag bearership. And it took him 16 years to win power. He won. Alan no resigning or kobai. Party, Yadi Abotre, any ambrasie, and it name. Sebi. 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He votes once and he might think say we grassroots but e bia nkofo e dom ya me to mo to abama MPP no e bia do so chi ni de but e bia onu sika o wanti ye be ni ho ti se ni ni pedi ni chi an so be ko me bia na ketu e me because about to plus 1-20. Me mean to me in Angas or Rakan Japan. 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Eh, ya pamunko for be brave party, no. 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Or make a statement, we. Set a man or can say, mana, any naso, efa NDC, no. Na, eh, ye, de. Yes, or yam pipini. Into or blasting NDC, a bear me de. Whether it is true or it's not true. Mm-hmm. Like what must we be? Why Senna NDC and say on when you be here? Some of my party communicators now near from propaganda secretaries. Go and see the meaning of propaganda. But they had them. They had them. Omukra no mu used to 1948 Machiavellian tactics. Air communist inferior tactics, crowd here politics. No. They are in government as we speak today. They are in government as we speak today. And to me, Obin to me, can't just say Japan, if you part my MPP, never. Mm-hmm. We serve an elephant, which is the winning symbol. And Obin Obrum Raso. And then,
9: we party penny. Da ye ko me me se de bia mitran me ka se adenimo ye nye we enfenchen because adenimo have contested he has never uttered a word after election against the party. Who told you say Ura the late J.H. Mensah Daru Chamu Peter Ajetimu what we can say no money on differences Kufoni Ekufuadu Sunyani keen contest. Kwame Jai Japan, was he not supporting Ekufuadu then? Kufo Winnie Paranoia, a presidential press secretary. But no, a united. But what sense are we when him? Say we. They be a me bizarre and say, offer Kenny Japan, the answer. Your papa was 16 years. You have never even availed yourself to hold a ministerial post. One Kasawa can openly say, you know, be president, you go chop. You are a businessman. And then you see, waba, wako first, anye ye, wako second, anye ye. Now, person who create impression, be say, Obi, Anna, Emma, Obi, Winnie. Sabi, me, I'm a quarter on me, a Kufuado. And you will be in a catch and go to a Kufuado. Me, tia, me, mammy, crow, before we will know through me. Met me where did you met with, they met me by Yemen. I listened and take decision myself. Okay. I'm a rational being. I analyze issues before I vote. I did not vote for Kenny Japon, though we are, all of us are in Tema here, because of his utterances. I come to radio every evening, every Tuesday. Nobody buys fuel for me. Sometimes when I come here, I have to come and defend what you have said against your own party. I have to waste all my energy and fight and defend the party. You, your utterances, like those days that Rollins can be here. Now I say, Nkwafobi Kok changed him. Yeah, it's painful. Because a person didn't take a decision now. You vote one, I vote one. Me, me, the end, say, Ose Afari, ya anyeshe. Minority caucus, and a suma MPC, be say, Omunko Afari. Because not to ye India, ye nimu say, ye beto 40%, and ye raising akuzu 98%. 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Then you mean any fear shanty reading, it means to feast him, it means to feed other readings. And a castle monk. Oma Kwaba, and Omo Kase, Abano, already the late defense minister, Akwa Kasan Kadi, maybe in September 2025. Until then, we are in 2020, Nastella Yenye, and Omoka. I bet now say MPP for nearby Yanfa, she and come, but record law. You were privy to information because you were there with the chairman of Defense and Interior Minister. Subcommittee at the Parliament House.
5: Okay.
9: At the end of party, the IO.
5: That's it.
9: But with the message, I'm in Brazil. A woman's minority for next month, when you and Jane send me petition, minority caucus. No, I'm a man referred to the Disciplining Committee. Mayor from Wakwanta, I think that he is the chairman of the Disciplining Committee. Mr. Oman Brazil. Yadi, Edom, Anne, a teacher, Manuku, Oman Tanasi. 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
10: Hello.
5: Yes, sir. Bajo, would you be able to free?
10: Oh, come on, my credit. What
5: are you fetching me, Papa?
10: Okay, I'm in your past, and I'm in here. Yes, the General Secretary. Now I'm in China, and I'll be. One about five chairman. Oh, no, I didn't know. Yo, can I afford the end? I'm in camp, baby. Because you're putting penny for.
5: Okay.
10: And if you're penny for the canoe, and you're big, you're becoming. You're paying them for the anymore. Why are you here for casting? You're not like you're not. Akofa asambia ba ndi deje omo friends na se na do mbeka no maka ana enu bone no so no ndi se eni pari bi na mabonti na nkrofo ma boda ma ya na omu hu ana
5: ane
10: ana jai na bizi ho bizadi o ye u mo mo ni pari bone ya de ne bro se hwe no no u mo
5: mo oh me ho fan in line no eh ne credit na sa I said you can hello
10: Wouldn't say important when one cock or constraints in crashing crashing. Acquire winning up a chattel. On my penny, Mamma, I had done as a 2 3 point two on a boot. I mean, so may MCDC or call West and the call West up and into a person and go for town rules by getting in a school dance to dine to be born about opening the air to MPP. No, Miss Frank Nello, a young mid the papa. Now, me bomb piracy and cost 100,000 2028. Only you'll be going home, you man, no, and Kata. More normal Qatar, more Nano Mushagana for before. Check move out the door as well as hospital. Minia, what travel here was check? I dare you see on one, the whole studio Catarosi, almost by now 40%. It is so yes, what's with the do 40%. 8 years, what's your from you? As I said, the Mukita, I said, kindness of so, ever for Dom. Oman Pani Mohammed, you want your hospital there, you try to Puma. Yes, sure, hospital with me, she's free, catch, and you call Viema, Amafu Koma. And yet, being MPP, I'm back to 8 years. I found that I'm back to Kroman DNC and find your hospital tomorrow. I'm not so proud now. I'm not going to get up for any more.
5: Okay.
10: I'm not going to get up for 30 years.
5: Mr. Medasipa, hello.
10: Hello.
5: But you're going to be a good free.
10: Wait, I'm going to have a coffee of phobia near the Cassa Free Cantamanto.
5: A coffee and Patsy Uncle.
10: Mo, I mean, she's having that MPP in all. No. And this for me in a school or the one corner. And there be a bar many a G.
5: Mr. Obama,
10: but we are going to talk about the and another B, Oba First Vice MPP, just to be up in Possumitiano, and I know me who see a great accra. Nimia, I have a sacre or say MPP, ASA, not Nanyaji. Let me begin because the mom. Amemuna Rubuna and Quinity. A cow uncle, Naka MPP Agu, Naka Matraso, Esida, where yes, Mia, Mwakasa, Mupatim, a BSCS, yes, and a cocoa in the way. I'll tell you, cocoa. And you mean, when I ask mother, no one to say, Nimia, your papa can in Japan, as some of a cano, eh, Yadi, but and then for key and then you are there, yeah, can you be seen? Let me be a jelly moka, pepper. Now you press your mama say, I'm in one open and call you a little job grafoka. I'm black and graphology, fancy history, a busy, a yasu de biada. I'm my money baby, and that cacker drew, a cacker drew. No one doesn't to me, Ubida. I know 4 hours gonna have. And then your mama may work a little bit of a good boy.
5: May I say hello?
11: Hello,
5: evening, sir. But you're free. You're
11: not close, I need.
5: Pacho is a free.
11: Okay, if we have him.
5: Pacho, Yanko.
11: Mamu and I
5: could. Yeah, yeah.
11: You're too empty to phone off for say, and talk about no moon chasso. I guess a secret be brave. I give you a banner bomb, what catastrophe, come on, Nipa be brave in Geneva. You're not living the baby today. Dano kan o se adebi a ebon wo kata so ntama nipa bibiri e ntini ha anya sa ni ayensa se ye tene ye betini nyina wa bonten nti o muntwa so na o munka o humbom na ne o mo ye ko no enkyere nkunim bi e ma o mu 2028 medama se
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11: aziz ni me kata fi don
5: aziz bacho yen ko boni tew
11: my name Bonito. I did be a movie. I am so much Bonito. I am a Mujaisa. I am a young man.
8: Oman penny share about 24-hour economy. Don't force any of your normal license office or no. Any operative. Now you send kind license.
5: But I say. And in the idea of fridge media, I say, that was a summer car, you're a Richard, and you're a car, you're a friend, people, my economy. You're a Michael, a social activism, but you're in DC. And now, you're a Thomas. I tell you, sir, every answer, general, Edmund, this. 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

0: salt or dim nobody could pure my for so. Uber Juan is an obey PM or Ghana, obey PM man when you're quite so no aside the quack PM or my for. Nenno, a quack where I send your name, transit name called Major Yo, and let your mahapan and person by Bedija, and Nuntisa system yabby. Eber Buapa, I'm yet me, sir, and Bonija Janina, a day a free honum. And Nunti and a nay, a Ghana bino, I heard say who be here, say the mobile drug detection scanners. Ebeba, and I just say, one more et me the Rijuma, and a cocktail for etch, that's a bino de brom, and non qua, and a woman, and sir, a kaye, Michel Jun Bussum and a debt also a dununum, and a woman, sir, et me come mobile drug detection scanners, ye, Eddie Free, a bino, na way, and watch they say, a Ghana bino. And I think so, Kingdom of the Netherlands. One more, and I come into my barn when they one more decide the idiom about me, baby Juma. Now, one more, should I say? And can't tell no near war body and baggage intrusive scanners at one Accra International Airport. Next when they bear in Vincia Bemi and send you no into me and Yedruma and Nutia Naya scanners ya bay drug scanners ya detection scanners ya bay babe shaho net me di Juma Nanka body and baggage intrusive scanners no a yeno and nay sad drug detection scanners ye babe this Edumano. Now what one in some so and watch it say nay district operational commands no one more et me at an Tem Aquaco Piemu, I was 77 in Quan, Robert Piemu, Gana Hankwana, 77, and Yenya, I wore my Ganemu, I was 16 ridges in Muninano, and Nuntino, what to me at the one Quabatem. Now, way and watch it, I say, and can't to nay you do a nay with me at him, I'm an edu 77. I just a Ghana for nine biano, a be a wohonum. I think watch it, I say, and your nay, what to me and your operational vehicles and Quan 27, and no babua, I'm what to me, a do with Numa. I feel I didn't send no ebe. Year and watch this. I think so. I did about what once I et me a car a 100-acre parcel of land. And also, so no one monster et me a car if you are traditional area for her. Actually, say nay one mobile base in a cock training school, Michelle Narcotics Control Commission School. Ebe Bua near to me a training narcotics officer. One mobile boa, I'm a name, no bonnet con, I yell con, and one my gun and me yet to me a con. And once in a nay, watch this. I did about what don't make my so pan is a nay, and one may buy some babies. 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

0: Ghana, you are listening to Plan B on your megahertz. 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

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The Anus Semidino. 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
0: My joy.
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0: Na apo muti sayi
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1: one or kind about some word
0: then me chirim chirim say a history oh and say Ghana di can share Panama 1-0 Ghana ne England ebo 0-0 and I make a say history bit me repeat bi me say sa first one go na ye Ghana to Panama na Ghana 1 Panama 0 no e bet me I repeat ne ho uti
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1: 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I'm saying. 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
1: 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I said, some at that person, a moodu.
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1: 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Say now, I'm to meet ye ye pa. It is all Frebia or Nimia Orkan.
0: Yeah,
1: media na if it is a minimum say. O se den o de babe bo a mo nyina de awade
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0: yeah.
1: Te se den o de ba awade
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1: Dear for Bwami, papa, a ye, sir, bear my baby, sir, about the countryman, as a nimpana say. Then I would deba our dinum,
0: young one day. I was going to say, son, a barno, I knew you know a bit to him, and now by as many, I mean, dear bar. I was with Dawater, baby, and to answer, I knew our living room, a whole coin,
1: and tea,
0: said Bill Bissa,
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0: okay den na wo so de ba aware
1: ne mu den na wo so de ba aware ne mu
0: enye so bi sa
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1: 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Now, Obe Bommy, a wabrabumu. 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Debbie, and let debate we, Adriana, and ne, say coming qua, or to a hand you sipper. Be phone lines on because and then a jackafu on cabimon.
0: That's an anti-repair.
1: Oh, and then a jackafu to me for a pet. The other cancer, quadro. And yeah, doctor, and then fatu hoboko. Say, when you tell me, teach him, and when I didn't see who they are back.
0: Oh, that's a
1: hey,
0: I was me bum.
1: Me, meaning, sir, Masuwa, dear. 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Now, oh, bomb me, Jumaya me, and now, oh, hem me fee. ene me nema bi so ema me because me nko ano I said me ndwuma no ya dɔso na se me ho e ya kire me nti o se me nya oba de ka me ho nti nya afi na 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
0: e ye wase man be support
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0: 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I am passe obeboa me dia. 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Untimi nka.
1: Oh there be.
0: Na just
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1: Chese adwe. There be na say oba kwa ba wade a. Oba ba wade a. Be ma kra na e sho oba ni dwa. Enti ade na wo say baby so bo ba wore na e bi san say there na odi ba beboa me. There be o na wo be ma why ready say walk kwa wale no.
0: Okay.
1: Na wonnim de enti walk for oba na ba wonchen.
0: But also also ka say oba ne e beboa be ma. Enti say e mo be na odi beboa be ma.
1: Eh ne de ya brabom. Eh ya brabom. But wo say ye bisa.
0: Eh enti say e yam pass.
1: Ye misa.
0: Enti say yam pass wo oba na wo botane say wo ba beboa me wo brabom de ya. Mi bisa re so sutumi ya no.
1: But wo ye misa.
0: Ah ye misa say
1: me enti bi mpoda. And enti for be chio mo abi wa. Me enti.
0: Okay. 0551 165 165 165 Okay, hello.
2: Hello.
0: Grandma Ju.
2: Yeah.
0: Yeah, bro. Say, "Kaze fi baba."
2: I put few phone in the hand.
0: Kofi.
2: Hey, Edu.
0: Eh, what's it? Are you for? Eh, eh,
2: eh, eh, eh,
0: eh, eh,
2: eh, eh, eh, eh, eh,
0: eh, eh, eh, eh, Kofi, oh yes, it'll be oh yeah, money penny out the BO. I said, okay, Kofi, walk on our
2: way.
0: Oh, Kofi, yeah, me, Vachami. Why, Kofi?
2: Now, so I hope you pass out the dead layer ever. 104.5. Well, it's a man, mother, who's trying in the cat and get it.
0: Okay.
2: Adi ehun so ye o so ko ware
0: ehe
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0: ehe
2: so dia de e mwa no e bi ni awo me gwa
0: ehe
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0: mhm
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0: mhm
2: e ti wo be ma no oni se nyoma we ni na o ba ni ba se ama e ja de ti na o se gusa no
0: mhm Hello. Hello.
3: Hello.
0: Agra Maju.
3: Hello.
0: Maju, Papa, I'm here. Oh, hello.
3: Hello.
0: Agra Maju, I'm here.
3: No, we are again. I'm part of the way.
0: Yeah, we are Papa, you're here.
3: Yo, I saw me Bob Mikey.
0: Okay.
3: I saw me Bob Mikey. We saw me Kasafri Takumono.
0: Yo, Papa, you're here.
3: Jumana muya no mere jumpa na ehuhia pa se ye bisa ma no.
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0: okay
7: na o se owo do bi wo mu anase o no do bi en toba Find a hopper. Bema, we are Bema. Nasa would be this way, Bema. When you're Bema, go to Bungua. I find a doubt, if he says so.
0: Okay. 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Hello.
8: Hello.
0: Grandma Ju.
8: Hey, Jao, Bachana Pumu.
0: Papa, you know, I'm sorry. I was up in here, ain't you? Right.
9: Ali.
0: Benka Sabio, ain't you?
9: Edu.
0: Who's up in
9: here? And then the one calling you crowd.
0: Ah, she. I'm calling you. I'll be beside people. I'm still as a person. Only
9: question I'm going to do with my brother. Edu? I dream that I'm a dream. Me ba wo fie edu na wa wo fufu na benkon se ho nsi onka ho se me sa adwen da me tiru me se ye me na ye di aduane na aduane da tumi aye de atawa na me so ma yu so me die no na me da kopensio e da besa ba se me du ya me ni me se fufu yu kra kwa ye me dia. Now, be some say, and then I would be come with a young friend if we are. No. Who patch them says, said you, Margin and Bo. And I question where you put it. A wound here. Nipano and you will call Bano while sharing me, yeah. Now, they've been for Nipano Bano.

0: Hello.
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1: 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So, yes, now we have with us a den or deva. Ah, it do. I can't ask them if I can money free with no number. So, yes, because for so many years, or no action, what's me and Gusano? Of a down, they are bringing a Vivian Mewa.
0: Now, Sasani Mano Canyon, Sani Maria, Sani Maria, Bema Susie, be Brazil Moba, Bema M. Obaziga.
1: Who did?
0: And your bank one a boy bema. I won't break you.
1: I said, would you would try me?
0: What do you know? 0551665665. Hello.
2: A dear number. And a wadika. Would you would try with you from
0: Menica?
2: Edu?
0: I was a very.
2: Before Bema, Betuni and I said, Oba we na me warina. We who all the 99.9% of Obano Nisubai Odiba. Baku mi no bitanesi mi owari yenu. 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But there might be a new home, sebi. 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Say, me can send me call worry or bow way. No meaning, says, sebi you say, scan if ya want to make a kind of sense. Am I in your garring me could be? Say, me batty paina or better come and abra me with you, mamma. Of them be a new or Becca Kawari or Barbia, said you own one ban on the left or on the right. Before Becca say, Wuna may know Bellarino. I didn't know if I had training for. Now what's the moose say, Chi, moose share so bind. And to the old picky woman, and then a woman who won you. Let's just say, well, I'd stand the odd bad table no or the abassi table no one more. I'm a wild woman who say, if you know, wait, dear. Me deserve it. And you know the abano, and now I call Warino. And to start questioning the Hunia
0: and to enjoy the abba, I feel Bosuka can, and it's going to be Bosu. I
2: summoned
0: a Mosika can,
2: and do a Hunia.
0: Summoned
2: a Mosika. Why, I didn't know who mean officer who worry me. I didn't mean, and Yamian Kwana would they say?
0: Eh,
2: a Munumian, sir. I didn't know who saw me, same say. Upe se uware mi. 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

0: 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Okay, hello. Hello.
1: Hello.
0: Oba pa ma adwe.
1: Yeah,
0: now. Yeah, Mammy, Miss Row, ready to do like a mammy. Why?
1: Welcome.
0: Okay. Yeah, Frost, and I got a few. Mammy, Miss Row, come through ready to mammy. Yes, I asked. Why, Miss Row, why?
1: So,
0: come here,
1: as a man, come here, honestly, made it 20 million better. I'll answer me in Kakanga.
0: And he as yeah, same Miss Anna say, and yes, ye bisa, and as you know, quasi bisa, be man, it was so bisa, and as in just so
1: a bombo class question.
0: Eddie
1: Bombo class.
0: Bombo. Now, Bombo got it ready.
1: That's all your question is so bisa.
0: Ah, and Trey Bombo got wrong. I didn't know, and was be my bit, maybe Sasa.
1: What's all your question?
0: And I didn't train your question.
1: Well,
0: I somehow be telling me. Me, who said, and may
1: you
0: want to? Not just you,
1: and
0: I just wouldn't be aware of it anymore.
1: And I may say,
0: maybe
1: 2,000, but
0: twice here, maybe
1: in
0: Fatan. Obisa,
1: no,
0: bet me, I can't say, and yes, I
2: wouldn't have it.
0: I was here, Bisa. Now,
1: hello.
0: Hello.
2: The pastor, even though
0: you write from Sanaka Zafi.
2: The pastor is from Sika.
0: Sika?
2: The Casafrico country.
0: You, Papa, ain't you?
2: The pastor, Mummy, said, I'm going to say, Tony, my mamma, Uncle P, Uncle Bisa, and Sano, the one.
0: Driver Bay.
2: I'll ban in a minute, you know. Boss.
0: You miss out, Driver Bay.
2: Berman.
0: Debut, a debate, and yes, will be the Asimaba, a debate.
2: Papa,
0: aha, and ye bisa say, sir, be my baby saw a barn said, dear, I would dear Bawa demon. A yes, ye bisa, and as oh, Papa, it changes will be the Asamaba, and if you're the beer, you debate, if you're the obeying for some of Mama, young Kamano, and a debate, and ye tune to. Hello,
3: hello,
0: a grandma,
3: yeah, my brother, a man, no, my wicked, no.
0: No,
4: So, do I know?
0: I'm a cousin, maybe, because we make it.
4: I'm going to obey you. And I'm going to
0: be a little bit. Never for Macron, I'm going to bless you.
4: We're going to be a poor.
0: But to my poor, we're going to be a poor.
4: What one we are in the amount? Well, Macron,
0: hey, as a woo. Hello.
5: Hello.
0: I'm Grandma Doom.
5: Yes,
0: I was. You're from Sanaka Zafi.
5: I have some Nicholas say, my first to Furia, like a service team.
0: You're Baba Yinzio.
5: You're Cranny, or buy a good, and you're saying now, baby Sandy. I'm not going to be a trip.
0: Okay.
5: That's a fire.
0: Okay, to who is a new crisis besides our own?
5: Pacho se.
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5: Yes. 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
5: Wait me bisa mum. 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
6: Hello.
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6: Pacho, you're from watching. My friend, see, Kolebu, Abuk, my view, Kolis.
0: Yo, Papa, you're here.
6: Pacho, we are in such a visa.
0: Okay. 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
7: Eja.
0: Oba pana ho e.
7: Na mi adu.
0: Ba mi yefro se raka zafe.
7: Sister, I'm going to go to the house.
0: Okay. Until you do some power.
7: Okay.

0: Hello. Oh, Fache. 0551 65 65 65 0551 65 66 56. Hello.
1: Hello.
0: Agrama Ju.
1: Yeah.
0: Yo, Papa, your brother, how can you be?
1: Your friend Daniel, me kafat kotoku.
0: Kotoku.
1: Agra
0: Ndiwe.
1: Hello.
0: Baba, Ndiwe.
1: Aha. Oh, yeah, so what you saw, Basse, Upa Walasia, and then Audiba.
0: Okay, I didn't see.
1: Now, sir, Ubi saw Banus, and now Obanusu, and you are no say one fashion bar, when it
0: is. I said, no,
1: Hello.
0: I brought to me.
1: Me too.
0: I have me say.
2: Nana say. Obadi serve you who serve Mwari Muhua Odo Mwari Muhua to some it girl Baba Walin. I think I'll go beside there. Me, send our young mammy at the Abuamian. And I think I'll go beside that question.
0: There be and yes, send our young mammy. And then I would dear, but I never be brave. And yes, you cast him. I know me, I did be by a beboa, and never be brain to dear now, dear ba, and to and find you can come. Why?
2: My dear,
0: and to the only saying yes, be maybe Sasa. Okay. You hear us say, Hello, Akramadu.
2: Yo,
0: Baba,
2: you say. Only you say, "Mama did tell you for the year." Only say, "We be your band one." Usrono, the day no kure no am fan to no kure. The same mama no, amon so mo. The amon the amon timin kan no kure da pasar so. That's it.
0: Okay, here the what my question no kure. I say 0551 65 65 65. Hello.
3: Good evening.
0: Oba pa ma adu na hu ya mami.
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0: 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Okay.
3: So baby sa because me kokka say we na me ne ba na say bi.
0: Okay. Yo, mami yada sepa 0551 65 65 65 and 0551 65 66 56. Hello.
4: Hello.
0: Maju.
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4: Kazafi Achim tafo.
0: Old Tafo and a new Tafo.
4: New Tafo.
0: Old Tafo. Okay, you, Mammy, and your way.
4: And who here?
0: I didn't hear.
4: Obey my
0: Okay. You hear us, mommy? Oh, fetch me. 0551 65 65 65. Hello.
5: Hello.
0: Majo.
2: Yeah, Joe.
0: Akra, your first second of it.
2: You, Mr. Garlic Information Center, Amasama Kodu Aton.
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0: Yabesia.
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0: okay
5: that you have to bring it na ma solve
0: okay
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2: Ah, I want to make an. 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I do free pay for the own car. And you through because did you or ban on tin open?
0: Baba, uba first one. Why my young will be with you? My young will be with you. My young will be with you. I was so busy.
2: Yes.
0: Okay. Okay.
2: Yes.
0: Okay.
2: Yes.
0: Hello.
6: Hello.
0: Baju.
6: Mekasa
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0: 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Okay, yanko. 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
7: Hello, Abra. Good evening.
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0: Okay. Okay. Yo, ya da se. Hello. 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Okay. 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
0: Okay.
8: Su waren town for.
0: Mhm. Oh. Ofa. Ofa.
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8: Me fa sho.
0: Aha, afi emu da ho.
8: Hello.
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8: Me da wasi, me da wasi akura.
0: Aha, enti wasi. Aha, wasi mo.
8: For enyira kwa.
0: Okay.
8: Nsu sebi. Even the town for Enko Kanchen, they say, do or that same to Nemuda.
0: Okay.
8: He said, when you be ever in Kanakim, that's a more cambum egg, or our Dima, Mona Mapanani. Send a bam from this Tapa, Franco Tokawan. So Banus is a bibi or Nasi Dema no MB Sampu, Nasu Bissawa. Send you the fine, and you're the fine thing.
0: Okay.
8: So, need what you have a great curano. Send your mocassin out, neck wine, a one. To be sana, don't mean send a bit to the dino, so we must be sana. On a sudden, fabric in your day, and actually.
0: Okay. Okay.
8: And yet to say a sour
0: fear
8: yet to me also. It will be suffering on your acquaint.
0: Okay.
8: Yeah, with you, Funina.
0: Yeah, that's
8: I'm fine, Semitian.
0: Okay.
8: Good evening.
0: I'm fine, you. Hello. Fetcher me. 055-055-165-6565. Hello. Hello. Enkauzo ma me na hoye. Mavic.
9: Hello.
0: Oh, okay. Okay, yo. Ma yinti yo. Enkauzo ma Mavic.
9: Hello.
0: Oh. Hello.
9: Hello.
0: Ma me wote menka.
9: Yes,
0: and Kawu, Mavic, and Kawunsu, and Kawunsu. Yenjiwe. Yet
9: I'm not sure. 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Intimate, a more distant. In this set, Yakwa Ware, not all very much before of the earth. Then now the Beb one. And then it's a cat. And why did the three or the abode no woman or torn in a dark and cancer?
0: Okay.
9: And you know this time. And the other kind of.
0: Okay.
9: Man, what took me that much?
0: Yes, sir, that's Mavic. 0551 665 0551 665 6656 Hello.
10: Hello.
0: Akra Maju.
10: Yo,
0: Papa from Senakazafi.
10: Your friend Eric, because I'm a summer at Diba.
0: Yo, you ain't see Eric.
10: Adam Bajo, I was so visa.
0: I was so visa.
10: I
0: didn't see.
10: If I'm so wallet, that's a one bisa one fat with Yamba, and so I want to die by not said the Abu Wenyan. I won't check. If there was a bisa by ya. But then I'm a Yajuma.
0: Only I'm in Tramay. 0551 says 5 6 6 5 6 Hello. Hello.
11: Hello.
0: Akra Maju.
11: I'm going to say, the one who is in the middle of the house is between the abome. Ah, it is Martina.
0: Okay. Okay, you.
11: Okay, yeah, that's it, Eric.
0: 0555 466 5665 Hello.
12: Hello.
0: I got some crying.
12: I am crying. I said, what do you do?
0: Okay. Okay. Okay, hello. Hello. Mami Maju. Hello. Oba pa manusu mami, why? Manusu mami, why? Aha. Mami, ya from Saraka Zafi. Yo, mami, ain't you?
13: Any kind of woman, sir.
0: Alenji.
13: One, you know, before our question, there's also so different question now. It is not a word, a friend, and she tells him another day, I think. Any kind of woman, sir. It will be a man, you need the onion shell, one of the coming out from the school. In the onion shell. Oh, penalty, senior, a branch, there's no question now. In the only right, the other day, sir.
0: Okay. Yes, you're that's it. Hello.
14: Hello.
0: Akramaju.
14: Yeah,
0: yo. Yo, Papa, you froze in Akazafi.
14: Yo, Mikasafi, Tama, midi, Benin, Telegram.
0: And a quaint war, Papa, quaint war.
14: Who won't quite say so, Bisa?
0: Okay.
14: Na Sabi, Sitina, Kayamu says, Sabi, I were no a 1 man contractor, but you see, I know. Yeah, once I were no and your warmer contractor, a booth.
0: Mm-hmm.
14: Your bomb naming won't see a chin planet. He say, yeah, I drink a baby boa. Yeah, yeah, you say a baby warrior.
0: Mm-hmm.
14: It may be saying, oh, Minya, Ciciano, a gura willing. A dinner who I was holding a booth and answer whatever, which may be, sir, and your bona coins.
0: Okay.
14: Mm-hmm.
0: Okay. Yeah, that's it. Yes, yeah, that's it.

0: 0554. This is five. Hello. Hello.
1: Hello.
0: Papa Maju.
1: Eliana.
0: Akra.
1: Maju.
0: Yeah, Joe.
1: Let me know what I'm on your program number. We don't know if you're in the material. This is a car. Oh, say, yeah, you're calling me, man. And we're supporting the sunny area. I'm also walk. And I can't have that number, man. In fact, we have to get a bro.
0: Okay. Okay.
1: It is like a car, man. And it's different about what I say. You say, one is a boy, honor. I say, son, a banner. No, no, no, no, no, no, no, no, no,
0: Okay.
1: Okay. Okay. Okay.
0: Okay.
1: Okay. Okay.
0: Okay. Yeah, 0551 says 5 says 5 says 5. Hello. Hello. Hello. Okay. Oh.

0: Hello. Hello.
1: Hello,
0: Akram. Akram Adjo. Hello. Hello.
1: Aha.
0: Baba, you're frozen. How can you see?
1: Yo, me, Makamba. Papa, we can attend the Asana Lady Vicans now. We can attend the Vicia. Our pandemic is telling you, and you're saying now.
0: Okay. Hello.
2: Yeah, I'm Sam. I told you so. I said we'll be collect. You understand? Collect. Hmm. Yes, I will be sad. I'm now craving. I could be so.
0: Don't be getting chatty, I said. Hello.
3: Hello.
0: Maju.
3: Yeah, I will not be my father.
0: Okay, you papa eat you.
3: So, now I'm China woman. Who been by the Obano, on Peno, and dinner was who Ocas Oko Island, and was who. O plano ka se o ko wale no na ka pesa ko o bisa ne se de na o di bebo a o nim so mpe no jare na ko pa na o pe no
0: ah na baba obi bisa se mu ya na kire so o mpe o ba no
3: david ari o mpe no o bisa na o pe no because obi a o di na twim na an se papa yi be ka a se bi se o bisa e na o be hu so o pa ba da wa na so ndo o ba no o ni ne twim na on do wa o be hu.
0: Okay.
3: On your class, Oko Allen.
0: Okay.
3: I mean, you see me, I was Ubisa, and yet that class Miss Ubisa, number of habits of my police are at two.
0: Hello.
1: Hello.
0: I'm going to buy you.
1: Yeah, and you
0: Papa, you're here. I'm sorry.
1: I'm
0: going to floss. I'm going to be. Yo, Papa, kwao, ekwao. Okay, hello.
4: Hello.
0: Fati.
4: Adiana.
0: Hey. Fati. Fati. Fati, we're going away.
4: I'm here to move.
0: Is it a song for the Abba?
4: Oh,
0: Wow. Fati, you're doing it.
4: Okay.
0: 0551 6 5 6 5 6 5 0 5 5 4 6 5 6 5 6 Hello.
5: Hello.
0: Akramaju.
5: Yeah,
0: Jaho. Yo, Baba, you're frozen.
5: Yo,
0: I'm
5: poaching me my boom, Dada. Missing a pretty.
0: Okay, yo, into Baba.
5: And I must meet him in the internal.
0: Okay.
5: Yeah. Pamucho, your friend is a Ubi, sir. Yeah. If you say, Papa Bibu, you say, support the assistant to remember yes to say them over brands and where they do so whatever. But the mouse with the mom.
0: Okay.
5: Mouse with chef on the bibia ebiano a ye poof. And this is no man but be now for the says I will no Benny I am Bemerqua. No, a ye poof. You say a baby warrior. It may be sir. At the end and it may be to ye. It may be sir. I think say boy.
0: Okay. Get us say 0551 says 5 says 5 says 5 says 5 says 5 6 6 5 6 I was just with me a remo and China yes for us yeah Breno a Bianca 0551 says 5 versus 5 versus 5. Okay, hello Akramaju
6: yeah Jababa Bajo Thomas Asari ni Asama Masamba Bim.
0: The
6: Kaji Dika Kreb. One say, Nankupon Katre, Obo Obani Berman, or say, Obani a Berman is such a buapo. And I enter, sir.
0: And agree.
6: Into Obani a Berman is such a buapo, dear. Berman need the sense again of the Yabuana. A janum, we say, a simple, a simple. We are kept Bissana.
0: Hello,
7: yeah, me also. I won't say no correct kind of ending, but I already cry Bible and as I didn't test it for me, didn't I? Costrope. And the Bible no go to no dear. I just said, Dr. Jim and Kwan, I mean, him say, wait till I come Bible no papa.
0: Okay.
7: I was so busy, and then I was so busy searching.
0: Okay.
7: So searching at a 1,000 hours, I said, will be, sir. No credit, wine.
0: Okay.
7: Wine. What is? All right.
0: Hello. Maju.
8: Hello.
0: Yo, your friends are Kazavi.
8: I'm Stanley Saruna. I'm Kazavi.
0: Yo, Abba, I'm crying to you.
8: Yo, na, I'm the same because I worry. I'm not sure. I'm not sure.
0: I worry in Pratchy. I worry, I'm not down in Pratchy. I'm not
8: down. I'm not down. You're not down over the dinner. Oban wouldn't assume now over the deep moon. Nawako. Namon se mudu a waridia. Some more babatina. In the baby. It you know, one day after, it will be so hard. It said that he had to be a queen.
0: Okay.
8: What time? Nobody can have one. Then a very queen over a boom. What about Ubisa? No one. A yapato Ubisa.
0: Okay. Yet I see. Okay, 0551 says 5 says 5 says 5. Hello.
9: Hello.
0: Papa, my do now where?
9: Then we are not back on set today.
0: Yeah, who Papa? I'll cry with your first knock as a thing.
9: You don't understand it. This is
0: you, Papa, ain't you?
9: If I do, I want to know, hey, you tell me, you know, they got that up, Papa, dear boom. And he's in a barber, Cocano. Oh, by then, myself, Bob. Here, Coware, oh. I mean, is saying, then I'll be boy. He said, this prayer was one other family at home school. That man said, you know, it's a baby.
0: Okay.
9: The baby on the family at home school.
0: Okay.
9: And one of me, I'm going to come on Bobra. I just came to Bosnia. I think my mom, no, no, I bet you also.
0: Okay.
9: And he said, my son is saying, another family at home school, then boy, and Pata. He'd be sad. And yet, next year, I said, we show by the open beam, but I'm going to be fine. We need you, so I'm not sure what the members are. And you say, and you say, and you say, yeah, I'm going to come boom.
0: Okay.
9: I'm going to break.
0: It's
9: a bit.
0: It's a hello.
10: Hello.
0: Agramadu.
10: Yo, sir. We say in dynamic school,
7: man's number of English in Kwana Metroenu.
0: Ose?
7: Oh, it's a BBC. And I make a school man's number of English in Kwana Metroenu.
0: Ah, who's your bro, Funanzo?
7: What? My bro.
0: What's your bro?
7: English in Kwana Metroe. Because Miko school, no. No credit, I say, okay. And it's a man's number of English in Kwana Metroe.
0: Okay. Okay.
7: And what's that will be, sir?
0: Okay.
7: What do you say? Maybe I'm in Cabrofu.
0: Okay, English. On Cabrofu. Yeah, that's a papa. Pia, you're Mr. Why? I'm sure that's called an idea. See, you're Brenna. Okay. Hello. Hello.
10: Hello.
0: Our grandma, do you?
10: Yeah,
0: yo. You, Papa, ain't you?
10: Yo, yeah, the mercy. The friends of my best.
0: Okay.
10: Na asem wi papa bi preach mo fide so ya friend Dr. Jesus Captain Jesus anka mo two man and kwachi man ke be den e be yen de pa twi ne ha mi kakra
0: yo
10: na ma gwin chen so ubi sa me to me mu se e ye no kwa so
0: okay ya na se abu sa ye bezwa ya bre na ye be ne ya so so ma dwuma de na kra to aso ba wo odwa ni
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0: 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You're great.
11: Are you? You're not, Mother, UBBRC, be a French and not UBRC.
0: Okay.
11: And in Chiacasia, more soft opening.
0: Okay.
11: Anointed Rich. Anointed Rich. Wow. All the way from Medina.
0: Okay.
11: My Anointed Rich, senior pastor. I'm in chapel.
0: Okay.
11: I'm in chapel. Okay. In Miaduma. I'm say yeah we dey any money
0: next week dey
11: okutane say ja high tension uso me be she o to be che matamfo
0: wow
11: bie nya ne dey dey say dey anointed rich or betema
0: o base
11: o betema ai o be che nya mi shira no amatamfo bie nya bi
0: okay
11: nti amen chapel senior pastor e che o babre bi bi o bia
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think about the generations and to say we want to make it a better place for our children and our children's children so that they know it's a better world for them and think if they can make it a better place.